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Lorf ag Ariana Grande an sin. Le hate that I made you love me hit third in the hair an shot an shul. Le may fein Jess Spencer. August neo ag fi Adela ag ever hooked an shot an shul. So she's a tough death to charsna. August Tashi in a carja let Coupladini as Katsai. Mer neo ag fi she's an clor Popstar Academy Katsai Netflix. So she's Katsai ag ever tree snitchar to get fresh and the animal.

Adela, Ain't in LA. Role Model, High Hopes 3000. Kingfisher, The Sun Will Never Settle. Be painted on the cool Britannia sky, then I'm not. Hugel, Move Into the Sun. Ariana Grande, Hate That I Made You Love Me. Cat's Eye, Animal. Coulter, Trapped. August Ernioig, Tommy Jake Ibrahim, Anish, August Shuey, Shakira, August Burna Boy, Lakeala, Aaron Aaron, More, Die Die, August Lumps, Jess Spencer on Shul, Shinee Hit 30 in the Hair, and on Shots and Shul, Slan. 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
2: How's it going? It's Shannon here. First up, Taylor Swift released her new song, Patient Zero, and spilled the tea about the story behind the song.
3: One of my friends told us that she had been reached out to by the new girlfriend of an ex of hers, asking for guidance on if she had had the same experiences with this guy that this new girlfriend was having, and just kind of how surreal those conversations can be.
2: And I was at the premiere for Verity last night in London. The film is based on Colleen Hoover's best-selling book and stars Anne Hathaway, Dakota Johnson and Josh Hartnett. I caught up with Josh, who has Irish roots, to ask him, on a scale of 1 to 10, how Irish does he feel?
4: Oh, right now, very. I feel very, 11. I think Dingle Peninsula area is where the Hartnetts sort of reside most. There's a lot of Hartnetts down there. And I went down there with my family a few years ago to kind of check it out. There were like Hartnett laundromats. I think there's a Hartnett pub. There's all sorts of little Hartnett things down there, which is kind of cool.
2: Verity is out in cinemas the 2nd of October, so set your alarms. Ryan Murphy revealed that Ariana Grande was set to reprise her Scream Queens role in season 13 of American Horror Story, but couldn't due to Turin. He said Ariana, Emma Roberts, Billy Lord and Leah Michelle still want to reprise their roles down the line. Dolly Parton will make an appearance on U2's upcoming album Carnival Deluxe, which she duets with Bono on a song called Torn. The song, which was recorded in June, has now been confirmed as Dolly's final recorded vocal performance before she died. According to Rolling Stones, when she got ill, she got out of bed to sing this song. The album is set to drop the 13th of November, so set your alarm. Anne LaRoche revealed if Zendaya was upset that he revealed her and Tom Holland got married. He said no, she thought it was funny. I'm still slightly spilling the tea about the wedding. Honest to God, you gotta love him. The music video for Patient Zero stars Dakota Johnson and her very own Colin Farrell and is set to premiere at the VMAs on Sunday. I caught up with Dakota at the London premiere of Verity to ask how it feels to be joining Taylor Swift's cinematic universe.
5: I'm honored. I'm like truly grateful. She's such a spectacular human and mind and creative, and I'm honored to be working with her and her friend.
6: And Colin Farrell, what was it like working with him?
5: He's the best. I'm shocked we haven't worked together yet, but here we are.
2: And Noah Kahan is officially entering the world of The Hunger Games. Yep, the singer has been confirmed as the artist behind Draw You Out, the lead single from the upcoming The Hunger Games Sunrise on the Reaping soundtrack. I already know I'm going to be crying. For more of the hottest trending stories, add spin to your social feeds.

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2: How's it going? It's Shannon here. First up, Taylor Swift released her new song, Patient Zero, and spilled the tea about the story behind the song.
3: One of my friends told us that she had been reached out to by the new girlfriend of an ex of hers, asking for guidance on if she had had the same experiences with this guy that this new girlfriend was having, and just kind of how surreal those conversations can be.
2: And I was at the premiere for Verity last night in London. The film is based on Colleen Hoover's best-selling book and stars Anne Hathaway, Dakota Johnson and Josh Hartnett. I caught up with Josh, who has Irish roots, to ask him, on a scale of 1 to 10, how Irish does he feel?
4: Oh, right now, Verity. I feel very, 11. I think Dingle Peninsula area is where the Hartnetts sort of reside most. There's a lot of Hartnetts down there. And I went down there with my family a few years ago to kind of check it out. There were like Hartnett laundromats. I think there's a Hartnett pub. There's all sorts of little Hartnett things down there, which is kind of cool.
2: Verity is out in cinemas the 2nd of October, so set your alarms. Ryan Murphy revealed that Ariana Grande was set to reprise her Scream Queens role in season 13 of American Horror Story, but couldn't due to Turin. He said, Ariana, Emma Roberts, Billy Lord and Lea Michele still want to reprise their roles down the line. Dolly Parton will make an appearance on U2's upcoming album Carnival Deluxe, which she duets with Bono on a song called Torn. The song, which was recorded in June, has now been confirmed as Dolly's final recorded vocal performance before she died. According to Rolling Stones, when she got ill, she got out of bed to sing this song. The album is set to drop the 13th of November, so set your alarms. And LaRoche revealed if Zendaya was upset that he revealed her and Tom Holland got married. He said, no, she thought it was funny. I'm still slightly spilling the tea about the wedding. Honest to God, you gotta love him. The music video for Patient Zero stars Dakota Johnson and her very own Colin Farrell and is set to premiere at the VMAs on Sunday. I caught up with Dakota at the London premiere of Verity to ask how it feels to be joining Taylor Swift's cinematic universe.
5: I'm honored. I'm like truly grateful. She's such a spectacular human and mind and creative, and I'm honored to be working with her and her friend.
6: And Colin Farrell, what was it like working with him?
5: He's the best. I'm shocked we haven't worked together yet, but here we are.
2: And Noah Kahan is officially entering the world of the Hunger Games. Yep, the singer has been confirmed as the artist behind Draw You Out, the lead single from the upcoming The Hunger Games Sunrise on the Reaping soundtrack. Ugh, I already know I'm going to be crying. For more of the hottest trending stories, add Spin to your social feeds.
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1: How's it going? It's Shannon here. First up, Taylor Swift released her new song, Patient Zero, and spilled the tea about the story behind the song.
2: One of my friends told us that she had been reached out to by the new girlfriend of an ex of hers, asking for guidance on if she had had the same experiences with this guy that this new girlfriend was having, and just kind of how surreal those conversations can be.
1: And I was at the premiere for Verity last night in London. The film is based on Colleen Hoover's best-selling book and stars Anne Hathaway, Dakota Johnson and Josh Hartnett. I caught up with Josh, who has Irish roots, to ask him, on a scale of 1 to 10, how Irish does he feel?
3: Oh, right now, Verity. I feel very, 11. I think Dingle Peninsula area is where the Hartnetts sort of reside most. There's a lot of Hartnetts down there, and I went down there with my family a few years ago to kind of check it out. There were like Hartnett laundromats. I think there's a Hartnett pub. There's all sorts of little Hartnett things down there, which is kind of cool.
1: Verity is out in cinemas the 2nd of October, so set your alarms. Ryan Murphy revealed that Ariana Grande was set to reprise her Scream Queens role in season 13 of American Horror Story, but couldn't due to Turin. He said Ariana, Emma Roberts, Billy Lord and Leah Michelle still want to reprise their roles down the line. Dolly Parton will make an appearance on U2's upcoming album Carnival Deluxe, which she duets with Bono on a song called Torn. The song, which was recorded in June, has now been confirmed as Dolly's final recorded vocal performance before she died. According to Rolling Stones, when she got ill, she got out of bed to sing this song. The album is set to drop the 13th of November, so set your alarms. Anne LaRoche revealed if Zendaya was upset that he revealed her and Tom Holland got married. He said no, she thought it was funny. I'm still slightly spilling the tea about the wedding. Honest to God, you gotta love him. The music video for Patient Zero stars Dakota Johnson and her very own Colin Farrell and is set to premiere at the VMAs on Sunday. I caught up with Dakota at the London premiere of Verity to ask how it feels to be joining Taylor Swift's cinematic universe.
4: I'm honored. I'm like truly grateful. She's such a spectacular human and mind and creative, and I'm honored to be working with her and her friend.
5: And Colin Farrell, what was it like working with him?
4: He's the best. I'm shocked we haven't worked together yet, but here we are.
1: And Noah Kahan is officially entering the world of The Hunger Games. Yep, the singer has been confirmed as the artist behind Draw You Out, the lead single from the upcoming The Hunger Games Sunrise on the Reaping soundtrack. I already know I'm going to be crying. For more of the hottest trending stories, add Spin to your social feeds.

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2: How's it going? It's Shannon here. First up, Taylor Swift released her new song, Patient Zero, and spilled the tea about the story behind the song.
3: One of my friends told us that she had been reached out to by the new girlfriend of an ex of hers, asking for guidance on if she had had the same experiences with this guy that this new girlfriend was having, and just kind of how surreal those conversations can be.
2: And I was at the premiere for Verity last night in London. The film is based on Colleen Hoover's best-selling book and stars Anne Hathaway, Dakota Johnson and Josh Hartnett. I caught up with Josh, who has Irish roots, to ask him, on a scale of 1 to 10, how Irish does he feel?
4: Oh, right now, Verity. I feel very, 11. I think Dingle Peninsula area is where the Hartnetts sort of reside most. There's a lot of Hartnetts down there, and I went down there with my family a few years ago to kind of check it out. There were, like, Hartnett laundromats. I think there's a Hartnett pub. There's all sorts of little Hartnett things down there, which is kind of cool.
2: Verity is out in cinemas the 2nd of October, so set your alarms. Ryan Murphy revealed that Ariana Grande was set to reprise her Scream Queens role in season 13 of American Horror Story, but couldn't due to Turin. He said Ariana, Emma Roberts, Billy Lord and Lea Michele still want to reprise their roles down the line. Dolly Parton will make an appearance on U2's upcoming album Carnival Deluxe, which she duets with Bono on a song called Torn. The song, which was recorded in June, has now been confirmed as Dolly's final recorded vocal performance before she died. According to Rolling Stones, when she got ill, she got out of bed to sing this song. The album is set to drop the 13th of November, so set your alarms. Anne LaRoche revealed if Zendaya was upset that he revealed her and Tom Holland got married. He said no, she thought it was funny. I'm still slightly spilling the tea about the wedding. Honest to God, you gotta love him. The music video for Patient Zero stars Dakota Johnson and her very own Colin Farrell and is set to premiere at the VMAs on Sunday. I caught up with Dakota at the London premiere of Verity to ask how it feels to be joining Taylor Swift's cinematic universe.
5: I'm honored. I'm like truly grateful. She's such a spectacular human and mind and creative, and I'm honored to be working with her and her friend.
6: And Colin Farrell, what was it like working with him?
5: He's the best. I'm shocked we haven't worked together yet, but here we are.
2: And Noah Kahan is officially entering the world of the Hunger Games. Yep, the singer has been confirmed as the artist behind Draw You Out, the lead single from the upcoming The Hunger Games Sunrise on the Reaping soundtrack. I already know I'm going to be crying. For more of the hottest trending stories, add Spin to your social feeds.

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I loved you truly.

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3: Here's what you need to know.
4: I'm Leah, here's what's happening. There's been a slowdown in the rise of house prices. The latest report by Daft.ie shows the average price of a home is just under €445,000. Its author Ronan Lyons says there's a slowdown across the board.
5: In some places like Dublin, it's faster, and in other places like Munster, it's a little bit slower. But in general, there's an easing of market conditions, and that's connected to an increase in availability.
4: The Taoiseach has said the government will help people with the cost of living in the budget. Micheál Martin said the government has already met with a number of organisations. His comments follow a meeting organised by a group of fuel protesters in the Midlands yesterday. The Taoiseach says the energy crisis has created a very serious situation.
6: All of which has exacerbated prices and has created a very serious situation. People have a right to protest, but equally it has to be done within a proper framework.
4: In the UK, the social media ban for under-16s will come into effect from March next year. Its Culture Secretary Lisa Nandy has announced. The Green Party leader is blasting the decision to make players vote ahead of last night's Ireland-Israel match. Roderick O'Gorman says it only divides the team after Gavin Bazunu pulled out. Deputy O'Gorman is not happy about the pressure put on players.
7: They outsourced the decision to play this match onto the individual conscience of the players. And I think it is hugely unfair to put this call on the shoulders of young players.
4: New laws coming into effect will mean all large data centres will have to harness the waste heat they make. The EU's Energy Efficiency Directive is being brought into Irish law and will benefit homes and businesses. Pauline O'Reilly from the Irish District Energy Association says it's already being trialled here.
8: We already have an example of how it's working because we have the Amazon data centre in Tala, the waste heat, warm water that's heating the data centre there.
4: And all tickets for the Oasis Live 2027 shows have been snapped up. They have all completely sold out after 3 days of on-sale windows this weekend. Oasis are due to play Slane Castle on September 4th and 5th.
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4: In soccer, the Republic of Ireland won 3-0 against Israel in a highly controversial Nations League fixture in Hungary last night. Manager Heimir Hallgrimsson says tough times helped to find leaders in his squad. Shelburne are waking up this morning as the new Women's FAI Cup champions. They beat Premier Division champions Athlone 3-1 at Tallaght Stadium yesterday. And in rugby, Beth Buttermer was celebrating her first Ireland cap in the WXV Global Series. The 21-year-old Munster hooker came off the bench during yesterday's 31-24 win over Japan in Galway. She says the wait was worth it.
12: I know I'm quite young, but yeah, there was times where this probably felt a long way away. Kind of being in the setup now for 2 years.
4: Download the Go Light app now, your new home for off the ball.
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4: Much colder out this morning.
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3: Spins on.
13: You've got Emma, Dave, and Fiona.
3: Dave and Fiona are on Spin.
15: Good morning. Hello.
16: Hey, what's on going on? Good morning.
17: How are you? I have to do something I don't often do and compliment David Hammond.
16: Yes.
17: For his contributions to this office, which has changed the daily proceedings here in a way that is so profound.
15: What else could this be?
17: Now,
16: What do you think it could possibly be?
4: I'm like, did he bring in extra bagels for everyone?
17: Well, no, I brought my own bagel today. You might know that Dave likes to have a bagel for breakfast every morning.
4: His are quite miserable.
16: Sorry, excuse me, it's a bagel slim.
4: Exactly. Yeah, that's exactly why I thought.
16: Just in case my trainer, Jonathan Maloney, is
17: listening. Don't worry, Jonathan Maloney, it is an Ozempic bagel, whereas I have a bagel that has that S. Okay? Yeah. But when I go to butter the bagel, I open the fridge and you're met with the most beautiful sight you could possibly see, which is a slab full of those like hospitality little butter pads.
4: Yeah.
17: Because
16: little butters you get in hotels.
17: Mm, like absolutely stunning, like that you get with a scone if you get it out. Because like when you're in an office, like one of the biggest bugbears is like a communal butter that has all the nasty like little crumbs.
4: It's not even communal, Fiona. We don't even have them.
17: No, but like say you have your name written on it and it's like you know, a randomer from the office is like, well, I'm hoofing into that. This takes away all of that. Mm-hmm. Like we all have our own butters.
4: And also, this is obviously just Dave is the one who bullied reception.
16: I did not bully. I suggested. And she said,
4: suggested.
16: Good idea.
4: Tell me how you said it to Zoe if it was a suggestion.
16: I said, Zoe, do you know the way when you go to get butter and there's a load of toast in the butter? And she's like, I know, so annoying.
17: See,
16: I was like,
17: everyone has a strong feeling.
16: And I was like, what if we got the tiny little mini butters? And she was like, good idea, Dave. Then they weren't here for a week, so I was like, what's the story on the butter? And she was like, Dave, I'm on it, don't worry. And then the next day it arrived and it's just this slab of like 400 little mini butters.
17: It just looks so good.
4: But there's also something in you as well, because you ever go like have your breakfast out or whatever, or in a hotel and they give you just the two and you're like, that's not
17: enough. No, you need three.
4: You can really go.
16: Guys, I have my bagel slim with one butter.
17: What? Oh, you make me so sad. After all the work you've done.
4: After 9 o'clock, we play the Naughty Threesome, your chance to win some prizes. Kicking off now with Olivia Rodrigo.

Paul with the Swell here on Spin, your number one hit music station and home of the Cash Machine. Another record breaker after a win on Friday. It's been reloaded with a phenomenal amount of money. We'll give you all the details just around 7:30 this morning. For now though, it was a massive weekend for Oasis fans.

0: Did you get tickets, Emma?
1: I did not get tickets.
0: Did you want to get tickets?
1: I think everybody has that feeling of, before I die, I'll see Oasis live, but I don't think I
0: will. Did you try get a code?
1: No, I completely missed out on all of this, to be honest. I was in another world the last couple of
0: weeks. I tried to get a code for Croke Park when they were playing last year.
1: Yeah, I tried that too.
0: And no luck, no dice. And then I tried again this year, and they were like, hey, what album came out in 1995, or what year was this album? And I was just like, oh my God, I'm not a true fan if I have to Google this.
2: Apparently, the most Googled question.
0: Did it?
2: Or something like that.
1: There were some stats about it on YouTube, yeah? Or anyway, on Google, yeah.
0: I Googled it, and I got tickets.
2: Yay! Yeah, you're right. Well done.
0: I got the code. So, like, my friend got his code on Friday morning. My other friend got his code on Friday afternoon, and then my other mate got her code at Saturday morning, and I was just like, right, there's no chance I'm not getting it. Saturday afternoon the code came in, and I was just like, okay,
1: oh my
0: fantastic.
1: God. Sorry, this just comes into your email, like?
0: Yeah.
1: So did you have email alerts on?
0: Yeah. Yeah, I was just chilling, and then there was, boom, Oasis code, and I was like, no, it's got to be a scam. But obviously the code doesn't make you go, oh, I 100% have tickets or anything like that. So it's like, you have to, here's your window to buy tickets.
2: Yeah.
0: And it's like 9 a.m. tomorrow, which is Sunday the 27th, 9 a.m. to 5 p.m. And I was just like, that's a big window.
2: It's a lot, yeah.
0: So I woke up.
2: To be
0: up,
2: so switched on and ready, kind of.
0: I woke up and I was just like, right, I woke up at 8:30 and I got in the queue, right?
1: Well, God, there's such a process,
0: I
1: isn't
0: know.
1: There?
0: And so I was like, Grant, I'll turn on my display on my phone for always on so that it never leaves the queue, it never shuts down the phone. And so I did that. And then I set an alarm for 9:00. So then when my alarm went off again, I would wake up and buy the ticket.
2: Yeah.
0: 8:45, I'm like, am I even in the queue or am I just looking at this thing?
2: You start doubting yourself. Yeah, you're like, am I where I'm meant to be? Like, does anyone even know I exist?
0: Because I went on the code, that the code gives you a link as well. It was like, click this at 9:00. And so I did. But it was just a website. It was just like, here's, you know, tickets going on sale soon or whatever. Then I was like, I'm just going to go into the Ticketmaster app. And this was at 8:45. So it was 15 minutes late at this point, basically, because you can only join the queue 30 minutes beforehand.
2: Right.
0: So I was like, 8:45, clicked into the thing, and it was just like, yeah, stay here. And I was like, oh, crap. And I was like, but you're also already logged in on the other thing. And I was like, I'll log out of that and I'll stay here.
1: Oh, stress.
0: I'm
2: Hang
0: freaking
2: on,
0: out.
2: Ticketmaster, give
0: I'm
2: me a
0: going,
2: second.
0: There's no chance I'm getting tickets now. No chance at all. And so 8:45, I'm sitting there and going, right, I'm 15 minutes into the queue now. 9:00 comes, and it's like, hey, you're 200th in the queue.
1: Oh, that's okay.
2: That's not bad at all.
0: Which I thought was really, really good.
1: It's pretty big.
0: However,
1: yeah,
0: that happened to me with Olivia Dean.
1: Oh,
0: and
1: yeah, true.
0: And I was sitting in this studio, Olivia Dean tickets came out, and I was like, 200th in the queue. And I was like, great, great, great, great, great.
2: Yeah.
0: And then kicked me out for no reason whatsoever. So I was really terrified that was going to happen. Mm. So I went in, Oasis, and then I had two mates to buy tickets for as well. 4 tickets, straight in. No bother. There you go. There's the tickets. And I was
1: Lads,
0: like, I just
1: God.
0: Don't believe you.
2: I know.
0: You know what I mean?
1: Thank God they went on sale so soon after payday for people as well.
2: Truly.
1: People, like, I would, if they were like, okay, cool, so that'll be 900 quid for the 4 tickets, you'd be like, oh, I don't know. Lads.
2: Yeah, actually, especially when you're the assigned person who's getting the tickets and you don't know what price is going to come up really when they're available. And you're like, I just have to go.
0: I just have to go.
1: Did it in any way sicken you spending that much money?
0: No, because I knew I was going to get it back, but like,
1: girl math will just feel like when you're there, it's like, that money I spent today.
0: It was 200, say it was like 200 and something quid when you add on the fees, right?
1: Per
0: ticket. But then I was like, I know Cumms Lane that weekend, I would pay 500.
2: That's,
0: you know,
2: exactly,
0: I mean?
2: It. It's like paying Fast Track at the airport.
0: Exactly.
2: Like, you're like, I'm not paying that €12 or whatever it is.
0: And
2: then
0: you
2: when
0: arrive.
2: You're standing and you're looking at those people go through so quickly, you're like, I would give.
0: Yeah,
2: I would give €20. But like, I went to Oasis last year, and like, I know the price of tickets is crazy.
0: Ridiculous.
2: It's a wider issue. 200 quid is a lot, but when you
1: think Oasis
2: about,
1: could have had the power to sort that out, but they're kind of taking the attitude of spend it.
2: They're like,
1: which
2: yeah,
1: really
2: I've got divorce to pay for it. But when you think about what other crap you can spend €200
1: True.
2: On sometimes, and they are like memories for life. Like, I will never forget being there last year. It was unbelievable. And Slane will be like even
0: I was kind of thinking
2: more.
0: It's one of those things that I feel like I'm going to, like, my kids are going to like talk to me about
2: 100%.
0: Like, what was Oasis like. Now, in fairness, they'll probably more be like, what was
2: Fontaine's like.
0: Kane's like.
2: A little bit, yeah.
0: I probably should have got tickets to that as well.
2: Just, but yeah, I'm like,
0: I only want to go to Slane once in my life.
2: No, yeah. That's plenty, babe.
1: What's cool as well about the Slane gigs here for the Oasis ones is that they're only doing the two nights in Slane versus, you know, they're doing like, what, I don't know, like 12 nights in Manchester or something, and however many, like the two Slane nights, they'll be really like, this is one of two, like we've only got two.
0: Yeah.
1: You know what I'm saying? Like rather than it all falling into a mix of what night did that happen or whatever.
2: Yeah. You'll be like, this was then. No, very
1: that's
2: good.
1: That's delighted for you.
0: It's going to be so
1: there's
0: good.
1: Gonna be, there's going to be a girl in work if Shauna didn't get tickets, lads.
2: She did. I saw on her Instagram stories. We were all worried about that.
1: I was worried about Shauna.
2: Did Shauna get them?
1: Yeah.
2: It's going to be, say it with me. Like,
1: go on, sorry.
2: Biblical.
1: It'll be absolutely biblical.
2: It'll be like what it was in the Bible. He didn't get a code.
1: Oh, lad.
2: I know. Very sad. It's very sad. But we did go last year, so we can't give out.
0: There was like kind of rumours that it was like if you went last year, if you got a code last year, you didn't get one this year.
2: If you got a code, you've enough.
0: Yeah.
2: You've enough and stop.
0: But I don't know if that's fully true.
2: Okay, well, maybe. But I mean,
1: they don't care. They're getting their money anyway.
2: Yeah. They have their money made.
1: Yeah. 100 times over. So when are we looking at next September?
0: September 5th. I'm going on the Sunday, so I will be taking September 6th off.
1: Put that in now.
0: So if I can have that off now, Callum, that'd be great.
1: This is Jenny and Less Than a Lover. 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

0: It's Ewan McVicar and Share the House on Spin. Good morning.
1: Good morning. Hey, after 9 o'clock, we play the Naughty Threesome, which is great in itself because it's three Naughties bangers. But if they're three Naughties bangers by the same artist, you win prizes. Listen closely. Happens after nine.
0: This morning on the show, I would like to bring you through this because, God help us, we need to kind of... I need you guys to help me feel a little bit more, what would you say... in on things, aware of what's going on in the world around me when it comes to TV. The New York Times, I saw this over the weekend, they've ranked the 100 best TV shows of the 21st century.
2: Okay.
0: And these were votes from 500 plus TV professionals in the industry, they were saying, okay.
1: So what's the just professional? TV shows? Just someone who likes likes shows.
0: Yeah, like what do you need to be, like what's your Netflix screen time?
1: Yeah,
0: like how do
1: I'm
0: you qualify?
1: I'm subscribed to all the streaming platforms.
0: So this includes shows that premiered from the year 2000 onwards across dramas, comedies, reality TV, limited series, the whole lot, right? So in the top 10, I'd like to see between us, because out of the top 10, I have seen a grand total of one.
2: I already know 100% what number one is.
0: Tell me what it is, David.
2: Number one, I would put my house on it.
1: I think they're the same. Can we say it both at the same
2: time?
1: Three,
2: two, one.
1: Breaking Bad. Wow.
0: Correct. And right. And that is a show I have not seen.
2: Really?
1: Do you know what?
2: Oh my God, I'm so jealous.
0: Really?
2: I am so jealous.
0: Well, I put it on the list for after Desperate Housewives.
2: Emma, it's just...
1: Well, it won't be Desperate Housewives.
0: Yeah.
2: It really is top tier.
0: I enjoy it?
2: Yes, yeah. I think
1: okay,
2: so.
1: Great. Well, I can say, I watched the first two seasons of Breaking Bad and I didn't get into it. Now, I know I need to go back. I've never finished it. But I was like, I think it's because it's hyped so much. Mm. I'm like, it's not... It's not pulling me in. The performances are amazing. It's a good storyline, but I was like, I don't have that need to get the next episode, like need ability, but I need to go back to it. Maybe we'll watch it together.
2: I know what else is in the list.
0: Okay, go on.
2: I've never seen it, but everyone is always talking about it. The Wire.
1: Oh, yeah, it's meant to be class, but I haven't watched it.
0: Guys, The Wire is at number two.
1: Oh,
0: but I'm going to give us a little circle around that, so we've not seen that, any of us in the room. Okay, has anyone in the room seen Mad Men?
2: No.
1: No.
0: No. Okay, guys.
2: Is that number three?
0: That's number three. What
1: is
0: a shame.
1: It?
0: We need to work on that.
2: What's Mad Men?
1: It's the one about the
0: 60s in New York.
1: The like advertising firm where there's loads of misogyny and smoking.
2: Yeah. It's class.
0: We've all seen Succession. That's in there at number
2: three. Of course.
1: Deserved and amazing.
0: At
1: love.
0: Five. Has anyone in the room seen Fleabag?
1: Yes.
2: No, yeah. I've never seen
0: Fiona.
2: It. I don't know why I've never seen it. It seems right up my street.
1: Fleabag is incredible and season two is actually a comfort rewatch for me with Andrew Scott as sexy priest. I watch it a lot.

0: lot. It's a great show.
1: Six is Game of Thrones?
0: No.
2: Really?
0: No.
2: Yeah, I've seen Game of Thrones.
1: You've seen great. Veep?
0: Oh, no, but it's meant to be very good. It's about vice president.
1: It's political satire about this.
0: It's about the vice president of America.
2: Oh, that sounds really good.
0: Yeah, it's meant to be good. I haven't watched it.
1: 30 Rock.
0: No, and Dwayne always wants me to watch it.
1: Number 8, yeah.
0: I know some of this, like...
2: How do you rank Game of Thrones, Succession, and 30 Rock in the same thing? Like, yeah. How is, like, the US office not there?
1: The final two in the top 10 is Curb Your Enthusiasm, which I also haven't seen.
2: Larry David,
1: I've watched
2: isn't it?
1: Bits, yes, yeah. Correct. And Atlanta at number 10.
2: Atlanta's supposed to be class. Again, okay. I've never seen it. My mates have watched it, though.
1: Obviously, that's only the top 10. There's 90 other TV shows that have made the cut or whatever. So I want to just do a little thing of... Did you think that this TV show made the cut or not? The Sopranos,
0: of course.
2: Yeah, it did, but I don't get it. I've tried watching The Sopranos. I just don't understand it.
1: It didn't.
2: What? Honestly, good.
1: It began in 1999. That's why.
2: Okay.
0: The Sopranos is one of my favorite series ever.
2: Really?
1: I
2: don't understand it.
0: I tried to explain to Callum the other day a quote from it, and it was so convoluted. He was like, I haven't watched it. He was like, but tell me anyway, throwing me a bone. And I was like, no. And I lose confidence. And then I tried to tell it was the crappiest thing.
2: I only got, like, I think two seasons in, and I was like, I don't understand.
0: If you have watched it, you listening, I think she crawled under there for warmth, and no one else knows what that means. But if you do, you do.
1: Gilmore Girls.
0: No. Wait, I think it's in it, but I haven't watched it.
2: Never watched it.
1: It's in there at number 99.
2: Wow.
0: By the skin of their teeth, Lorelai, well done.
2: People love that show.
1: Yeah. What about Baby Reindeer? Recent enough one.
0: Ooh.
2: Oh, I'd say that's definitely in there. That was such a piece of history.
0: But I wouldn't say it's in there.
1: It is actually in there. It's in there at number 89.
0: Well done.
1: The Walking Dead.
2: Yes.
0: No.
1: Like, they're considering this a huge snub, TV people who
0: really
1: love this, being like, this is one of the most culturally impactful and defining shows of the 2010s. The Last of Us?
2: Yes. The Last of Us has to be in it.
1: It's actually not. Oh. They're saying it was too late to have the same long-term track record as many of the entries.
0: And maybe it's like another apocalypse show. It's like we've had a few, but The Last of Us is deadly.
2: I remember the first time I saw The Last of Us, like the first season, I was going, this is fantastic. I thought it was going to be crap. But
0: that's
2: like, because after
0: I've
2: the
0: re-watched
2: game, it's one of my favorite games ever, but it is so good.
0: It's deadly.
1: The Queen's Gambit?
2: Oh, one of my favorite TV shows of all time. Please tell me it's in it.
1: At number 81.
2: Class. Honestly, put some respect on the Queen's Gambit's name, because that is such a good show.
0: I think it was just your one, what's her name? Like, being like, I'm spiraling, I'm having a mental episode, but it's like, no, you just look unreal and you're in your underwear doing a dance. That's not what I look like when I spiral.
1: Last couple, Derry Girls.
2: Oh, no, well, I wouldn't say it's in it, but it should be.
1: A lot of people fuming it didn't make the cut. Normal People did at number 49.
0: Oh, did it?
1: Killing Eve didn't, which people were annoyed by. Schitt's Creek, shout out, at number 34. The Crown was at 20, and The White Lotus
2: The Crown was in there, and The White Lotus.
1: One more show that people are raging didn't make it. That is Line of Duty.
2: I've never watched Line of Duty. The actress or actor from Queen's Gambit, Anya Taylor-Joy.
0: Yeah.
1: She's amazing, isn't she?
2: She is brilliant.
1: I only rewatched that, I think, in the last year.
0: You rewatched The Queen's Gambit?
2: I've watched
0: that
2: it three...
0: That is not something I would ever do.
2: I've rewatched it three times.
0: Let me check out that chess-playing freak is doing.
2: My new housemate was just like, oh, you rewatch shows? I was like, yeah, I'm not a freak.
0: I rewatch a lot, but Queen's Gambit would not be one for me. Normal People,
2: times.
0: I will never go through that trauma again.
1: I think
0: interested.
1: I've seen it 7 times.
2: Normal People in the list?
1: Yeah.
2: Okay, good.
1: It did it.
0: This is mad.
1: Role Model Now, this is High Hopes 3000. 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
1: Dublin Travel.
2: With Just Eat. 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
0: Kind of a chilly start this morning, but it'll turn out to be a pretty...
3: single digits on my car.
0: Yeah.
3: Was it? 9 degrees.
4: I put the heat on anyway.
0: Yeah, a bit of moisture, yeah. I would say, on the windscreen too.
4: There was.
0: Yeah. Highs of around 16 degrees. We'll have a check-in on the roads now with Leah.
5: Morning, guys. The N3 inbound is busy between Cluny and Blanche. The South Circular Road southbound is backed up between Coiningham Road Junction and St. John's Road. Church Street inbound is slow heading towards the Quays. And Phippsborough Road inbound is busy between Cross Guns Bridge and Doyle's Corner.
6: Thanks, Leah. All right, cash machine lovers. I got some good news and I got some bad news. What do you want first? Bad news? Okay.
0: Good news first.
6: No, no.
4: Imagine bad identifying as a cash machine lover. I suppose you are.
6: You would be if you enter the cash machine.
4: I am a lover of that cash machine.
6: The bad news is it's not going this Friday. It's going the Friday after. But the good news to fall back on. See, always bad news first. Always bad news first. And then you fall back on the good news. It's a record breaker. It's 312,000 euro.
4: Whoa.
6: We want you to win. 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Cash machine lovers already know how to win. But if you don't, we'll tell you how next.
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8: 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I'm on the way from 10 with Burger King. 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
4: Cash machine. Good morning. It's Emma, Dave, and Fiona. How are you?
5: Hi, what's going on?
4: Okay, so it's a big week for the cash machine. A big 2 weeks, actually, for the cash machine, because currently sitting in there ready to be paid out is, again, the most amount of money that's ever been in the cash machine. It's a record breaker. It's doing it again, really feeling itself at the moment. But to go on Friday week, a little bit of a wait on this one, but you're, hey, you don't mind waiting for €312,000.
5: Wow.
4: That's what's in there, €312,000.
5: I think the nice thing is you don't know that you're going to win, because if I had to wait 2 weeks for €312,000, I would genuinely have bitten off all of my nails.
6: Yeah.
5: And all of my fingers.
6: Yeah, you need
5: gone.
6: A bit of time.
5: I need the cash machine to buy new fingers is what I need.
7: Do you know what? I had a friend who went on a game show on ITV a few years back.
5: Ooh. Nice.
7: And you don't get the prize money there until the show is aired on the telly.
5: I hate that.
7: He was waiting over a year for the money. So the anticipation, and he won a couple
6: That's
7: of grand.
6: Crap.
7: Like he won like €2,000 or €3,000, and he was like the anticipation for that. Whereas with the cash machine, you win it. And if you get everything over within time, you get paid the same day.
5: That's unbelievable.
6: It's
5: mad. That's so, so cool. Listen, €312,000 could all be yours. You have until 3 o'clock on Friday, the 9th of October, to enter. That's this coming Friday week, all right? So this Friday week, October 9th. 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

0: Emma, Dave and Fiona, good morning.
1: Morning.
2: Good morning. I know it seems like ages ago now, but Irish Traders ended last week. And I know some
0: was everyone a bit lost last night?
2: I think so.
1: Not at all. Yeah. I loved being able to go to bed.
2: You like to get an early night. Well, it won't be long now before UK Celeb Traders comes around. You'll have more appointment television.
1: And do you know what's the worst about that? Is it's on BBC, there's no ads, it's just constant
2: telly.
1: You
2: can't even get up to make a cup of tea or anything.
3: It's on at 8.
2: Is it? Okay, never mind.
1: Great.
2: Then we're happy.
1: That's fantastic.
2: Well done. Well done, BBC.
1: You listen to RTE, you can put something on
2: it
1: at 8
2: possible.
1: O'clock.
2: It is possible. Listen to the power.
1: The middle of the night at half
2: fringe.
1: 9, you start the traders, you're having a laugh.
2: No, we're all up like in
0: I
2: our
0: just don't get
2: games.
0: Like who organises that from RTE's point of view. It's like you have a show, and to be fair, lads, most of your shows are shite.
1: Whoa.
0: You have something that's actually working and people want. Why are you burying it?
3: Well, half nine is their prime time slot because it goes the news and news at 9. They can't move the news otherwise it should.
1: Yeah, so
3: like
1: put something at 8 o'clock.
3: Yeah,
1: like you start football matches at 8 o'clock.
3: It's all sweary. The Irish Traders. If they put it on at 8, they wouldn't allow the swearing.
2: Interesting. This is healthy criticism of the Irish Traders. I think we're all united on the fact that yes, it's on too late. Unhealthy criticism, I think, came in the form of an Irish Times review after we all admitted Irish Traders this year was a little bit slow to start, but we loved this season.
3: The finale was phenomenal.
2: The finale was amazing. There were some great TV moments along the way. Janet knowing she'd been murdered in plain sight, all sorts of stuff.
1: I think it should have been an interview before the Traitors went, like before it started with Siobhan McSweeney, and have a clip of her being like, it's a bit of a slow start, but wait till episode 4. Yeah.
2: They were catching Traitors like constantly. Yeah. There was a lot going on. But of course, Ed Power for the Irish Times chimes in when everyone's on Instagram buzzing and it's been appointment television that's bringing everyone all together. And he says, final portrayal barely registers as a second season fizzles out. He said that this year's Irish Traders came down with a stonking case of difficult second season syndrome and that not even host Siobhan McSweeney's electrifying tuttiness can supercharge this muted sign-off.
0: I don't know if it's him that's behind a lot of these. I don't
2: well,
0: actually
2: it is.
0: Know. Okay, but
2: I'll tell you now. It is.
0: Oh, is it? Because there's a lot of... the Irish Times is such a reputable Irish newspaper and I feel like I see a lot over the last year of like, of course this Irish Times reviewer is going to shite all over something that we've all enjoyed. I don't know if that's him all the time or whatever. But I'm like, why are they? They're almost like rage baiting.
2: Yeah, lads, you're kind of wondering.
1: Stop talking about Ed Power like that.
2: No, look,
1: he is a great man. He's a wonderful person, and I really, really like him. He might review
2: you're
1: us.
2: You're waiting for a lovely review of this show.
1: Up. Look, he might review our show.
2: Okay, please do. Let us know what you're thinking.
1: Don't.
3: It will be his first negative review.
1: His first negative.
3: All as in, like minus one star.
0: Oh, right.
1: I was like, all he does is negative reviews.
2: No shade to Ed personally. Whatever. I'm sure you're a lovely man. But he always has the worst take on stuff that everyone loves, right? The Lily Allen album, West End Girl, which I think we were all, well, like a lot of women and stuff were obsessed with. It was like, God, this is so raw, so honest. We're like getting insight into her life. He said, the concept of too much information looms large on West End Girl. And he said, a pop album is not the right place to talk about the breakup of your marriage.
0: Oh,
2: I
0: wished.
2: Wholeheartedly disagree.
0: Is that not what every
2: else
0: pop song
2: pop music
0: is?
2: For other than talking about your partner?
0: I never want to go for a drink with him. I'd say I'd hate a gossip.
2: It's like, sorry. And now, one more. Going back to 2020.
1: You can imagine going into the pub like, no, the pints here are only a 1 hour.
2: I hate the way Emma went to the bathroom, took herself up there too slow, knocked over a chair on the way. Just not great.
1: 2 stars.
2: And it's just like, it's hot, like Irish entertainment. So Irish comedy, it's not on telly that often. 2024, last one, Laughing Ireland was on. And he said, it was
0: great.
2: It was great, like great Irish comedians.
1: I was such a fan of that show.
2: It was so good. It's nice.
1: Me and Pippa still quote it.
2: Yeah, and it's really nice to see Irish comedians on telly. He said, worst thing to happen to Irish comedy. Yeah, I would. Nice to see one Irish comedian in particular on the telly. If you're ever looking, I have
1: what
2: got my
1: Botox
2: done. He said, worst thing to happen to Irish comedy since Brendan O'Carroll put on a frock. Sorry, like people are enjoying it. Why is it so miserable?
1: That's funny. But it is, why is it just his opinion?
2: I know
1: he's a reviewer, but I'm just like,
0: he's there to do this.
2: Yeah, to get
0: he's
2: clicks
0: loving
2: and to
0: this.
2: Get engagement, I guess, or whatever. Yeah. But it is like, who gets to decide whether something's crap or not?
0: I bet that he is like, how do I feel about this? Okay, great. I'm going to do the complete opposite and rile people up. So
1: can we review
0: if we
1: Ed
0: get
1: Power?
0: A reviewer, he goes, the Spin 103 Breakfast Show is one of the most incredible shows I've ever heard. He's probably being satirical.
1: God, if he does, imagine he gives us a full star
0: Has
1: review.
0: Anyone
1: we're just
0: ever
1: like,
0: reviewed
2: a radio?
1: Big fan of him.
2: Yeah, can they, please?
0: I'd like that.
2: What do you think of me?
1: I'll rate you now.
3: Well, we had the performance reviews earlier in the year and I came out the favourite, so.
1: Actually, what? I did.
2: Well, I was on maternity leave, so it doesn't count.
1: I was the favourite.
3: Oh, yeah.
2: What?
1: You were literally dead last. We did performance reviews on the show by our listeners.
2: Oh. Was I here?
1: No, you weren't gone.
2: Oh, well, obviously, it wouldn't have been fair if I was, because I am everyone's favourite. I'm the people's princess.
1: Of course.
2: Here at Spin.
0: Here's Olivia Dean. This is So Easy to Fall in Love. I could

0: Olivia Dean and So Easy to Fall in Love on Spin.
1: Tricky. All right, lads, good news. We've changed the prize. It's huge. Time to win this one. You can really put your smart hats on for this one, because when you win the Tricky 10, oh my God, are you going to be buzzing. Changing the prize to an Apple Tech bundle.
0: Okay, wow. Go on. What's in there?
1: A brand new iPad Air.
2: Oh.
1: Apple Pencil. And AirPods as
0: What's
1: well.
0: What's an Apple Pencil?
1: Oh. Apple Pencil is like, say if you're like writing on an iPad, take a note.
2: This is my Apple.
1: Or
2: don't
1: you're an artist and you can draw.
0: Oh. Right.
1: Don't listen to the funny comedian over there in the corner. Listen to me. The Apple Pencil is the coolest thing in the world.
0: Really?
1: It attaches to the top of your iPad. And then if you go, oh, I want to take a note really, really quick, you take it off and you write on your iPad, it'll take a note like that.
0: That's okay, class. Cool. And the AirPods
1: I've
0: in there
1: wanted
0: as well.
1: One, but they're too expensive.
0: So look, well, this is all with thanks to the Return Awards. So if you top the leaderboard at the end of the week, the same applies when it comes to the Fuzzy Charge Snooty. But for now, if you get a 10 out of 10 at the this morning or at any point this week, that Apple Tech bundle could be yours. Get in touch right now with the word tricky to play 087-711-1038. I just had a little scan through those questions. Someone could win that this morning.
1: Doable.
0: Lads, come on.
2: Come
0: you
2: on.
0: Do it.
2: Especially if you're an Apple Pencil kind of person. You're probably pretty smart.
1: Hey,
2: probably
1: Apple Pencil
2: notes
1: lovers.
2: Like, hey,
1: this is for you.
2: Call in.
0: Tricky in a WhatsApp. If you want to play the Tricky 10 this morning, bearing in mind, if you get all 10 questions correctly within 55 seconds, the Apple Tech bundle is yours. 087-711-1038. 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
5: Morning, guys. No. The M50 southbound is slow from Ballymun to Blanche. Harold's Cross Road northbound is busy from Harold's Cross Park to the Grand Canal. The N3 inbound is busy as usual after Cluny to Blanche. And Fitzburgh Road inbound is still backed up between Harth Corner and Doyle's Corner.
2: Thank you so much, Leah. All right, big weekend in my household. Yeah, everybody saw Bono on Grafton Street. Yeah, it was a big deal. But did anyone's baby get personally complimented by Bono? Mine did. I'll tell you about it next.

0: 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Threesome worth getting up for.
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0: It's almost 8 o'clock. Celebrate Westlife's return to the stage. 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
5: Here's what you need to know. Now.
6: I'm Leah, here's what's happening. More investment will be made into road safety in the budget. Taoiseach Micheál Martin confirmed it yesterday and said discussions are underway. He says community needs must be looked at.
7: Given also the inclement weather, storms and so on like that, we're very conscious on the needs that communities have throughout the length and breadth of the country in terms of road maintenance.
6: The rate at which house prices are rising has slowed to 3% across the country. Dublin and Leinster are cooling fastest, while there's a rise of just under 6% in Cork, Galway and Limerick cities year on year. Ronan Lyons, author of the report by Daft.ie, says prices have soared in Waterford.
8: One is Waterford City, where prices are still increasing at double-digit rates, so 11% higher than a year ago.
6: The Green Party leader is heading out at the FAI for making players vote ahead of last night's game against Israel. Roderick O'Gorman thinks it was unfair to put pressure on the team. He says players shouldn't have been put in that position.
9: The FAI created a situation where just 24 hours before the game, where the team should have been coming together, the players actually felt they needed to take sides.
6: In the north, protesters have mostly left after being told there'll be a fresh process to address the Drumcree dispute. Thousands of protesters in Portadown tried to stop the Loyalist Orange Order marching down the mainly nationalist Garvaghy Road. Northern Ireland Secretary Sir Chris Bryant says communication is key.
10: But I do want people to find it in their hearts to make a compromise, because it's only compromise that's going to get us through these difficult moments.
6: Lidl is entering the phone network market here. They're offering the first 100,000 customers a special €8.99 a month for life sim-only deal. It's already operating in Germany, Switzerland and Austria, according to the Irish Independent. And Taylor Swift has become the most awarded artist in the history of MTV's Video Music Awards. In a ceremony broadcast on CBS, the pop star won the Artist Director honours.
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6: She went on to debut the video for new song Patient Zero.
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6: In soccer, the Republic of Ireland won 3-0 against Israel in a highly controversial Nations League fixture in Hungary last night. Manager Heimir Hallgrimsson says tough times helped to find leaders in his squad. Shelburne are waking up this morning as the new Women's FAI Cup champions. They beat Premier Division champions Athlone 3-1 at Tallaght Stadium yesterday. And in rugby, Beth Buttermer was celebrating her first Ireland cap in the WXV Global Series. The 21-year-old Munster hooker came off the bench during yesterday's 31-24 win over Japan and Galway. She says the wait was worth it.
15: I know I'm quite young, but yeah, there was times where this probably felt a long way away. Kind of being in the setup now for 2 years.
6: Download the Goalout app now, your new home for Off The Ball.
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0: morning.
1: Good morning, everybody.
2: Very bright sun in my eyes.
0: Yeah,
2: it's lovely.
0: For me as well. Yeah, gorgeous.
2: Very nice. I'd like to be the first on the air this morning. I'd like to be the first. Just let it be known.
3: Happy birthday, Nick. Happy birthday, Nick. Happy birthday, Nick. Happy birthday to Nick. Our boss is wonderful and I love him so much. Happy birthday to Nick. Yes.
2: Damn it!
0: That is not acceptable.
2: Sorry, just David Hammond, let it be known and let's get it on the record, is an absolute lickarse.
0: It's not worth what you could potentially get for that. Is not worth.
1: Hey, he's not only our boss; he's my friend.
2: Oh, shit.
0: Received from your colleagues.
2: There's a spin WhatsApp group. Callum obviously told us this morning it's Nick's birthday, and David couldn't. He almost was like this with the phone, like butterfingers falling out of his hand. Oh, let me be the first to say in front of everyone at Spin, happy birthday to the boss, Nick. And then he jumps in and ruins my opportunity as well.
1: Hey,
0: do you know what? You can't have it all. And I will say, maybe you got there quickly with a message, but the message had no heart, no emotion. It gave nothing.
1: Yeah, what does Nick hate more than anything in the world? Heart and emotion.
0: He hates when you're so negative, which is what you nearly were with that message. You barely said happy birthday.
2: Well, actually, he lay his true colours out bare, to be honest. He said happy birthday, Nick. I said it first, so I'm the best employee.
1: I think I am.
0: So then it takes away all.
1: Honestly, if
0: energy.
1: I met me in work, I'd hate me. If I had to live with me, I'd hate me. Pippa gave me a fidget toy yesterday and I was playing along with it and it was really noisy, but I turned to her and I said, if you were playing with this fidget toy, I would hate you.
0: No.
1: So I'm so aware of myself, but you can't tear me down, baby. Happy birthday, Nick.
2: Your chance to win an Apple Tech bundle on the Tricky 10 all this week. We're going to play...
1: Hello? A promotion? Woohoo!
2: This is Animal on Spin with

0: Was I an animal? This has been... Tricky 10. All right, we play the Tricky 10 each and every morning, and this week giving you the chance to win an Apple Tech bundle if you get all 10 questions correct. On to give it a go this morning is Adam. How was your weekend?
1: Oh, it was a great weekend. Yeah, didn't get up for much now. Van was out, car was in the mechanics. It was a disaster, so I was stuck in the gap all day.
2: Well, I'd say you got loads of jobs done there in the house, did you? I'd say you reorganised the cutlery drawer.
0: You probably
2: took out all the towels and refolded
1: them. Around the place.
3: What did she have you doing, Adam?
1: She ran around the house.
2: She's dead, right?
1: So we're actually going to be moving house soon. So she had me packing my stuff away. Now, we're not moving for another month or two. But
3: sounds like you're just moving. It sounds like you is moving. You don't know it yet.
4: And Adam, can I say, packing your stuff is the absolute bare minimum you can do for moving out. She had me pack my bag. There's a whole house to be packed, Adam.
3: You came onto the wrong show.
4: Adam's like, I put together my socks and I put them in a bag. Well done. Well
0: 2 months early and she's...
1: It was a tough weekend.
4: Like, I'd say it was.
0: Get his stuff out of my face.
3: What's the plan for the rest of the day, Adam?
1: I'm just on my way into work.
3: What do you do?
1: I'm a plumber.
3: You're a plumber.
2: Oh, very good.
3: I bet they'll change their tune very quickly, Adam, because everyone always needs a plumber at some point in their life.
2: Hi, Adam.
3: Don't annoy the plumber.
2: Adam, hey, you're looking great. And do you do weekend calls? when you have your car, when your car is out of the mechanic.
0: Right, Adam, let's try and sort you with this huge tech bundle. We're going to put 55 seconds on the clock and Dave's going to ask you 10 questions. Every answer is a number between 1 and 10 and won't repeat. Now, we can only accept your first answer. If you don't know an answer, make sure to give it a guess. And if you do manage to get the 10 out of 10 this morning, you will bag yourself an Apple tech bundle, which includes a brand new iPad Air, an Apple Pencil and the AirPods. This is all with thanks to the Return Awards. If you top the leaderboard on Friday, you're still in. You could win the Fuzzy Charge Snooty. It's a brand new week. No matter what happens right now, you're definitely going to top the leaderboard until at least tomorrow.
3: All right, Adam, the very best of luck. Are you ready to go?
1: Ready.
3: Deep breath in. A lot of questions are going to come at you very quick. Here we go. The Tricky 10. In 3, 2, 1, start the clock. Complete the name of this American teen drama series. 90 What 10.
1: Two.
3: The British Prime Minister works out of what number in Downing Street?
1: 10.
3: How many letter E's are there in the word bookkeeper?
1: 3.
3: Simon Cowell and Bono are both aged 60 what years old?
1: 6.
3: Ariana Grande released a single called 30 What Plus 35.
1: 31.
3: To represent the time, most digital clocks use how many segments for each of 4 digits?
1: 7.
3: Bruce Willis and Matthew Perry starred in 2000 comedy film called The Whole Watt Yards?
1: 9.
3: Oasis is set to perform how many gigs in Glasgow next year?
1: 4.
3: All right, we only got through 8 out of 10 questions. What happened? Was I too slow, or was Adam taking a bit of a break between?
0: It's just the vibes.
2: I think Adam was just thinking about them.
3: Okay, yeah, fair enough. Right. Now, Adam, were you ticking off as you went along?
1: Yes.
3: You were. How did you feel like that tactic worked for you?
1: Probably may have slowed me down a bit.
3: Okay.
1: And probably too much thinking. Usually when I play along, when you're doing it live, I'm screaming and I'm like, I think I'm real fast, you know?
3: Okay, well, fair enough.
0: Yeah. Look, we've just totted them up. Let's see how you got on.
5: 0, 1, 2, 3, 4, 5, 6.
3: Oh my God,
2: a score 6 out of 8.
3: 6 out of 8 is unbelievable.
2: Not bad at all.
0: There was a few there that I was like so delighted for you when you did get. I was like, come on.
2: Yeah, played extremely well. Like at the start, it went really well. So I'll just go through. The first 4, you got no bother. And then you stumbled at the Ariana Grande hurdle. She released a single called 30 Watt Plus 35. That is 34. You said 1.
0: It was a big dirty song about 69.
2: Yeah, pretty much. But it's hard to add that up in the moment.
0: I know.
2: Oasis are set to perform how many gigs in Glasgow this year? You were very close. You
3: next
2: said
3: year.
2: 4. Or next year. You said 4, but the answer is 5.
3: Oh, very
2: and then
3: close.
2: 2 questions that we didn't get to. But you played incredibly well. I know it's hard to know what approach to take. Should you tick off or should you just scream? Everyone has like a different kind of way of approaching the Tricky 10. But maybe you can come back on and give it another go.
3: Absolutely.
2: After you've moved out of your house.
3: But also 6 out of 10 could potentially top that leaderboard at the end of the week as well.
2: Yeah.
3: Adam, I hope you had fun, did you?
1: I did, yeah.
3: Good.
1: So I'm going to have to go away now, practice on my speed, and I'll definitely...
3: I love that. Do let us know how you get on.
0: Maximilian.
3: And thanks so much. Have a great day.
1: Thanks very much, guys. You too.
4: Thanks, Mel.
0: Bye. Bye-bye. 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
3: Very exciting, because imagine how much quieter the kids would be in the back of the car going to school if they had an Apple iPad Air and AirPods and a pencil.
0: Well, also,
2: well, you put the AirPods in so you can't hear them.
0: Not to sound like everyone's mad, but it's also back to college time.
2: It actually is.
0: Very handy doing those things.
2: It's that time of year.
0: It sure is. 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

0: 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You're listening to Spin. It's Emma, Dave and Fiona. 20 past 8, Monday morning. Sun is shining. It actually looks like a lovely morning out there.
1: It's absolutely gorgeous.
2: Okay, fine. I'll go play golf.
1: That's what we've all been waiting for. I'll take you back to last Friday. If you were anywhere around Dublin city centre, you'll know there was a bit of a commotion, a bit of brouhaha, because it was the 50th anniversary of U2 being founded. And to celebrate this and to celebrate their new album, they were playing two secret gigs in Dublin. Okay.
0: And not much of a secret, what?
1: Not much of a secret by the time things were done. But if you were listening to the show last Friday, I was telling you that my husband, Dwayne, is a massive U2 fan, like beyond the point of where it's normal. He is absolutely obsessed. He was trying to get to these secret gigs before everyone knew they were at their secondary school and on Grafton Street.
0: Strangely enough, Fiona's husband is aware that he was conceived to with or without you.
2: And that is mad.
0: Which is just strange that he was told that.
2: I think I once asked my dad where was I conceived, and I think his answer was...
1: That's a very different type of family.
2: But imagine someone going, it was to you too, with or without you.
1: Well, like now, if you know like the relationship that Dwayne has to you two and the whole family, it makes sense that he knows this information.

0: Like everyone's like, oh yeah, I saw Bono in Dalkey, or I bumped into
1: We've
0: him
1: all
0: there,
1: seen Bono, but it wasn't the real Bono. We've all seen that weird, weird lookalike
0: the
1: person.
0: The tribute act guy, yeah.
1: He, to be fair, is the image.
0: He's the image. But anyway, so Dwayne was taking himself out to Artane, to the house, childhood home of Larry Mullen Jr., because that's where the band U2 were formed.
2: That wasn't like an official gathering. That was
0: Dwayne went and stood on his own out there. He said no one was there. He said the curtains were closed. You could tell the people who live there now just didn't like
2: want to get involved.
1: What does he get out of that? Like, what?
0: He's just a sentimental guy. He, right.
2: And he brought baby.
0: He brought baby. And so then he took himself up to Mount Temple, which is the secondary school they all went to. And there was a big crowd out there, right? Because people knew.
2: Kids in school and all, like a part of that crowd.
0: So people knew at this stage that you two were going to perform there. Dwayne was saying fans had flown from all over the world, not because they knew that these secret gigs were on, but because they just wanted to be in Dublin for the 50th anniversary.
2: Some people are real stans, aren't
1: some
2: they?
1: Some people are rich.
0: There was this guy in the crowd called The Captain, and he was like, I'm the captain of the Sphere U2 Facebook group. And so he was like commanding some sort of like authority in the crowd. But no, you just run a Facebook page. Like, you can't tell us what to do.
2: You can't just assume the boss role, man.
0: It's like, no one cares. They're not even in the Sphere anymore.
1: Was it an American?
0: Of course it was. Okay, he's the captain. So then Dwayne's standing there, right, with our little baby, Bobby, hoping to catch a glimpse. The security guards out Mount Temple are kind of saying, lads, stay around for a bit longer, kind of giving them the nudge. They will
2: the
0: be
2: opposite
0: coming.
2: Of what a security card should be
0: exactly.
2: doing.
0: Exactly, he's like, tell your friends.
1: But you would arrive at Mount Temple and be like, why is there security guards at this school?
0: Yeah, like, but it's like, when will they come? When will they come? Right. So Dwayne's been waiting all his life to meet Bono. I can confirm. Not only did Dwayne meet Bono, our baby was perceived by Bono.
2: Wow.
0: And Dwayne got so much more time with Bono because he had a baby with him. If he was just a regular lad with a beard, Bono would be like, yeah, another one of them. They're all a fan of me. But no, he took a special moment with our baby, and Dwayne accidentally filmed it.
1: Fiona said this on Friday. He accidentally filmed it. I was just like, no, he didn't.
0: It was
1: definitely
0: an accident.
1: Because
0: if you look at the film, it's real crap. Like, it's just like Bono's midsection, which maybe some people want to see, to be fair. But anyway.
1: Don't tell the captain.
0: The captain be mad. This is what Bono said to my child.
3: What is going on here? Totally cool at a festival. I can see it. Yeah. He's going to get those Wellington boots. He's going to be hanging out in tents before long. So good.
2: Wait a second.
0: Totally cool.
1: What is going on here is your first question to seeing a baby.
0: Yeah,
1: what is
0: like,
1: going on?
0: What
1: is this? Well, Bono, believe it or not, you were once one of them too.
0: Can I say, there's so much to unpack here. First of all, Dwayne said, this is Bob. I wanted the name Bob originally, and he was like, no, I don't like it. But to Bono, he says, this is Bob. Why?
2: Oh, did he
0: because
2: cringe?
0: Bono's dad is called Bob.
1: Brilliant.
0: So he tried to act like we'd named the baby after Bono's dad. Lick arse.
2: At the very beginning, Bono saying, what is going on here is weird.
1: It is weird.
2: It's just a dad with a son.
1: If you've ever thought Bono's a lizard man, this is honestly proof.
2: Then we move on immediately to, God, he should get Wellington boots to a festival. Okay, he's 6 months
1: old. I think he was like, I can see him at Wellington. I can see him at festival.
0: Did you guys think I can see him in tents sounded derogatory? It was the hard
2: Can we hear that again? Let's hear that again.
3: What is going on here?
4: Bob.
3: Totally cool at a festival. I can see him. Yeah. He's going to get those Wellington boots. He's going to be hanging out in tents.
0: He's going to be hanging out in tents.
2: Also,
0: the dirty boy.
2: Sorry.
1: Intense way of saying tents.
2: Bono, I don't care how wealthy you are. I don't care how successful you've been. I don't care that you've been famous for 50 years. Just call them wellies.
0: Call them wellies. We don't have time. Are you not rushing into
2: boots.
0: A show? The
2: Wellington boots
0: the rest
2: versus
0: the
2: what? The Wellington slippers?
0: Exactly.
1: Fair,
0: we know what you mean.
1: Old dubs would call them Wellington boots.
0: Wellington boots, maybe.
2: Would they?
1: Yeah.
0: So
1: would.
0: What followed?
1: And stockings.
0: Yeah, stockings.
2: Okay, okay.
0: So Dwayne was following Bono around all day then, and he had Bobby with him in tow. He knew that they were going to be performing at Grafton Street then, so he had his place outside Bewley's from like 4 p.m. Mm. And then I went to, we were invited to like a secret U2 event, and I was like, right, I'll go to this as well, just to see if there's anything that I can tell Dwayne about that's exciting.
1: Yeah.
0: They were playing some of the music videos from the new album, and I was was like, do you know what? I'm going to sneak off out of this. It's cool, but I better go and get my baby.

0: because he's in a very big crowd on Grafton Street. And then I get out and I cannot find Dwayne and Bobby at all. Like, there's like a tiny little through section.
1: You're like, hey, sorry, Bono, will you stop the gig? You know, Bobby, my son. Do you remember
0: him? It's the lad with the Wellington boots in a tent. And I was like trying to get through Grafton Street and trying, not trying to be a pick me, but I was like, I don't care about Bono. I just need to get my baby. So the street between Grafton Street and South William Street is all cordoned off. I'm like talking to a guard, being like, I need to get my baby out of that big crowd. And then I actually see Dwayne's dad with the buggy with Bobby inside, but he's on the other side of like this little lane that's closed down. And I'm like, there's the baby. Can I go and get him? And the guard's like, I'll get the baby. And
2: stop.
0: I was like, all right. I was like, I don't care at this stage. Like, I just want to go home. And I see him walk up to Dwayne's dad and try and get the buggy off him. Mm. And I just see Dwayne's dad go, no, you're all right, man. And he like walks down with me. I felt like we were like doing an illegitimate, like throwing him across the border or something. I was like, this is the scariest thing I've ever done. I was like, is he going to even be inside there? Is he going to have been replaced with a Wellington boot? Like, let me get my baby home.
2: You know what that was? Intense.
0: It was intense.
1: Brand new music now. This is an absolute banger from
2: you two and Bobby.
1: This is called Jamaican. You're listening to Spin.

0: on Spin. You're with Emma, Dave and Fiona. What's the crack?
1: What's going on? Good morning. I have a question for you this morning that it sounds so stupid, but I need your answer on it just so I know I'm not going absolutely insane.
0: All right.
1: Is there anyone in the world listening right now who believes midday is not 12 o'clock?
2: What?
1: Is there anyone listening right
0: now? I'm really vibing to this music underneath.
2: Yeah, I know. I'm like, this is making it interesting.
1: When I say midday, is there anyone listening who doesn't think
2: midday,
1: 12 o'clock? There's got to be someone that thinks it's not 12 o'clock.
0: Okay.
1: And I really want to speak to you. What time is midday for you? 087-711-1038. Bizarre, I know, but I'll tell you why next.
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0: It is 32 minutes past 8 o'clock, Monday morning. Chilly start today, but it's going to be a pretty decent afternoon. Highs of 16 degrees. Leah's keeping an eye on the roads for us this morning. What is the latest?
5: Well, guys, the North Keys is busy from the Parkgate Street Junction to Church Street Junction. The Nace Road inbound is slow from the M50 to the Long Mile Road Junction. The Grand Canal is busy between Harold's Cross Bridge and Ranelagh Bridge. And Gardiner Street in inbound is backed up between Summerhill and Beresford Place.
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9: 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You're with Emma, Dave and Fiona. Good morning.
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9: morning.
10: What's going on? 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Let's talk about Tom. 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Scooped €200,000. 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It's €312,000.
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8: Ready? Coming up in nine, we play three 90s bangers back to back in the Naughty Threesome. This is

0: My body isn't ready. This is Spin. Hello.
1: Hey, what's going on? Good morning. I was asking earlier on this weird question I have, and I'm genuinely curious. If you could send me a voice note now on 087-711-1038. Is there anyone listening right now who doesn't believe that midday is at 12 o'clock? I need to hear from you. What's going on there? What's your thought process behind that? As Greg O'Shea once said in Love Island,
0: if it means anything to you that isn't exactly 12 noon,
1: yeah,
0: just
1: when
0: let
1: I
0: us
1: say
0: know.
1: Midday, and if you don't think 12 o'clock, we want to talk to you. So just voice note us in why and what time do you think midday is?
2: And what's wrong with you?
1: Reason being, obviously, I have a new housemate.
2: Oh yeah,
1: who I'm getting along with very well. But I was talking to him the other day, and I was like,
0: his shoes on at the time?
1: He had his shoes on. Although that joke needs to stop, because once he wasn't wearing shoes and I did a big thing about it on the show, but now he kind of sometimes listens, so I'm very worried.
2: We love your bare feet in the house,
1: but no, he's very sound. But I said to him the other day, we were talking about picking something up from his friend's house, and I said, oh, I can bring you if you want, because he doesn't have a car. So I was like, oh, I can bring you if you want. He was like, oh, sound, nice, man, thank you so much. He was like, I was just going to get the bus. I was like, no, don't worry. He was like, I have meetings all day though. I'm free at midday. And I was like, yeah, perfect. I'll be home at like 11 o'clock so we can bounce at 12. He was like, oh no, I've a meeting at 12.
0: Oh.
1: I was like, I'm free at like 1, like for lunch. Like, and I was like, but you just said midday. And he was like, yeah. So midday we'll go.
2: No.
1: Hold on a second now. And I'm still getting to know him and he's still getting to know me. And the poor thing doesn't realise that that would just send me spiralling.
0: Yeah.
1: And to the point of, I'm just going to have to give out to you now, to be honest.
2: You think you're getting a lift off, Dave? No, you're getting a read more text.
1: You're getting a lecture.
0: Give him a load of grief?
1: I didn't, but I just kind of, I felt bad because he's really nice. But I was just like, so not midday.
2: And he so was like, you're wrong.
1: Yeah. And he was like, what do you mean? And I was like, midday is 12 o'clock. He was like, oh. But he's a normal person, so he doesn't care.
2: Moves on.
1: Whereas I haven't stopped thinking about it. I'm going, he's lived his entire life thinking midday is not at 12 o'clock. What kind of psychopath have I moved into my house?
0: It sort of reminds me of a really random row I'll never forget with a friend of mine, Stephen, at the Gravediggers. Right? This goes back about 8 years. I think it was the month of August, and he said something really simple, like, sure, it's autumn now. And I was like, I wholly disagree. August in my mind will never not be a summer month, even though I understand.
1: Vibe.
0: Yeah. And like for me, I'm born in May, but that's not a spring month in my head. That's a summer month. So it's weird. And as much as you can go like, yeah, Grant, that doesn't actually make sense but like for some people, obviously midday doesn't mean it as legitimately.
1: And that's who I want
0: for
1: to speak
0: other people.
1: To.
0: Exactly.
1: I'm so curious as to why. So if you could voice note me on 087-711-1038, why in God's name do you not think midday is at 12 o'clock?
2: I never even say midday in my life. No. I'd never be like, oh, I'll meet you at midday. I just wouldn't. But like, if someone's going to the effort.
1: Midday?
2: Around midday? No.
1: What time you finish work or what time can you meet for coffee? Around midday?
2: Around 12, I'd say. I just wouldn't.
0: As a term, if I was instructed, like if there was an email, say join the Zoom and it's in at midday, I'm like, right, 12
2: I'd say
0: o'clock
2: 12,
0: on the button.
2: Surely.
0: Always, that's what it means.
1: I'm putting a midday meeting in.
2: Yeah. I mean, I don't go to any of them. I'm like, not relevant email to me, but whoever cares, I guess at 12.
1: Voice notes, welcome, 087-711-1038. Voice notes encouraged, actually, please. If you are someone who thinks midday is not at 12 o'clock, I need to hear why.
2: Send the voice note before midday.
0: 087-711-1038 is our number right now. Colter, it's been...

0: So funky. There's a whole new like genre. I was reading about him the other day. They call it like bedroom pop, and that's apparently what he's doing. His name is Malcolm Todd. That's called Earrings on Spin.
1: All right, I was telling you that my new housemate was saying to me the other day that midday wasn't at 12 o'clock. I said, hey man, I'll bring you. He said, perfect, I'm free at midday. And I was like, unreal, yeah, I get home around 11, half 11, whatever, we can go at 12. And he was like, oh no, I have a meeting at 12. I was like, why did you say midday, you're free? He was like, I am free at midday, I'm free at 1 o'clock. I was like, okay, you're a psychopath, get out of my house, please.
0: I can't live with you.
1: Exactly. So I was just kind of thinking, right, is there anyone else in the world who thinks midday is not at 12 o'clock? I must bring this to the show. I'm genuinely so curious.
0: I think it's really brave of anyone to get in touch because they know they're going to get slagged as well. Because like you're coming at it with like a, who are you? Text me. And lots of people have.
1: I will have an open mind.
0: Okay, well, this is Stephen.
2: I work in social care. We have lunch at midday at 12, as you call it. But, I mean, we don't really relax and chill until 2 o'clock. So we kind of see midday as 2. It's a little easier. I get up at 5. It's more of middle of the day for us, basically. I don't know. Just that's how it seems anyway. Thank you. Appreciate
1: Stephen,
2: it.
1: Stephen, fair play to you. And thank you for the voice note. It's just crazy. You have a great job. You're a nice guy, but you're wrong.
0: But the other thing is as well, doesn't it kind of make it even more confusing then? If Stephen does get up earlier, then surely his midday should be earlier. If his body clock is earlier than normal, then why is he pushing midday out longer? Is that not the longest morning of all time?
3: And also,
0: from
3: can I
0: 5
3: say,
0: until 2?
3: Stephen's day is the most confusing day I've ever heard. We have lunch at 12, but we don't relax till 2, but I'm up at 5. So midday is 2. Like, what's going on?
0: In fairness,
3: and why
0: man.
3: Are you relaxing after lunch? You should be back to work, Stephen. People need you. Relax at lunch.
0: Yeah, because you would think, like, if you get up at 4 a.m, you'd want your midday feeling at 10 a.m. Yeah. Do you know what I mean?
3: You're not sitting later. At lunch rattled, being like, better not relax. Not till 2.
0: Here's Maria then.
4: A lot of people think midday is afternoon, like the middle of the day, between 12 and 3 or lunchtime.
0: No.
4: It's stupid, I know, because midday is 12 o'clock.
0: Fair play. Thank you for saying it.
1: Yes, it is 12 o'clock.
3: Yes, you're right.
1: Thank you so much.
0: But like, midday is just literally a synonym for noon, as far as I'm concerned. But hey, that's just me. I'm wrong.
3: Yeah, I would never even use it. I would never say, oh, I'll meet you at midday, or wait, that happened at midday. But I mean, fair play to anyone, I guess.
0: Like, there's a petrol station called Midway because it's in the middle of the country.
1: Great. Midlands.
0: Yeah.
1: Middle
0: It'd
1: of
0: be
1: the
0: stupid
1: day.
0: If it was in the west, wouldn't it?
1: Yeah, it would be.
0: Yeah. Jasnika is standing by there as well. How are you?
5: Hi, how are you?
1: Jasnika, here's my question. You're obviously someone who's listening who doesn't believe midday is at 12 o'clock. What time do you think midday is at?
5: Absolutely not. I mean, like, at 12 o'clock, you still have like 9, 10 hours to go. So how is that midday?
1: Because it's halfway to midnight. Middle of the day.
5: Like,
0: so what is midday to you then?
5: Like, midday for me would be like 2-3 p.m.
3: And would you say that to someone and expect that they know what you mean, Jasnika?
0: Yeah, like
3: if you're like, I'll meet you at midday.
0: Yeah. I'll meet you for a coffee at midday. Are you expecting me to not be there at 12 o'clock?
5: No, so I work in finance, so I would be really specific with like numbers and instructions. Like, when I would say something to someone, it would be like 2 p.m., 3 p.m., whatever time. But like in my
0: mind,
5: when someone says like midday, like it wouldn't be 12. I'm like, no, that's they're still kind of like in late morning.
0: It's so weird because for me, 2 to 3 p.m. is so like after that. So like, for example, you'd go midday.
1: The afternoon, if you will.
0: Sorry, what I mean is my next kind of time block in my mind, again, it's all in your mind, you don't even realise that you think about it, would be lunchtime. That's 1 to 2.
3: Yeah.
0: 3 o'clock to me is like late afternoon, like as in it's, you know, it's almost evening.
1: It's almost evening.
3: But this is the thing.
1: It's pre-evening.
3: With working in finance.
5: What time you start working? Like, if you wake up at like 6 or whatever, like by 12, it's like midday. It's definitely midday because like you have been up for hours.
1: I know. Like, I suppose I wouldn't necessarily think it's a personal thing. I would just be like, in the grand scheme, even if I was up at like doing a night shift, I would still say 12 is midday.
0: Yeah, totally. That's so interesting though. Sorry, Fiona.
3: I think it's because Jasnika works in finance and they work too hard and too long hours. So her midday is 3 o'clock because she's going to be doing way more after that. So I would say, get out there, Jasnika, touch some grass. It's not all about work. Midday is 12 o'clock, baby, and you got a clock off at 5. Get away from that desk.
5: Pretty much, get alive.
3: Don't work to live, Jasnika. There's so much more out there.
0: See you later. Thank you.
1: Thanks, Jasnika.
5: See you. Bye. Dublin travel with J.
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0: Coming up on 4 minutes to nine now. Lovely sunny morning out there. Let's have a check in on the roads across Dublin with Leah.
7: Morning, guys. The Dromartin Link Road northbound is congested from the M50 to Churchtown Road Junction. Kevin Street inbound is slow from Patrick Street Junction to Stephen's Green South. St. John's Road inbound is busy from the Underground Car Park to Island Bridge. And there's a long delay on the Long Mile Road inbound from Walkinstown Avenue to the Children's Hospital.
3: Thank you so much, Leah. On the way is the Naughty Threesome. It's a great time of day anyway. You hear three Naughty bangers. It's
1: fantastic,
3: a great time. I've always said it. But if you hear three Naughty bangers by the same artiste, you win prizes. Ooh. Listen closely. It's on the way.
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13: Here's what you need to know.
14: I'm Leah, here's what's happening. Micheál Martin has confirmed more investment into roads and road safety in the budget.
15: We will be focusing in on road safety and the estimates. Discussions are underway between the Minister for Transport, both Dara Bryan and Sean Kenny, with Jack Chambers. Clearly, given also the inclement weather storms.
14: Budget 2026 saw a €2 billion investment in national and local roads. The Taoiseach says community needs must be looked at. House price increases has slowed to 3% across the country. There's a rise of just under 6% in Cork, Galway and Limerick year on year. Dublin and Leinster are cooling the fastest. Ronan Lyons, author of the report by Daft.ie, says prices have went up elsewhere.
16: The biggest increases in prices, one is Waterford City, where prices are still increasing at double digit rates, so 11% higher than a year ago. Longford is another place that's seeing big increases.
14: The fuel allowance payment is going up this winter. The Social Protection Minister, Dara Cleary, says it's rising by €5 to €38 weekly.
17: If you're already in receipt of it, you will receive it this week or you receive the first lump sum this week.
14: Payments are to start for over 465,000 homes across the country. Eligibility for it is expanding this year. Lidl is entering the phone market here. They're offering the first 100,000 customers a special €8.99 a month for a live SIM only deal. The Lidl Connect brand is already operating in other European countries, according to the Irish Independent. Madonna picked up 7 MTV Video Music Awards last night.
18: I spent the last year and a half finding myself, believing in myself, and really making the music that I wanted to make.
14: She won the prize for Artist of the Year, but Taylor Swift broke the all-time record. The ceremony on CBS also had tributes to Dolly Parton and George Michael. And greeting someone you've never met before with a hug instead of a handshake could make you more likable. That's according to researchers at the University of California, San Diego, reported in the Irish Daily Mail. More than 3/4 of those who were met with a hug were willing to look at the other's holiday pics.
19: Yeah, we know what you're thinking. How good can a coffee from Mackey's be? 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Turns out, pretty good. 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
14: Republic of Ireland boss Hamer Halgrimsson says the last few days have been the toughest of his career. They won 3-1 against Israel last night in the Nations League. Halgrimsson was asked if next Sunday's second match will go ahead.
22: Yeah, we just take it day by day. It was a tough enough decision to play this game here today.
14: Shelburne captain Pearl Slaherty says they gave their best performance of the season to win yesterday's FAI Cup final. Sean Russell's team bet league champions Athlone Town 3-1 at Tallaght Stadium. And Shane O'Donnell has brought the curtain down on his hurling career. The 2024 Hurler of the Year has retired following his club Ayr Oaks' loss in the Clare semi-finals. Download the Goalout app now, your new home for off the ball.
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14: Clear, sunny skies for today.
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1: Ben's Naughty Threesome.
2: Let's take it back to the old school.
3: Hello, how are you?
4: Hiya.
3: Just 4 minutes after nine, and we're about to get into the Naughty Threesome. We do this every single day on our show after 9 o'clock. And that was enough of a treat in itself, to be honest. We were like, oh my God, we got the Naughty Threesome back in fully charged. Like, winning. Mm-hmm. Then they decided to add some serious actual winning.
4: Jesus, you really are current. Do you know that?
3: Winning. Winning, guys.
4: Oh my God, do you know what that was? That was an epic fail.
3: Oh my God, guys.
4: If I was Emma, I'd be there. Am I going, FML?
3: Raffle.
5: You know what, Emma? You could out it because it's throwback, so you're fine.
3: Exactly.
6: Yeah, actually, she was smarter than the rest of
3: them. Totally.
5: She's so better.
3: It was completely and utterly planned. Now, speaking of winning, your chance to win on the Naughty Threesome, if you catch us playing, help me.
5: Charlie Sheen.
6: Yeah. If you catch us wearing a gaudy, capacious shirt.
4: If you catch us wearing a bowling shirt, you text in.
3: No, come on, someone do the line.
6: Okay,
3: I can't
6: do it.
3: If
6: you catch us playing three Naughty's bangers by the same artist, you get prizes. What are the prizes? They're Ticketmaster vouchers. They're one for all vouchers. They could be AirPods. It's all to play for.
5: Could be a meet and greet with Charlie Sheen.
6: Yeah, it could be a meet and greet with Charlie Sheen. God help you, says you.
3: We're kicking off with Britney. Will you hear three Britney throwbacks? Turn it up as the Naughty Threesome. You're listening.
4: Winning.

0: before you go, there's something I want you to have.
1: Oh, it's beautiful. But wait a minute, isn't this...
0: Yeah, yes it is.
1: But I thought the old lady dropped it into the ocean in the air.
0: Well, baby, I went down and got it for you.

0: Sad.
1: Guys have all naughty threesomes now. Come on.
2: Oh, that was incredible.
1: Unbelievable. Yeah. Britney Spears, lads.
2: And then who was before that?
1: Actually, it was Give Me More, which I believe is a song from Miss Britney Spears. Oh, right.
2: And who kicked
0: and
2: it off?
0: The first one.
1: I actually think Toxic is a Britney Spears song.
0: Oh my God. Wait a second.
1: Do you know me, sometimes on radio, I remember as a listening to radio way before I worked in radio, and being, it was like my main source of listening to music, obviously, because that was the way it was then. And like being like, oh, can you not just play that song again? Do you know sometimes if you just come into the car and a song's ending, you're like, oh, please put it on again. Yeah. And you always think on radio, you can't be playing the same artist back to back. Do you know what you can when it's Britney Spears?
0: We can do what we want.
2: I think we should do that. I think we should play a song, and then if someone goes, play that again, we go, okay.
0: Why don't we just call it the Britney threesome from now on? And every day at 9, it's 3 Britney songs.
1: I'd be perfectly happy with that. I think a lot of people would agree. Yeah. Now, standing by this morning is Niamh. You do know that if you do catch us playing this...
2: Three artists, three of the same artists.
0: See, it's not so easy. 3 Naughties bangers by the same artist. Then you got it wrong too.
1: It's your chance to win prizes. Niamh, hello.
3: Oh my God, I'm good. You're
2: yeah, not too bad.
0: You're not expecting to hear from
1: Niamh. Are you a Britney stan?
3: Oh my God, so much. I was just like bopping away, and then and I was like, oh my God, that's the third time, and then I was like, oh my, press it.
2: That door creak sounded like Britney's.
0: There's like comical sound effects going on in the background.
2: That's amazing.
1: Niamh, you've gone and done it.
3: I have the background sound to myself.
0: What is going on?
2: Niamh, where are you? Are you in your house? What's going on? Do you have a roof?
3: No, I'm in the office.
2: Ah.
1: I was thinking it sounded like a big open space.
2: It sounds
0: your
2: like
0: office
2: you're in,
0: sounds haunted.
2: It does, or like a church or something. Anyway, congratulations, Niamh. You spotted that.
3: Thank you very much.
2: You spotted that Britney Spears played 3 times in a row, so you've won big on spin.
1: You have a 100 euro one for all vouchers on the way to uni. Well done.
2: Nice one, Niamh.
3: Oh, thank you, guys. I appreciate it.
2: Niamh, use it to buy yourself a roof.
0: Before you go back to your haunted workplace, give us your best.
3: Yeah.
0: Beautiful.
2: That was very good.
1: Thanks, Niamh. See you later.
2: Good luck, Niamh.
0: Bye.
3: Thank you.
1: Bye. Now, that could happen again tomorrow at any point. Make sure to keep listening closely to the Naughty Threesome. If it features the same artist, that is your chance to win.
2: Hold on. I took the little bit out of the call because I feel like everyone needs to hear this. Did no one else hear? Because I swear when we were on the phone call to her and like a door creaked, you could hear Britney's... Have a listen.
0: From Toxic.
3: Third time. And then I was like, oh my...
2: Yeah! Do you see what I mean?
0: Sorry.
2: Listen to the creak.
3: Third time. And then I was like...
2: And then listen to the thing.
0: Oh,
2: how good is that?
0: A worthy winner.
2: That was like she knew Britney was there.
0: She did.
1: No, guys, I'm sorry. That's just plain weird. We need to listen to that like 27 more times. So this was on the phone call.
3: Third time. And then I was like, oh my.
2: And you think, oh, that's just Britney playing in the background. No, we were finished. Britney was over.
0: Britney Toxic was the first song. No?
2: That's just a door creaking open.
0: Whoa.
1: Guys, I feel like something weird is happening. I know it's like not even October yet, but this is very spooky.
0: I know she's still alive.
1: No, but it's just spooky Halloween kind of carry on.
2: Yeah,
1: isn't it
2: is.
1: Like,
2: go on, give me one more time.
1: Okay.
3: Third time, and then I was like, oh my.
2: Callum said he had to listen to that a couple of times to pick it up. I heard it for the first go.
3: Third time, and then I was like, oh my.
2: That's class. It also sounds like a balloon, like she just let go of a balloon.
0: Well, like, I mean, it sounded like she was working in a sound effects factory. Yeah. Like, it was like, what is going on there? Like, it's comical.
1: I'm honestly thrown. I don't know when I'll be normal again. It'll take me a few weeks to get over that one. Here's Fontaine's DC, Marianne on spin.
2: Love it.

0: like a Croke Park thing almost, like as in, oh, this is the time when all the gigs will be at Slane, so we're set up and we'll have three or four artists.
1: Maybe.
0: And it will stop being just that big one.
2: Yeah,
0: place,
2: maybe.
0: You know?
1: Now, I do want you listening, just want to bring you back, probably 6 weeks ago, I'm going to say at this stage, there was a question that came up on the girly quiz and I got a bit cheeky. That's so, Cash Beauty. Do you know, anyone notice that over the last few weeks my face looks more together? No.
2: Are you looking for a free palette or something?
1: No, I'm just saying. Normally I wouldn't have a drop in my face, but the Cash Beauty tinted moisturiser.
2: Kaylee and the girls in Cash Beauty, Emma's looking for a free palette. That's why you're on the girly.
1: I think it's called the Miracle
2: plug.
1: Tint moisturiser. Miracle
2: oh,
1: Tint.
2: For God's sake.
1: And I'm actually loving shade 10.
2: Okay, notice how the girly quiz has just become a place where Emma can do her ads.
1: That's not true. We've always done brand questions on the girly quiz. But in an amazing turn of events, on Friday afternoon, I get an email from reception saying there's a package here for you. And I said, I'm not expecting anything. And I walk up. Inside that package from Cash are limitless treats for Fiona and I from Cash Beauty.
0: I can't believe I got in on this because I wasn't even here for the Cash Beauty question.
1: Spoiled rotten.
0: Truly.
1: We were, honestly, to say it made our day is the biggest understatement. We went to the pub and I was like, Fiona, wait, I'm going to show you what we got. And I gave Fiona all her bits and it was joyful. Now, Fiona was on Instagram last night and she did what I would describe an influencer-esque haul video where she went through the products.
2: I enjoyed it.
1: And as someone who is not an influencer, I would like to give you some feedback.
0: Okay. Feedback, welcome.
2: I really
0: because
2: enjoyed,
0: I was like, this haul is demented and cursed.
2: I really enjoyed Bobby being in the video.
1: Yes. So look, this is the beginning of Fiona's...
0: Oh no, I'm so embarrassed.
1: ...influencer haul video.
3: Like, Emma put in all the hard work on this and I've just reaped the benefits, jumped in at the final hurdle and cashed in, for want of a better term, because she talked about Cash Beauty on the girly quiz before I was even back from maternity leave, and they've sent us a load of stuff, and I'm obsessed. Sorry, this is going to be the most chaotic haul you've ever seen in your life.
1: So I liked the
2: Why
1: cashed
2: can't
1: in,
2: you do anything?
1: Making a bit
0: what
1: of a pun.
0: Mean?
2: Go into another room. To film a video.
0: Well, actually, Dwayne was in the other room and I was like, get out! So we're limited on rooms.
1: So Bobby came along crying. I enjoyed it, to be honest, but I would say if you were around, like, if you're watching that video and you were around, like, another baby or a dog, they'd all start crying at you as well. You know, it would have that effect. We move on, and this is a part I probably wouldn't do.
0: No, I'm
1: If you're trying to be an influencer, I probably wouldn't take the piss out of influencers either. This is a clip too.
3: The Radiant Canvas primer. It's got SPF in it. I genuinely use this every day. I actually really do and I love it.
2: I think there is nothing...
0: I'm taking the pee out of myself.
2: There's nothing wrong with that at all.
1: It's funny.
3: Genuinely use this every day.
0: That's an impression of me, not of any influencer.
1: I'm just lolling. Then we have more crying Bobby, and then the product that she was given for free as the gift was handed to the 6-month-old, right? This is what I love the most.
3: A lip liner, which is absolutely gorgeous. You can play with this.
1: You can play with this. She hands the lip liner to the crying baby.
0: It's good.
3: You can play with this.
0: It's good to give your children real things that aren't toys because they get to know real life stuff more.
2: Where else
0: am
2: would
0: I
2: you
0: making
2: get this
0: up yet?
2: Raw, authentic experience?
1: Exactly.
2: If you get an influencer, you get a full, you know, a video with effort put in. You don't get that with Fiona Frawley.
0: No lights on. You get this shaky cam footage of me and my child.
2: And the child crying in the background. The last time she got a bag, there was an ambulance going past for 10 minutes in the background. She's like, guys, I got a new bag. I was like, oh, for God's sake. And she didn't even notice. She just posted it.
0: No, I live on the Crumlin Road. There's sirens every minute of every day.
1: I just loved, like, take this off me, Bobby. You know, the product that I've just been sent for free.
3: You can play with this.
1: And finally, she wraps the video with just catching the products and kind of throwing them around the place.
2: Nice.
3: Thank you so much. I'm absolutely delighted.
0: Woo!
1: Here we go, just listen
2: kind
1: to
2: kind of
1: those.
2: Visual there. What did she do? Because I tapped through.
1: You can hear the stuff being thrown around. So listen closely. This is all the products. She just catches them like it's confetti and goes, woo! Right? Have a listen again. Closely to this.
0: Woo! Woo! I wanted to do that thing of, like, you know, if you won the lotto, you'd throw all your money around.
2: Yeah. So I don't think Cash should be sharing that.
0: Well, they should. It shows a real product user in her busy day-to-day life. But I'm actually scarlet for myself.
2: My favourite thing in the world is when, like, people get gifted stuff, but they aren't influencers. My girlfriend's friend once got a box of

0: chocolates off her friend. Okay. And she put it up on Instagram with the hashtag gifted because she thought that's what you were meant to do.
1: Oh, that's awesome. So funny.
0: It's only been from a brand.
1: My birthday present, hashtag gifted from my granny.
0: Yeah,
2: hashtag
0: exactly.
2: Gifted socks from my uncle.
1: God, a busy time for the gifted hashtag on Christmas morning. Here's Adela. This

0: I know everyone's on their Oasis buzz after the weekend with tickets, but my heart did a flip the other day when my friend Megan, I posted something about Adele the other day. I have an Adele vinyl, and my friend messaged me going, "Oh my God, we got to get tickets to the gig." And I was like, "What gig, Megan?" She's playing the arena in January.
1: Oh, that'll be class.
0: I'd very much like to go to that.
2: Where did this person come out of? Because she's all of a sudden
0: Dream Academy.
2: Dream Academy.
1: We already told you.
2: Is this the one from the women group?
0: Even better.
2: The K-pop women group.
0: Sorry.
1: They're not K-pop.
2: No, hold on. Don't tell me. Cat's Eye.
0: Yeah.
2: She was nearly in Cat's Eye, but she didn't make it.
0: Because they said she's better as a solo artist.
2: To be fair, she's very good.
0: She is very good. Very good. You should actually, I'm wasting my
2: breath. Is it definitely not Adela? Because she has a father over the E.
0: She kind of goes by Adele, I think. But yeah, I hear some radio presenters really go for it, really Adele. Enjoying that father over the E, Adele. Just to confirm, actually, you need to get these tickets right now. She's playing the Olympia in January.
1: Oh, that's going to be one
0: that's
1: of those
0: even
1: gigs
0: better.
1: That'll be like, oh, why didn't it get upgraded to be like a Chapel Row and
2: yes,
1: a Lizzle?
2: Yeah.
1: A Lizzle.
2: Lizzle.
1: Remember when Lizzle played the Olympian?
0: Hey, come here. We have news for you on the cash machine. It was won on Friday, and the reload, what's in there right now, is the most amount of money we've ever given away in its history. All the details in full next. You're taking me out
3: of the ordinary. Hey, it's Michaela. I'm on the way from 10 with Burger King, and I've your tickets.

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10: Spins cash machine.
11: Cash machine. Good morning to Emma, Dave and Fiona.
12: Hello. How are you getting on? And hello to Tom, the big money winner last Friday. He scooped 200 grand on the cash machine. Big day for him. How did he sound winning it?
13: Tom, what is the total on the cash machine?
14: 200,000.
13: It is, Tom. You just won it.
14: All he got is my list.
13: 200,000 euro.
14: Thanks.
11: Do you know what's funny? Like, these clips that we have to play are normally like the highlights of the call, you know, the real big moments from the call that are worth repeating.
15: Yeah.
11: So the best they got out of him was, oh, geez, mighty.
12: No, but do you know, like, maybe to someone like outside of Ireland listening to that, they'd say, God, he wasn't very happy. If you know rural Irish men and how
11: True.
12: They work and how they operate, that is Tom giving it.
15: That's bigger than his daughter's wedding day.
12: That is huge. I can hear the emotion. He goes, oh, like, that's huge.
11: True. Actually, from an Irish man.
12: I can actually see it on his face. I can see the smile break through for the first time
11: in
12: decades.
11: You know what? I'm so sorry, Tom. You're so right, Fiona.
12: Tom. Tom, were you crying? Tone it down.
15: It's only 200 grand.
12: You are giving us so much. Tom, if you're the next winner, please, don't do any more than Tom. And don't do any less. Do the exact same. What's to go is 312,000 euro exactly. Imagine your face and reaction winning that.
15: If a woman had that reaction now, you'd be like, oh God, boring. But the bar is on the floor for old countrymen in this country.
12: Sorry, if a woman did that, I would say, good enough. Don't give them any more than that. You protect your energy and protect your aura.
11: Guys,
12: 312 grand.
11: It's a little bit different this week. 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
1: Lads, I found the most bizarre website in the entire world and you're going to absolutely love it. It's about movies and it's called isitwokeornot.com.
0: Okay.
1: Basically, the first movie I saw on it was Minions Rise of Gru. It specializes in movies since 2016, but there are some other ones. There's like Titanic on it and stuff like that.
2: I've gone through some of them.
0: Can I ask, do you think that this is somewhere that parents would go to be like, is this a good thing for my kid to watch? Is that the idea of it? It's more far-righty than that.
2: Is this woke derogatory?
1: Yes, exactly. Oh, okay. We don't want it to be woke. Like, this is ridiculous. And there's a lot of angry comments or like reasons why the movie is woke.
0: Okay, so it's not a positive place to hang out, really.
1: And it's reasons you shouldn't watch the movie. Right. Things like that, right? So we start with Minions Rise of Gru. It's 18% woke, which is not really that woke. Mm. Main reason that someone voted it as woke is their comment, diversity.
2: Oh, okay.
0: Are there diversity among the Minions?
1: Yes, exactly. So Minions Rise of Gru is 18% woke. Project Hail Mary is a movie that I watched last night, and I'm reading the book at the moment. Is Project Hail Mary more woke or less woke than Minions Rise of Gru?
0: Oh, I haven't seen it, but I heard people say it's one of the best movies of all time, so I'm going to say it's probably more woke,
2: yeah,
0: is it?
2: 18% is low.
1: It is more woke. It's 21% woke.
2: Oh, not much more.
1: Reasons being female leaders, minority scientists, climate change.
2: Sorry, can people get a grip? Like,
0: I can't believe that people spend their time, like, you know, committing to contributing to this website.
1: Wait till you see it. Gets even worse.
0: Imagine
1: so, Project Hail Mary
0: sitting up in the computer room back in the 90s.
1: What are you doing? Project Hail Mary is 21% woke. Is Lilo and Stitch less woke or more woke than Project Hail
0: Mary?
2: Lilo and Stitch pretty woke.
0: Very woke.
1: Lilo and Stitch is very woke, according to this website. It's 74%. And the comments, I have the most amount of comments on this movie because it's the funniest thing in the entire world. Someone is angry because the cast naturally fits the Hawaiian setting of the story.
2: Yeah, that's a real shame.
1: Nabe, you know the character Nanny?
2: I haven't seen, actually.
1: Have you not seen Lilo and Stitch?
2: I wrote this.
1: Okay, character Nanny is like the older sister of Lilo, right?
0: Yes.
1: Neighbours tell Nanny to follow her dreams, pushing her to put a career before her family, thus not leaning into a traditional family values.
2: Oh, sorry, this is actually quite funny.
1: Agent Pleakley is shown as a gay-coded character who wears feminine clothes as a human. Nanny's outfits are cleaned up to be less revealing. So this is like the... This is the real version of Lilo and Stitch.
2: But like, traditional family values would say to wear a less revealing outfit. So it's like, which do you want?
1: Exactly. So Lilo and Stitch is 74%. It's very woke.
2: Oh, that's high.
1: Paddington 2. Is Paddington 2 more woke or less woke than Lilo and Stitch?
0: I'm going to say less woke.
2: Surely less.
1: It's 35% woke, which is, this website rates as slightly woke. Their comments... Soft on immigration. Loads of liberal messaging.
0: This is mental.
2: Oh my God.
1: Paddington 2 is slightly woke with 35%. Is Spider-Man 27... Sorry, Spider-Man is 27. It's slightly woke. One of the comments is celebrates diversity. The Odyssey. Is The Odyssey less woke or more woke than Spider-Man or Paddington 2?
0: I can't say I've seen this. I don't even know what it's about.
2: Cast-wise, it's pretty woke. But storyline, I'm going to say not too woke. So, low.
1: The Odyssey is 84%.
2: Whoa.
1: It's super woke,
0: that's
1: which I think is funny.
0: So far. Wow.
1: One of the comments, woke representation everywhere.
2: Well, finally,
1: Barbie. Is Barbie woke, more woke or less woke than The Odyssey?
0: I'm going to say less woke because as much as it was trying to do the thing to like be more feminine,
2: it could
0: still
2: have been
0: Barbie was still stuck in a misogynistic world, wasn't she, for a large part of that movie. So
1: Barbie is rated.
0: Am I right in saying that?
2: I just think they could have... it was a bit tokenistic, will I say.
0: Yeah, yeah.
2: Margot Robbie, I'm talking to you. No, she didn't write it. Go on.
1: This movie, Barbie, was rated one of the most woke movies on this website.
2: It's not that woke.
1: With 92%. Well, wait till you hear why people thought it was woke. Critical of the patriarchy.
2: Oh, how dare they.
1: Diverse cast. Women issues.
2: Oh, well, boring.
1: Anti-male messaging. Director is a woman with prior feminist work.
2: Sorry, kind of just Ken. Didn't that win the Oscar?
0: Wasn't just Ken the standout moment of Barbie?
1: It's only 92% woke. It's still 8% that's not.
0: It's mad that like when you walk away from Barbie, everyone's talking about Ken. You're like, what more can people do?
2: I want this website to review my Instagram stories. 100% woke, baby. Do you want to be asleep going through the world? Woke is a good thing to be. It means you're aware of what's going on around you. And it's become
0: derogatory. The opposite of being asleep.
2: Yeah.
1: Yeah, people think woke is like a slur or whatever, but I'm like, actually, it's kind of cool. It's good.
2: What films are left?
1: I don't feel like I'm woke enough. Do you know what I mean?
2: Well, it's as woke as you want to be. Woke is in the eye of the beholder.
1: Thank you.
0: Thanks, Fiona.
2: You're welcome.
1: Is it wokeornot.com?
0: This is The Swell. It's been.

0: Guys, that's absolutely classic.
1: Big fan.
2: We
1: of
2: love
1: that.
2: It.
1: Really, really good. Good vibes. But not
0: Ash.
1: New.
0: No,
1: came out in like January. Mm. But I really like it.
2: But unlike here, it's in this studio, we love it.
0: Mm. Unlike the band, it's not Ash. It's Ash with an E. A-S-H-E.
2: Oh.
0: In case you're
1: don't mention
0: up.
1: Ash
2: and just
1: around
2: one
1: me.
2: Person. Shut up. I'm here now, okay?
0: Oh,
1: and we're just waiting. Whenever I say a joke, I have to wait for it to hit Emma. It'd be with her in three
2: tomorrow
1: business
2: morning,
1: days.
2: Emma'll be like, ah!
0: I get you. Michaela's on the way with Alex Warren. Ticket to tomorrow. Bye.
1: Bye. Bye. Love you.
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4: I'm going to say number six.
2: Six.
5: Right, lads, say a prayer.
6: Caelan, you are going to
7: a four-star hotel. How are you feeling?
4: Thank you so much.
3: It's safe to say we made it a memorable summer for a lot of people.
8: Well, look, those tickets are yours. You're heading along.
4: Oh, my God. Thank you so much.
5: Yeah.
7: David, congratulations. On the spot, you have won 1,000 euro.
2: Claire, yeah?
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23: I'm Leah, here's what's happening. House price increases are slowing down. That's according to a new report from daft.ie.
24: Aside from those exceptions, if you look at places like County Galway, or if you look at Wexford, there are much slower increases now, 3, 4, maybe 5% a year.
23: That's author of the report, Ronan Lyons. National prices are around half the rate of increases seen a year ago. The Social Protection Minister is urging people to check if they are eligible for the fuel allowance. It comes as the criteria have been expanded. Over 465,000 homes are set to get it this week, which has increased by €5. Minister Dara Cleary says it makes a difference.
25: As a time when we're all under huge pressure, fuel-wise, the cost of heating oil has all gone up as a consequence of the war in Iran.
23: More than 2,000 people were discharged from hospital in the last 2 years after experiencing mental or behavioural disorders from cannabinoids. The HSC data also doesn't distinguish between natural and synthetic cannabinoids, according to the Irish Independent. Fresh efforts to resolve the Drumcree parade dispute will be made today. It's after a long standoff to block the contentious Orange Order march in Portadown. First Minister Michelle O'Neill says residents don't want it, but DUP leader Gavin Robinson says the rule of the court should be respected.
26: Does anybody think that this is a good idea? No right-minded person would make this decision.
27: It is a fundamental tenet of our system that anybody should uphold the rule of law.
23: Madonna was the big winner at this year's MTV Video Music Awards. She took home 7 awards, including Artist of the Year. Taylor Swift became the most decorated performer in the awards history.
28: Not only was he the most incredible singer and songwriter, but I really liked the way he represented himself. I mean, even when he was outed in the late 90s.
23: That's Queen's Adam Lambert paying tribute to George Michael. Meanwhile, there were also tributes to Dolly Parton. And Michael Sheen reckons being an actor will be a disadvantage on the Celebrity Traitors. The 57-year-old appearing in the second series of the spin-off. The show starts this Thursday.
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23: Republic of Ireland boss Hamer Halgrimsson says the last few days have been the toughest of his career. They won 3-1 against Israel last night in the Nations League. Halgrimsson was asked if next Sunday's second match will go ahead.
31: Yeah, we just take it day by day. It was a tough enough decision to play this game here today.
23: Shelburne captain Pearl Slaherty says they gave their best performance of the season to win yesterday's FAI Cup final. Sean Russell's team beat league champions Athlone Town 3-1 at Tala Stadium. And in rugby, Evan Parsons says it was really special to become Ireland's record try scorer in her home county, Galway. The winger helped Ireland beat Japan 31-24 in the WXV Global Series. Download the GoLight app now, your new home for off the ball.
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32: Hey, it's Shannon here. First up, the Video Music Awards kicked off last night in LA, and here are some of the highlights. Madonna took home 7 awards, including Best Artist of the Year. Sienna Spiro won Best New Artist. Swim by BTS won Song of the Year. And Taylor Swift took home the first ever Artist Director Award. She also won Video of the Year for The Faith of Ophelia and dedicated it to the ultimate showgirl.
33: Lastly, but most importantly, I want to thank and dedicate this award to
0: one person without whom just this wouldn't be happening, and that person is the ultimate showgirl, Dolly Parton.
32: Taylor is now the most awarded artist in VMA's history with 32 awards. And lastly, a somber pay tribute to the late George Michael with a stunning performance of Father Figure. And for more of the hottest trending stories, I'd spin to your social feeds.
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6: Morning, it's Michaela. Look, if you want a bit of a laugh this morning, okay, Madonna, iconic, we love her, she is amazing. However, her performance at the VMAs last night, it was class, do not get me wrong. The amount of celebrity cameos she had in it though, and they were basically just there as walking frames, helping her get from A to B. And that in itself is iconic. As this 10 spin hits in a row, let's kick it off.

0: Damon Pala, it's Loser. We are in the middle of 10 spin hits in a row. And what exactly is the song about? Is it about being a loser?
1: The song Loser. It's not really about being a loser. It's about telling someone that you are.
2: I've always had a sick satisfaction from being hard on myself.
1: The lyrics are about making a mistake and realizing it's almost like an apology.
0: Right now, it's Benson Boone. I never met you, but I wanted to invite you to the party. And you walked in with those

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0: 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So fresh
2: and so cool. What is a month of the year without new music from either Kingfisher or Amble, I ask you? Well, look, Kingfisher, here they are. It's called How Lonely. It's fresh music on Spin. Oh.

0: Femi, the Kid Laroi, it's a noble. It is Spin, your number one hit music station on the air, of course. Wrapping up 10 Spin hits in a row. Now, something else Spin is known for, because I continuously harass you about it. I'm Spin's official ticket fairy. Alex Warren has announced he's going on tour again. It's called Finding More Family on the Road. And he's going to be playing Malahide Castle June 22nd, 2027. Right, tickets go on sale this Friday. But I'm Spin's official ticket fairy. I'm going to give them to you before they even go on sale. You're listening out for Alex Warren. Anytime you hear him between now and 3 o'clock today, you got a WhatsApp 087-711-1038, all right? Spins cash machine. Cash machine. Oh, it's another long one, I know, but it is absolutely worth the wait, okay? So we're not making a call this Friday, but we are breaking our own records yet again. We're going to make you wait. We're going to be making the call on Friday, the 9th of November. All right, Barry Dunn, he will be back, I believe. He will be making that call, and you will have 5 rings to answer it, okay? It will happen just after 3 on the 9th of October. Hopefully you do answer it. Then you'll be asked for the exact cash amount. You ready for this? Maybe take it down, because it's a bit of a rogue number, to be honest with you. €312,000 exactly. That is what could be yours, all right? So make sure you get, well, you get everything sorted before the 9th of October, and you could be in the Record Breakers Hall of Fame for Spin's Cash Machine. Now, you have until 3 o'clock on the 9th to enter, but if you want to get it out of the way, because that's a long time, you could forget. You can do so now, or whenever you want. 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Full T's and C's, they're on the Spin website. Oh, could that be the first time I'm going to be playing Alex Warren, who you're listening out for, to win tickets to his gig in Malahide Park? Yeah, Emerald Eyes is on the way on Spin.
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1: We're lining up 10 Spin hits in a row. I need some company. 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
17: 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Just

Milky, it's just the way you are. It is Spin, your number one hit music station and the home of Spin's official Ticket Fairy. You've been listening out for Alex Warren, right? I'm going to play him a few times today. Anytime you hear him, WhatsApp 087-711-1038 and I'll put you in the draw. I promise I will pick a winner before 2 o'clock today. But are you not on your Alex game? Because I may have played him just a few minutes ago. I want to make this song my alarm sound instead of the harsh beeping. Imagine waking up to this. Wonderful. Ray teaming up with her sisters, Emma. Absolutely. Joy is on the way. And I love that they use the term the most decorated artist in VMA history. Yes, she won more awards, more than anybody else. Opalite, Taylor Swift kicks off 10 Spin Hits next.

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0: Here's what you need to know.
11: I'm Katie. Here's what's happening. People are being urged to check if they're eligible for the fuel allowance as the criteria has been expanded. Over 465,000 households are set to receive the fuel allowance this week, which has increased by €5 to €38 weekly. Minister Dara Cleary says it makes a difference at this time of year.
12: So this is a direct payment that goes in weekly or goes in lump sums as people decide to assist them. And this is the time of year that people need heat and need to increase their expenditure on fuel.
11: EU support for Ukraine, the situation in the Middle East and current security issues are some of the key topics at a meeting of European defence ministers in Brussels today. Defence Minister Helen McEntee was asked if Russia's frozen assets should be used to fund support.
13: I think we need to keep everything on the table. It's obviously very clear from some of our colleagues the challenges that are there. They haven't been fully dealt with or haven't been fully resolved. And so there was a very clear commitment from the Commission to further explore the challenges that have been raised by colleagues.
11: Crowds of protesters on the Garvahi Road in the north have mostly dispersed this morning. It's after thousands blocked members of the Orange Order from marching down the mainly nationalist road for the first time in 28 years yesterday. These locals at the scene this morning say they don't want to go back to the past.
14: Stop it, because it's affecting everybody. People going to work. Businesses, etc. Is that on? Tell them to grow up.
15: My children has never grown up on all this, so it's their affair.
11: Workplace flu vaccination clinics have been cancelled due to shortages of the vaccines. However, the public programme targeted at vulnerable populations has sufficient supplies. That's according to pharmacist Tom Murray, who says eligible people will be invited from next month.
16: It is important to reassure people and say that all of the state paid for vaccines for vulnerable patients will be available.
11: And Taylor Swift has become the most awarded artist in the history of MTV's Video Music Awards, overtaking Beyonce's 30 in a ceremony broadcast on CBS. The pop star won the first of its kind artist director's honor.
17: The fans make it so much fun. You make it so rewarding.
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11: Shelburne boss Sean Russell says he's over the moon that his youthful side have been crowned Women's FAI Cup champions. Teenagers Maeve Woolmer and Hallie Harcourt hit the net in Shell's 3-1 win over the league champions at Sloane Town at Tallaght Stadium. The Reds fell out of the title race, but Russell is proud of how they regrouped in the cup.
22: It's been a year of probably transition in the sense that, you know, there's been a lot of changes at quite a rapid rate. The younger players have come into the squad. The senior players have been brilliant with them. So it's not been easy. Lots have happened, but look, embracing it all, you know, it's a fantastic journey to be on, having ups and downs and learning. And you come out here on days like this to win an FAI Cup is brilliant, but it's what goes into it and what it means makes it even better, you know.
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9: Hey, it's Shannon here. First up, the Video Music Awards kicked off last night in LA, and here are some of the highlights. Madonna took home 7 awards, including Best Artist of the Year. Sienna Spiro won Best New Artist. Swim by BTS won Song of the Year. And Taylor Swift took home the first ever Artist Director Award. She also won Video of the Year for The Faith of Ophelia and dedicated it to the ultimate showgirl.
23: Lastly, but most importantly, I want to thank and dedicate this award to one person without whom just this wouldn't be happening, and that person is the ultimate showgirl, Dolly Parton.
9: Taylor is now the most awarded artist in VMA's history with 32 awards. And lastly, a somber pay tribute to the late George Michael with a stunning performance of Father Figure.
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9: 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We are the only station that plays 10 Spin hits in a row. And who has me? Spin's official ticket fairy. Want to head to Alex Warren? He's going to be playing Malahide Castle June 22nd. Tickets aren't on sale yet. Nay, but you know I have them before they go on sale. Friday is when they're gone on sale. But as I always say, you are too beautiful to be stressed on Ticketmaster. Listen out for Alex Warren when you hear on WhatsApp 087-711-1038. And those tickets could be yours before they even go on sale. But first, it's Taylor Swift. I had a

There will definitely be joy if you get all 10 questions correct in the Tricky 10. Fully charged, play it every morning at 8 a.m. It's 10 questions. All the answers are numbers between 1 and 10. And if you can bag all 10 of them, you get an Apple Tech bundle. So you'll be so sorted. Tomorrow morning, they're back from 7 a.m.

0: It's 10 spin hits in a row, and Madonna and Sabrina Carpenter collected an award for their collaboration yesterday, and Madonna called Sabrina out.
1: 5 days passed and I still didn't get connected with Sabrina about whether she wanted to do a song with me. My team replies, just so everybody knows, but I respond faster.
0: Ooh, salty. Here she is on Spin. Thank you.

0: She didn't appear at the VMAs last night, which I did think she would. I thought Jennie, Jisoo, Rosé, who weren't there, would all be there, particularly because their Blackpink fanmate, Lisa, was performing, and Ray had the time of her life watching Lisa perform. I don't think I've ever seen anyone happier. It is Jennie, Less Than a Lover. Wrapping up, 10 spin hits in a row. And two queens who have been killing it. Zara Larsson, Pink Panther Stateside, plays next on Spin.
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2: 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It's just a real good pop song. 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It's called Bloodstream. 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

0: We had a mega win on Friday. Thankfully, you didn't think Ray Foley was a prank call because he was making the call instead of Barry Dunn. Tom took that call, answered and cleared out the cash machine. But fear not, we've reloaded. Now, we're breaking records yet again. And anytime we break a record, you know, the score, we tend to kind of let you wait an extra week. And that is the case as we go, right? We're not making a call this Friday. It will be the following Friday, the 9th of October. We're going to make the call then. You'll have plenty of notice. Honestly, we'll have told you about it 50 times before the call happens. So, when it does, just after 3 on the 9th of October, you got to answer within 5 rings, have the chats, then ask you for the exact cash amount. You need to tell them this record-breaking amount. It's €312,000 exactly. Do that and it's yours in your bank account tax-free, all right? Fail to do so, it is somebody else's. Now, if you want to get answered and get it out of the way, because these long ones, sometimes you forget. Look, you can do so as quick as anything. Over on the Spin website, there's Google and Apple Pay there, or you can text Spin to 57557. 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I can't explain how much of a crush I have on this man, but I also love his music. So it really is Malcolm Todd life for me. Earrings is on the way on Spin. And kicking off the iconic 10 Spin hits in a row next, it's Kygo Khalid, Say My Love.
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17: Here's what you need to know.
19: I'm Katie. Here's what's happening. A woman's been seriously injured after being struck by a vehicle in the city. It happened at Northwall Quay at around 11 o'clock on Saturday night. The woman, aged in her 30s, has been taken to the Mater Hospital for treatment, with no other injuries being reported. The Orange Order's Portadown District is calling for the PSNI's chief constable to resign after they were unable to complete a contentious parade yesterday. Members were given permission to march along the mainly National Scarabahi Road for the first time in almost 30 years. But a standoff ensued after protesters blocked the road all day and late into the night. These locals at the scene this morning say they don't want to go back to the past.
20: Stop it, because it's affecting everybody. People going to work, businesses, etc. It's not on. Tell them to grow up.
21: My children has never grown up in all this, so it's their affair.
19: Meanwhile, EU support for Ukraine, the situation in the Middle East and current security issues are some of the key topics at a meeting of European defence ministers in Brussels today. Defence Minister Helen McEntee was asked if Russia's frozen assets should be used to fund support.
22: I think we need to keep everything on the table. It's obviously very clear from some of our colleagues the challenges that are there. They haven't been fully dealt with or haven't been fully resolved, and so there was a very clear commitment from the Commission to further explore the challenges that have been raised by colleagues.
19: There's a shortage of flu vaccines this year, leading to clinics in private workplaces being cancelled. Pharmacist Tom Murray explains why.
23: So normally what happens is the WHO monitors the flu viruses that are active in Australia and in Asia, and they amend the vaccine for the European market and the Western world after that. This is the first time in many years where they've had to change all three strains.
19: However, public programme targeted at vulnerable populations has sufficient supplies. And the Dublin Marathon will be broadcast this year live on TG Cahir. The annual Irish Life event will take place on the bank holiday Sunday, October 25th, with 22,000 signed up to take part. Live TV coverage will begin at 8 a.m, capturing the build-up to the race before following the action as it unfolds across the city.
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19: Republic of Ireland's boss, Hammer Hogginson, insists that nobody was questioning Gavin Bazunu's decision to refuse to play against Israel. The goalkeeper withdrew from the game before a majority vote by the players saw them go on to fulfil the fixture, which they won 3-0 in Hungary. Hogginson admits it's been a difficult period for the squad.
26: Probably been the toughest days of my coaching career, but it's not about me. I think the game, the desire the player showed to make a statement on the pitch.
19: Meanwhile, the FAI are reviewing video evidence before deciding on a potential complaint to UEFA about an alleged incident of racism during the game. Match officers were urged to listen to chants being directed at Adam Ida from Israeli fans. Download the Goaline app now, your new home for Off the Ball.
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27: Hey, it's Shannon here with you on entertainment. First up, the O'Connells are so back.
10: Yep, the first look at Brendan Fraser and Rachel Weisz on the set of The Mummy 4 are here, and honestly, Rick and Evelyn still look as good as ever. The film is currently in production and is scheduled to hit cinemas the 15th of October 2027, so set your alarm. Addison Rae revealed she started working on her sophomore album following the release of her debut album, Addison. Sydney Sweeney is now the top choice to play Britney Spears in her upcoming biopic, directed by John M. Chu. And if you need someone to scare off your daughter's boyfriend, just call Sylvester Stallone.
0: He was a very famous man. He did not like the guy his daughter was dating. He said, could you do something? So I went home and got my Rambo outfit, headband, fake blood, yeah. Knife. Oh, yeah. So he knocks on the door, and he's like this little comedian type, got the hat on sideways. And I go, what do you want? He goes, if you touch her, it's like touching me, and I will cut you from here to here. And like, that was it.
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2: Hey, it is Michaela. You're locked into Spin, and of course, I'm Spin's official ticket fairy. You are still listening out for Alex Warren. I said I will play him a few times today. Anytime you hear him, WhatsApp 087 711 1038. And before 2 o'clock today, I will pick someone to get tickets to see Alex Warren in Malahide Castle June 22nd, 2027. Tickets don't even go on sale until Friday, but I'll have you sorted first, because that is what I am here for. Right now, 10 Spin hits in a row. It's Kygo. Khalid, it's Save My Love.

0: world as well on Spin the Home. We're fully charged with Emma, Dave and Fiona. And Fiona has a baby, did you know? His name is Bobby. He's 6 months old and he is already rubbing shoulders with celebrities. He met Bono on Friday, yes, baby Bobby, and Bono was quite enamoured by him.
1: What is going on here?
2: Only two at a festival, I can see. Yeah. He's going to get those Wellington boots. 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
0: Already approved by Bono, what more could you want? Fully charged back tomorrow from 7 a.m.

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0: Niall Horan. Miles Smith, Drive Safe, wrapping up 10 spin hits in a row. Niall is on tour. He has played Birmingham, Manchester. He is going to be playing Edinburgh tomorrow night. And last night, he did a version of Steal My Girl. And let me tell you, hearing his voice as a grown adult singing that song, it did something to me. Cash machine. And look, how do you fancy winning €312,000 exactly? Well, that could be yours. We are making you wait because it's another record breaker. They like to do that. I'm sorry. I would give it away this week if I could, but I can't. So Friday the 9th of October, the call is going to be made just after 3. You will have 5 rings to answer that call. Please do so. They'll ask for the exact cash amount. Tell them €312,000 exactly. Do that and it's yours. It is that simple. Now, if you want to get in before you forget about it because it's running for 2 weeks, you can enter now on the Spin website. It is Google and Apple Pay or text Spin to 57557. 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You do have to be over 18. You are playing across the Galway Network stations. Full T's and C's there on the Spin website. And I believe they still have tickets on sale for their second date in Slane. No, it's not Oasis. It's Fontaines DC. They play next on Spin.
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Casey Musgraves, a Dry Spell on Spin, your number one hit music station. Of course, the VMAs were last night. The content is flying around. And they did do a tribute to Dolly Parton, of course. They had to. Casey Musgraves sang I Will Always Love You after the Dolly tribute. Oh my God. That girl can sing. If you haven't seen it, do have a little look. It's so good. If these lads keep going the way they are, I'd say it's only a matter of time before they're popping up at award shows in America. Kingfisher, Hold Me Down, kicks off 10 Spin Hits next. 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
14: Here's what you need to know.
16: I'm Katie. Here's what's happening. Gardaí are appealing for witnesses as a woman's been seriously injured after being struck by a vehicle in the city. It happened at Northwall Quay at around 11 o'clock on Saturday night. The woman, aged in her 30s, has been taken to the Mater Hospital for treatment. Further fuel protests can't be ruled out if there isn't a further reduction on tax on petrol and diesel. That was the message behind a meeting held yesterday, arranged by those who led the protests in April. John Dallin is one of the organisers.
17: It was really the government that held the country to ransom, because if the government had to come out and face the people and talk to the people and reason with the people, it wouldn't have got to where it got to. Now, it's up to the government now again as well. You see the crowd here today, there's a cry for what people need, and they need help.
16: The Orange Orders Portadown District is calling for the PSNI's chief constable to resign after they were unable to complete a contentious parade yesterday. Members were given permission to march along the mainly nationalist Garvahi Road for the first time in almost 30 years. But a standoff ensued after protesters blocked the road all day and late into the night. Sinn Féin TD Louise O'Reilly is calling on the Taoiseach to intervene.
0: The people of the Garvahi Road have to have the right to live free from intimidation. There are serious questions to answer about the ruling of the Parades Commission, and I believe that he needs now to put those questions to the Secretary of State and to the British government.
16: Elsewhere, EU defence ministers have gathered in Brussels today to discuss ongoing supports for Ukraine. Defence Minister Helen McEntee says support must go beyond funding.
11: We need to continue to focus on sanctions. We need to continue putting pressure on Russia in every way possible, including politically.
16: And Catherine Zeta-Jones says people will find out about her roots in her new Prime Video series. She stars in Kill Jackie, which is based on a book called The Price You Pay. Catherine says it's a high-octane series.
18: Lots of backstory where you find out my roots, and we do a great episode that was filmed in my hometown, which was wonderful. It's a roller coaster ride. It's a cat and mouse.
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16: Republic of Ireland's boss, Hammer Hogginson, insists that nobody was questioning Gavin Bazunu's decision to refuse to play against Israel. The goalkeeper withdrew from the game before a majority vote by the players saw them go on to fulfil the fixture, which they won 3-0 in Hungary. Hogginson admits it's been a difficult period for the squad.
23: Probably been the toughest days of my coaching career, but it's not about me. I think the game, the desire the player showed to make a statement on the pitch.
16: Meanwhile, the FAI are reviewing video evidence before deciding on a potential complaint to UEFA about an alleged incident of racism during the game. Match officers were urged to listen to chants being directed at Adam Ida from Israeli fans. 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
24: How's it going? It's Shannon here with you on entertainment. First up, Taylor Swift premiered the music video for her new single, Patient Zero, starring Dakota Johnson and her very own Colin Farrell at last night's VMAs. But if you missed the video on the big screen, you will have to wait until Tuesday before it hits YouTube, so set your alarm. Ella Bright cleared up rumours that she and her off-campus co-star Belmont Camilli have beef after the internet noticed the pair archived photos of each other. She said, God forbid a girl wanted an aesthetic Instagram. My bad. Sorry. Kristen Stewart has been cast as a haunted woman with clairvoyant powers in a supernatural film called Spiritual World. And Sabrina Carpenter has been cast as Ginger Rogers in the Fred Astaire biopic alongside Tom Holland. For more of the hottest trending stories, add Spin to your social feeds.
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26: Remember, you are listening out for Alex Warren. It is Spin with Michaela, and I am Spin's official ticket fairy. He has announced he's going to be playing Malahide next summer, 22nd of June. Tickets go on sale this Friday, but I have them for you before they even go on sale, okay? So listen out for Alex Warren. I did say I'd call a winner before 2 o'clock. So when you hear him, WhatsApp 087-711-1038, and you could have those tickets before they even go on sale. Right now, it's Kingfisher kicking off 10 Spin Hits.
27: Jaded eyes along the border. Oh, my dreams have turned to gray.

It's Ash. It's Finn, the home of Fully Charged with Emma, Dave and Fiona, who are here weekday mornings from 7 a.m. And they want to give you the ultimate Apple tech bundle. If you can get all 10 questions correct in the tricky 10, that's yours. Make sure you lock in tomorrow. Give it a go.

Spins in LA. It is Spin on a Song with Spin's official ticket fairy. You're listening out for Alex Warren to get tickets to his gig in Malahide Castle on the 22nd of June before they even go on sale. When you hear him, WhatsApp 087 711 1038. No, could this be him with Emerald Eyes?

0: I love the cockiness of the title of that song. Hate That I Made You Love Me, Ariana Grande wrapping up 10 spin hits. Now, you have been listening out for Alex Warren because he's going to be playing Malahide Castle on the 22nd of June 2027. Now, tickets don't go on sale till Friday, but I have them before they even go on sale because I'm Spin's official ticket fairy. Stacey, would you be a massive fan of Alex Warren?
1: Absolutely, yes.
0: Have you seen him?

0: live before?
1: I haven't.
0: Oh, well, now you're going to get to see him because you have the first official pair of tickets to Alex Warren and Malahide.
1: Amazing. Delighted to hear that. Thanks so much.
0: No worries at all. And look, if you didn't bag them today, I've got more tomorrow. Patiently waiting for this gal to announce an Irish date because she loves over here so much. Slater Dance plays next on Spin.
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0: 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Go,
2: go. I've waited to have my first listen of this with you. Is it inspired by Pink's song, Get the Party Started? I don't know, it's jazzy. 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

I got paid the other day and I'm already broke. Why? Because I decided to spend my money on a lot of things that I don't need. And come the end of October, will I be struggling to pay for food? Yes. But that is my own fault. And look, if you want a load of disposable money so you can spend it on whatever you want and not have that guilt, well, look. This is for you. Okay, Spin's cash machine. We have reloaded it. I will stress, we're not making a call this Friday, so do not worry. No anxiety this Friday. It is the following one, but it's worth your wait because it's another record breaker. So, we're going to make the call just after 3 on Friday, the 9th of October. All right, you have to answer it within 5 rings. Please do so. Then you'll be asked for the exact cash amount. Tell them. 312,000 euro exactly. Like, that's a whopper. If you do that, that will be in your bank account by the end of the day. Now, if you want to get the entering out of the way because you could be forgetful like myself, you can do so very easily. You can enter via the Spin website. It has Google and Apple Pay now, so it's very, very quick. Or just as quick, you can text Spin to 57557. 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You do have to be over 18. You are playing across the Go Lay Network of stations, full T's and C's. They're on the Spin website. This song has really grown on me. I know, months too late, but look, here we are. Stella Lefty, Boston kicks off 10 Spin Hits next.

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5: here's what's happening. Gardaí are investigating a fire at a playground in Darndale Park. It happened on Saturday shortly after 3:30 p.m. Local Shadi Barry Hennigan is calling for an increased Garda presence in the area.
17: I don't want this to become a cycle where we build facilities, then they are damaged, and then the council won't build them again. We need to prevent the damage in the first place.
5: Meanwhile, further fuel protests can't be ruled out if there isn't a further reduction on tax on petrol and diesel. That was the message behind a meeting held yesterday, arranged by those who led the protests in April. John Dallin is one of the organisers.
18: It was really the government that held the country to ransom, because if the government had to come out and face the people and talk to the people and reason with the people, it wouldn't have got to where it got to. Now, it's up to the government now again as well. You see the crowd here today, there's a cry for what people need, and they need a help.
5: Members of the Orange Order have again walked to police lines in County Armagh in another attempt to parade along the Garvahi Road. Residents of the largely nationalist area in Portadown barred the route yesterday. It's after the unionist organisation was granted conditional permission to march along the road for the first time in 28 years. FAI President Paul Cook says players' views were respected and listened to during a meeting at the team hotel before the Israel game over the weekend. He says he didn't try to influence the discussion, with the squad ultimately voting to play. He's defending the FAI's handling of what he called an unprecedented week.
19: My role was there to support everybody. That was my role. The players took a vote, which I said we would respect, and we respected it, to play the game, and they played the game.
5: And Madonna picked up 7 MTV Video Music Awards last night, but it's Taylor Swift who's broken the all-time record. Her 3, including her first ever recognition for Artist Director, takes her total to 33. Accepting the prize for Artist of the Year during the ceremony on CBS, Madonna encouraged others to believe in themselves.
20: I spent the last year and a half finding myself, believing in myself, and really making the music that I wanted to make.
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5: The FAI are reviewing video evidence before deciding on a potential complaint to UEFA about an alleged incident of racism during last night's game. Midfielder Jason Malumbi urged the match officials to listen to chants being directed at Adam Ida from Israeli fans. Because the word racism wasn't used, UEFA didn't open an investigation last night. Elsewhere, Shelburne boss Sean Russell says he's over the moon that his youthful side has been crowned Women's FAI Cup champions. Teenagers Maeve Woolmore and Hallie Harcourt hit the net in Shell's 3-1 win over the league champions Athlone Town at Tallaght Stadium. Download the Go Light app now, your new home for Off the Ball.
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25: How's it going? It's Shannon here with you on entertainment. First up, Taylor Swift premiered the music video for her new single, Patient Zero, starring Dakota Johnson and her very own Colin Farrell at last night's VMAs. But if you missed the video on the big screen, you will have to wait until Tuesday before it hits YouTube, so set your alarms. Ella Broy cleared up rumours that she and her off-campus co-star Belmont Camilli have beef after the internet noticed the pair archived photos of each other. She said, God forbid a girl wanted an aesthetic Instagram. My bad. Sorry. Kristen Stewart has been cast as a haunted woman with clairvoyant powers in a supernatural film called Spiritual World. And Sabrina Carpenter has been cast as Ginger Rogers in the Fred Astaire biopic alongside Tom Holland. For more of the hottest trending stories, add Spin to your social feeds.
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1: I have one job and one job only, to get us closer to home time and to Spin's 93 some part two. It's the second dose of the day. So how am I going to get us there quicker? 10 spin hits in a row. Obviously, let's kick it off with Stella Lefty, Boston.

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3: The fact this lady premiered the music video for this track at the VMAs is iconic. The fact she stood there and watched it with Dakota Johnson, who's in the music video, is even more iconic. It's the latest from Taylor Swift. It's Patient Zero on Spin.

cash machine. Never mind sharing a house. You could definitely put down a nice little deposit on a house and go on holidays. Buy whatever you want if you win Spin's cash machine, right? We're not making a call this Friday, as I've stressed multiple times. But it's worth your wait because it's another record breaker. I know, we keep knocking it out of the park. Look, we're going to make the call on the 9th of October. You will have 5 rings to answer that call. Please, for the love of everything you hold dear, do so. Have the chat, they'll ask you for the exact cash amount. Tell them, €312,000 exactly. Do that and it's yours. Simple as. Fail to do that. It is somebody else's. You will hear them winning on the radio and then you'll go onto social and you'll see it too. We don't want that for you, all right? And you've got 2 weeks to get yourself sorted for it, okay? Now, if you want to enter and get it out of the way because maybe you're forgetful, that is totally fine. You can enter up until 3 o'clock on the 9th.

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0: I told you my main job was to get you closer to the second dose of the Naughty Threesome, and I have done so, I believe. It is on the way in there. Freddie LeGrand, Let Me Think About It. Like, come on. What a Monday song. It's going to put us in a good mood for the rest of the day. I'll catch you tomorrow morning from 10 a.m. where, yes, I have more tickets to Alex Warren in a Malahide Castle before they even go on sale. Bye.
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9: I'm Katie. Here's what's happening. Gardaí are investigating a fire at a playground in Darndale Park. It happened on Saturday, shortly after 3:30pm. Local TD Barry Hennigan is calling for an increased Garda presence in the area.
10: I don't want this to become a cycle where we build facilities, then they are damaged, and then the council won't build them again. We need to prevent the damage in the first place.
9: FAI President Paul Cook says players' views were respected and listened to during a meeting at the team hotel before the Israel game over the weekend. He says he didn't try to influence the discussion, with the squad ultimately voting to play.
11: My role was there to support everybody. That was my role. The players took a vote, which I said we would respect, and we respected it, to play the game, and they played the game.
9: Ireland will play a home match against Austria in Dublin on Thursday. Stuart Kilhooley, solicitor at the Players Football Association of Ireland, fears backlash from those who wanted the Israel games cancelled.
12: It is going to be a difficult game. There's going to be a lot of very angry people in the stands on Thursday. We shouldn't forget how difficult that's going to be.
9: Elsewhere, calls are being made for the removal of the carbon tax and further reductions on tax and VAT on fuel. Hundreds gathered for a meeting about the cost of living yesterday, organised by those who led the fuel protests in April. Organisers encouraged attendees to take to the streets again if their demands aren't met in next week's budget. A new three-year health-led strategy to tackle the impact of drugs on communities in the northwest of the county has been launched. The plan by the Finglas Cabra Local Drug and Alcohol Task Force runs from next year. It will focus on drug-related intimidation and the criminal exploitation of young people. Evelyn Colley is chair of the task force.
13: The whole concept of addiction is that it is bad for your health. It is not good. It's not good for the family. It's not good for the community. For the local area, it's awful.
9: And Catherine Zeta-Jones says people will find out all about her roots in her new Prime Video series. She stars in Kill Jackie, which is based on a book called The Price You Pay.
14: Can we do a great episode that was filmed in my hometown, which was wonderful.
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9: The FAI are reviewing video evidence before deciding on a potential complaint to UEFA about an alleged incident of racism during last night's game. Midfielder Jason Malumbi urged the match officials to listen to chants being directed at Adam Ida from Israeli fans. Because the word racism wasn't used, UEFA didn't open an investigation last night. Elsewhere, Shelburne boss Sean Russell says he's over the moon that his youthful side has been crowned Women's FAI Cup champions. Teenagers Maeve Woolmer and Hallie Harcourt hit the net in Shell's 3-1 win over the league champions Athlone Town at Talla Stadium. Download the Go Light app now, your new home for off the ball.
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18: Hey, it's Shannon here. First up, the Video Music Awards kicked off last night in LA, and here are some of the highlights. Madonna took home 7 awards, including Best Artist of the Year. Sienna Spiro won Best New Artist. Swim by BTS won Song of the Year, and Taylor Swift took home the first ever Artist Director Award. She also won Video of the Year for The Faith of Ophelia and dedicated it to the ultimate showgirl.
19: Lastly, but most importantly, I want to thank and dedicate this award to one person without whom just this wouldn't be happening, and that person is the ultimate showgirl, Dolly Parton.
18: Taylor is now the most awarded artist in VMA's history with 32 awards. And lastly, a somber pay tribute to the late George Michael with a stunning performance of Father Figure. And for more of the hottest trending stories, I'd spin your social feed.
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27: 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Checking in. A beautiful afternoon across Dublin, shall we? 3 brilliant songs from the noughties. The year was 2002. Coldplay, give us this hit. Clocks on Spin.

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2: 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Now, Naughty Threesome. Tomorrow morning, once again, after 9 o'clock, you're listening out for three songs from the same artist to be in to win. All right, Naughty Threesome as well. Our Naughty Stream is there for you 24-7. You'll find it on the Go Loud app. Jenny, Less Than a Lover. I'm going to play this to come along.

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11: 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The hottest songs are on the radio right now. 10 spin hits in a row with Amble on the way. The Swell. Got Florence Road to come as well. And Hugh Gill.

Joe Somber said he was honored to perform two of George Michael's songs at the VMAs last night in California. He said he grew up listening to his music and he's been such a big inspiration. Here he is.

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0: 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Friday, 9th of October, after 3 p.m., we're going to make that winning phone call. Answer within five rings, tell us the prize amount, and win the money. €312,000. Good luck. Joy. Yes, from Ray. Let's play her next.
1: Here we go again, buddy. Giddy, giddy. 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
2: I got awoken to the cruise kind of scene only about a year ago when I did a panto in Limerick. The pay is so good, Jamie. Like, it's mad.
3: If you told me, right, yeah. I'd be getting, like, say, what a gaff, right? So what are you talking about? 500 grand is for, like, basic gaff now. I'd be on a cruise ship. I'd have a bunny rabbit. I'd be doing balloon.
2: 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Can I be the woman that you wrap up in the chains?
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0: 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Spreading joy across Dublin, across Ireland, across the world, and into the universe. Tame Impala, I'm a loser. All right, then. That's on the way. Malcolm Todd, Earrings, and Aaron Rowe. Aaron Rowe, yeah. Please don't hate me. He's next.
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3: Traffic on Malahide Road. Northbound is solid. Approaching Oscar Traynor Road Junction. There's a delay on Oscar Traynor Road westbound from Kilmore Road Junction to Dundaniel Road Junction. Crumlin Road outbound has a queue from the Guinness Rugby Club to the Children's Hospital. And Longmile Road outbound is backed up between Walkinstown Road Junction and Walkinstown Avenue Junction.
1: Here's what you need to know.
3: I'm Katie, here's what's happening. Two people have died in a workplace incident in County Offaly. It happened at an industrial premises in Banagher at around 20 to 12 this morning. A man in his 50s and a woman in her 20s were pronounced dead at the scene, where their bodies currently remain. The reaction of Irish fans at the Aviva Stadium on Thursday could impact the build-up to next weekend's second game against Israel, according to a journalist. Ireland face Austria in Dublin first, before taking on Israel on neutral territory in Serbia on Sunday. John Fallon with the Irish Examiner says further issues could still emerge before the teams meet again.
4: We'll have to see how this unravels during the week. The reaction to the players on Thursday at Lansdowne is going to be fascinating, because the loudest cheer is probably going to be for a player who's not going to be getting any minutes, and that's Gavin Bazunu. So what type of influence does that have on their mindset?
3: The living wage is rising by 60 cents to 16 euro an hour for 2026 and 2027. It's described as the minimum income required for a single adult working full-time to afford a socially acceptable standard of living. SpaceX's next-generation Starship has lifted off from Texas in the US and has entered orbit for the first time. There were questions about whether it would succeed after a failure of one of its engines. Here's the moment it entered orbit.
5: One Starship. Starship is orbital.
0: All right. Successful orbital insertion burn. Starship is in orbit.
3: It's aiming for 6 full laps around Earth to prove its readiness for NASA's Artemis Moon program. And Catherine Zeta-Jones says using her own accent in her new Prime Video series makes her character lovable. Kill Jackie is out this Friday, and it's the first time the star debuted her Swansea accent in an acting role.
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3: Former Republic of Ireland international Damien Delaney says UEFA and FIFA should not have allowed yesterday's match with Israel to go ahead. Ireland won the Nations League match 3-0 in Hungary last night. Delaney says that these organisations should have shown a dereliction of duty.
12: And the fixture should not have gone ahead, but the responsibility lies with UEFA and FIFA, because the Israeli FA are in clear violation of their statutes, the statutes of having football clubs in occupied territories, which is a clear breach. So it should have been pulled from the get-go. So the UEFA and FIFA are, you know, dereliction of duty, and it's fallen to the FAI.
3: Meanwhile, the FAI is reviewing video evidence before deciding whether to make a complaint to UEFA over an alleged racist incident during the game. Midfielder Jason Malumbi urged match officials to listen to chants directed at Adam Ida by Israeli fans. Download the GoLight app now, your new home for Off the Ball.
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13: Hey, it's Shannon here with you on entertainment. First up, the O'Connells are so back.
3: Yep, the first look at Brendan Fraser and Rachel Weisz on the set of The Mummy 4 are here, and honestly, Rick and Evelyn still look as good as ever. The film is currently in production and is scheduled to hit cinemas the 15th of October 2027, so set your alarm. Addison Rae revealed she started working on her sophomore album following the release of her debut album, Addison. Sydney Sweeney is now the top choice to play Britney Spears in her upcoming biopic directed by John M. Chu. And if you need someone to scare off your daughter's boyfriend, just call Sylvester Stallone.
11: He was a very famous man. He did not like the guy his daughter was dating. Said, could you do something? So I went home and got my Rambo outfit, headband, fake blood, yeah. Knife. Oh, yeah. So he knocks on the door, and he's like this little comedian type, got the hat on sideways. And I go, what do you want? He goes, if you touch her, it's like touching me, and I will cut you from here to here. And like, that was it.
3: For more of the hottest trending stories, add Spin to your social feeds.
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0: Oh, yeah. I love Spin too. It's Steve Kay checking in. Malcolm Todd on the way. Earrings. Aaron Rowe to come as well. And the brilliant Tame Impala now. Here's Loser. Hit music on Spin.

You got us on 10 spin hits in a row, non-stop commercial free. I mean, hey, that's what we do. Lady Gaga, The Dead Dance to come, Fontaines DC, Marianne, and now Sonny Federa and Becky Hill on spin.

They are here for you tomorrow morning when you wake up fully charged with Emma, Dave and Fiona. And how about an Apple Tech bundle? Oh, you could win if you played a tricky 10 and get 10 out of 10 questions correct. Give it a shot tomorrow morning after 8 here on Spin.

0: was Aperture
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5: Traffic on Malahide Road northbound is solid approaching Oscar Traynor Road Junction. There is a delay on Oscar Traynor Road westbound from Kilmore Road Junction to Dundaniel Road Junction. Clonskay Road southbound is backed up between Beech Hill Road Junction and Bird Avenue. And the Chapelizza Bypass outbound is congested from the Ballyfermot slip to Palmerstown Life.
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2: 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Her name, Alyssa Grace. 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

0: 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Friday, 9th of October, after 3 o'clock, that winning call is going to happen. Answer within 5 rings. Tell us the exact amount and win the money. 312,000 euro. Good luck. It's Miley. Bass Persuade's going to play this song to come alongside Adela, Ain't in LA, and BB Rex and Faithless, New Religion. Got it for you next.
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7: The M1 northbound is busy from Junction 2 Dublin Airport to a crash blocking the left and middle lanes before Junction 4 Donabate. The N7 outbound is slow from the M50 to Junction 3 City West. There is a delay on Oscar Traynor Road westbound onto Coolock Lane from Kilmore Road Junction to the M50 flyover. And Clonskee Road southbound is backed up between Beech Hill Road Junction and Bird Avenue.
5: Here's what you need to know.
7: I'm Katie. Here's what's happening. A man in his 50s and a woman in her 20s have died at a workplace in County Offaly. Gardaí and Emergency Services attended the scene of the incident at an industrial premises in Banagher shortly after 11:30 this morning. The Health and Safety Authority has launched an investigation into the incident. The reaction of Irish fans at the Aviva Stadium on Thursday could impact the build-up to next weekend's second game against Israel, according to a journalist. Ireland face Austria in Dublin first, before taking on Israel on neutral territory in Serbia on Sunday. John Fallon with the Irish Examiner says further issues could still emerge before the teams meet again.
8: We have to see how this unravels during the week. The reaction to the players on Thursday at Lansdowne is going to be fascinating, because the loudest cheer is probably going to be for a player who's not going to be getting any minutes, and that's Gavin Bazunu. So what type of influences does that have on their mindset?
7: Members of the Orange Order remain committed to marching down Garvahi Road today. They were blocked from accessing the nationalist area by residents yesterday after receiving permission to use the route for the first time in 28 years. Protesters are continuing to block the route this evening. A new 3-year strategy has been launched to tackle the impact of drugs on communities here. It will focus on early intervention, family supports and criminal exploitation of young people. Evelyn Colley is chair of the Finglas Cabra Local Drug and Alcohol Task Force.
9: The whole concept of addiction is that it is bad for your health. It is not good. It's not good for the family. It's not good for the community. For the local area, it's awful.
7: The living wage is rising by 60 cent to €16 an hour. It's described as the minimum income required for a single adult working full-time to afford a socially acceptable standard of living. And here's the moment. SpaceX's next generation Starship lifted off from Texas and entered orbit for the first time.
10: On Starship is orbital.
11: All right. Successful orbital insertion burn. Starship is in orbit.
7: It's aiming for 6 full laps around Earth to prove its readiness for NASA's Artemis moon program.
12: You know when a dress code for a party says fancy? So you think, does this call for that satin midi dress in your favourite shade? That autumn floral dress? It perfectly matches your suede knee-high boots. Or what if they actually mean fancy dress? Whatever takes your fancy, we've got the very thing at very.ie.
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7: Former Republic of Ireland international Damian Delaney says UEFA and FIFA should not have allowed yesterday's match with Israel to go ahead. Ireland won the Nations League match 3-0 in Hungary last night. Delaney says that these organisations should have shown a dereliction of duty.
10: And the fixture should not have gone ahead, but the responsibility lies with UEFA and FIFA, because the Israeli FA are in clear violation of their statutes, the statutes of having football clubs in occupied territories, which is a clear breach. So it should have been pulled from the get-go. So the UEFA and FIFA are, you know, dereliction of duty, and it's fallen to the FAI.
7: Meanwhile, the FAI is reviewing video evidence before deciding whether to make a complaint to UEFA over an alleged racist incident during the game. Midfielder Jason Malumbi urged match officials to listen to chants directed at Adam Ida by Israeli fans. Download the GoLight app now, your new home for Off the Ball.
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13: Hey, it's Shannon here with you on entertainment. First up, the O'Connells are so back. Yep, the first look at Brendan Fraser and Rachel Weisz on the set of The Mummy 4 are here, and honestly, Rick and Evelyn still look as good as ever. The film is currently in production and is scheduled to hit cinemas the 15th of October 2027, so set your alarm. Addison Rae revealed she started working on her sophomore album following the release of her debut album, Addison. Sydney Sweeney is now the top choice to play Britney Spears in her upcoming biopic directed by John M. Chu. And if you need someone to scare off your daughter's boyfriend, just call Sylvester Stallone.
14: He was a very famous man, and he did not like the guy his daughter was dating. He said, could you do something? So I went home, got my Rambo outfit, headband, fake blood, knife. Oh, yeah. So he knocks on the door, and he's like this little comedian type, got the hat on sideways. And I go, what do you want? He goes, if you touch her, it's like touching me, and I will cut you from here to here. And like, that was it.
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16: Oh yes, well done. You made it through Monday after 5 o'clock. It's Steve K checking in with the world famous 10 Spin hits in a row. Got Miley on the way. Ooh, Olivia Rodrigo to come as well. And BB Rexha and Faithless now.

right now.

Right there on Spin's Insta, your chance to win tickets to go see Alex Warren at Malahide Castle next summer. And while you're on Spin's Insta, have a look at Emma, Dave, and Fiona trying to outlick a dog in the licky

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2: 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Take a

0: She was just brilliant last night with Madonna at the VMAs. They won an award for Best Collab. Sabrina Carpenter, her song, House Tour, gonna play it for you next.
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3: The M1 northbound is busy from the Dublin Tunnel to Junction 3 Swords after an earlier collision. That's backed the approach from the M50 northbound up to Junction 4 at Ballymun. The Naas Road on to the N7 outbound is slow from Long Mile Road Junction to Junction 3 City West. There is a delay on Oscar Traynor Road westbound on to Coolock Lane from Kilmore Road Junction to the M50 flyover. And Clonskey Road sidebound is backed up between Beech Hill Road Junction and Bird Avenue still.
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1: Here's what you need to know.
3: I'm Katie, here's what's happening. Questions are being raised over the decision to ask Ireland's players to vote on whether to face Israel. The ballot was held at the team hotel on the eve of last night's game following Gavin Bazunu's withdrawal from the squad. David Snaid from the42.ie says responsibility for such a major decision should not have been placed on the players.
4: There was 10 players in that squad who had an average of just over two caps. Yeah. And yes, 10 of those players in that squad are being asked to vote on something like this. Are we kind of blown this out of proportion? But we really weren't.
3: Meanwhile, members of the Orange Order remain committed to marching down Garvahi Road today. They were blocked from accessing the Nationalist area by residents yesterday after receiving permission to use the route for the first time in 28 years. Protesters are continuing to block the route this evening. A new three-year health-led strategy to tackle the impact of drugs on communities in the Northwest City has been launched. It will focus on drug-related intimidation and the criminal exploitation of young people in Finglas and Cabra. Evelyn Colley is chair of the task force.
5: So the health-led is about the welfare of the individual, the welfare of the family. Parents need to be in good form, they need to be okay to deal with their children, and children need to get example from their parents about looking after their health.
3: A man in his 50s and a woman in her 20s have died at a workplace in County Offaly. Gardaí and emergency services attended the scene of the incident at an industrial premises in Banagher shortly after 11:30 this morning. The Health and Safety Authority has launched an investigation into the incident. A commission of investigation is to be carried out into Children's Health Ireland. A scoping report has recommended a further inquiry into spina bifida and scoliosis services at CHI, which will be carried out in private. It says it would be more appropriate, given the issues concern the medical treatment of children. And SpaceX's Starship rocket has splashed down in the Pacific Ocean after orbiting the Earth for 3 hours. The rocket lost one of its three main engines shortly after liftoff.
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3: Damien Delaney believes the FAI were in a very difficult position regarding yesterday's game against Israel. There had been calls for the match to be boycotted in protest of the ongoing war in Gaza. The former Republic of Ireland international said the FAI have a duty of care to Irish football.
8: My view now is the next Israel game coming into focus after Austria. I just hope that the players are just allowed to do what they have to do, and that's play the game. And then afterwards, wherever the chips fall.
3: Meanwhile, Premier League officials are refusing to comment after reports Manchester City have been found guilty of breaching financial rules. The claims first reported by The Athletic have yet to be confirmed, and it's still unclear what sanctions the club could face. Download the Go Loud app now, your new home for Off the Ball.
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9: How's it going? It's Shannon here with you on entertainment. First up, Taylor Swift premiered the music video for her new single, Patient Zero, starring Dakota Johnson and her very own Colin Farrell at last night's VMAs. But if you missed the video on the big screen, you will have to wait until Tuesday before it hits YouTube, so set your alarms. Ella Bright cleared up rumours that she and her off-campus co-star Belmont Camilli have beef after the internet noticed the pair archived photos of each other. She said, God forbid a girl wanted an aesthetic Instagram. My bad, sorry. Kristen Stewart has been cast as a haunted woman with clairvoyant powers in a supernatural film called Spiritual World. And Sabrina Carpenter has been cast as Ginger Rogers in the Fred Astaire biopic alongside Tom Holland. For more of the hottest trending stories, add Spin to your social feeds.
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0: 10 Spin Hit Thrill, new from Alex Warren. That is Emerald Eyes playing Malahide next summer. And you'd like tickets? 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
3: worse.
4: It's not. It's so annoying.
3: Can I reverse it?
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0: I just might. Steve K checking out. Have a great evening. Pete and Potty on air just after 7 o'clock. Oh, they've got hits to play from Taylor Swift, Cat's Eye, Animal, and Somber. My Body Isn't Ready. All coming next.
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4: And now, the weather.
5: Outside, gloomy skies, a persistent drizzle, and a chilly wind blowing from the west, north, east, and south.
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0: Heyo, good evening. Welcome to Monday Evening with Pete and Paddy on Spin. Paddy, you are wearing one of the nicest jerseys I've ever seen.
1: Peter, don't make me blush. Don't make me blush.
0: Can I ask, so what jersey is it?
1: Good question, Peter. And I'm going to say this for the 50th time today, because I can't tell you. Everywhere I went, everyone's like, oh, what jersey is this?
0: So
1: it's just a jersey. It's a t-shirt that's a jersey material, okay?
0: I've noticed everyone in the office about, so for the last 2 hours, I have seen, Paddy's in before me, because he's much more organised. I'm always late.
1: You think but I'm doing nothing.
0: I noticed 5 people in the space of an hour and a half ask him, what jersey is that?
1: I know.
0: Has it been more than 5 today?
1: I know. Like, everyone knows that I'm not sporty, right?
0: Yeah.
1: More than 5. It's been outrageous. I went to JD Sport to buy a hat a while ago, and the guy who was behind the counter was like, oh my God, where's the jersey from? And I was like, A shop,
0: yeah.
1: I was like, I don't know, like. And he was like, oh yeah, but what sport? And I was like, it's not. I was like, it's streetwear. It's fashion. It's not an actual jersey.
0: It's fashion.
1: And he's like, there's a little crest on like the top. I don't know what you call it.
0: Over the heart.
1: On my breast.
0: Yeah.
1: And it's like, he was like, that's a volleyball. And I was like, okay, it's a volleyball one. So
0: no, it's actually an octopus. But when you...
1: There's an octopus, a volleyball, and a scissors.
0: Oh, there is a volleyball. So when I saw it, but it also above it says something. It says PAFC, but from far away it looks like PWMC, which is your initial. So I thought you had a jersey made up of your own initials and your brand in it.
1: It's a brand called Percival, and that stands for Percival Athletic Football Club, which I'm assuming. So, I don't know.
0: So the this type of jersey, as Paddy likes to call it, it kind of reminds me of the covers of perhaps Dublin Bus in the 1970s.
1: Sorry, these are really expensive, you know.
0: Yeah, I'd say so.
1: I was trying to wear my
0: Sunday. You see Ege, it's like you walking down the street in London.
1: I know, they see me coming and they're like, let's make a t-shirt, put on a price tag of about 100 quid and this fool will actually buy it. I was just trying to wear my Sunday best for our last show together.
0: How many colours did you buy?
1: I have a few.
0: You have a few, okay.
1: Yeah, I have a few. I don't want to disclose because the taxman could be listening.
0: All right, listen, it's Pete and Paddy with you tonight. And yes, we do have the climb. And yes, it is your chance to win a Just Eat voucher on us. We want to hook you up with your dinner. Stick with us. Details coming up soon. How to win after Summer on Spin.

0: Cat's Eye, that is Animal. It's Pete and Paddy with you tonight on Spin.
1: Now, speaking of tonight is one of my favourite nights of the year because it is the MTV VMAs.
0: Oh, yes.
1: I love the VMAs. When I was younger, it was my favourite night of the year because it was the only night of the year where my sister would allow me to sit in the front room with her and her friends.
0: Oh, fantastic.
1: Yeah, it was the only night of the year. And I got away with it for some reason. I don't know why she picked that night, but I used to love it, do you know what I mean? Treats, all that kind of thing. I think it's kind of ruined now because you know who's won in advance.
0: That is very true, but it's also nice of your sister to do that because I always remember when you're younger, you always want to hang it out with your older sister siblings or your brother siblings like that when you're young.
1: Yeah, and it was like I felt cool because I was in with the older crew. Yeah. You know what I mean? But anyway, they are tonight. Well, they were last night, but they're actually only airing tonight.
0: Tonight,
1: right?
0: It's on TV.
1: But because modern day technology, we all know, we've all seen the clips already. So I think we should talk through it, right? Mm-hmm. So it is, as I said, it was on last night. Snoop Dogg hosted for the first time. I think that'll be interesting to see. I think he's going to be a great host for it, actually, right? But Madonna was the big winner of the night. She won. 7 awards out of 30 nominations. Now, I don't know if you've listened to her album that came out during the summer. It is...
0: Nope.
1: Yeah, do you know what? You don't strike me as a Madonna fan.
0: No, I'm not really a Madonna fan.
1: Yeah, well, you know what? It would have been wasted on you because it is pure class.
0: Is it?
1: Do you know what? It's just like old school Madonna. It's unreal. It's really good. It's really it's such a dance element to it.
0: I'm totally out of the loop. I saw that she'd won loads and I was like, I didn't even hear one of her songs. Except the one at Sabrina Carpenter. Yeah. So I just presume she won everything for that.
1: And she won with that, right? She won Artist of the Year, Best Album, Best Dance, Best Collaboration. That's the one with Sabrina Carpenter. I'll get into it in a minute. Best Cinematography, Best Choreography, and Best Long Form Video, right? She also opened the ceremony with a performance, right, which was unbelievable. I've seen clips all day. It was the first time that she performed at the VMAs in 23 years, right? The last time she performed, do you know who she performed with the last time she was on? Think of it.
0: Justin Timberlake.
1: No.
0: What? No. 4 minute song.
1: There was a very famous kiss.
0: Britney Spears
1: and Christina Aguilera.
0: Oh, they shifted the face off each other.
1: She was joined last night
0: by
1: Sabrina. Of course, how could you forget it? Even I remember that one. She was joined, I watched it with my sister.
0: Yeah.
1: She was joined by Sabrina Carpenter for their song Bring Your Love with Charlie XCX, also making an appearance in that because she's got a new collaboration with her out since last week, right? But one of my favourite clips that I've seen so far anyway was when Madonna called Sabrina Carpenter out during their acceptance speech for the best collaboration, right? Have a listen to this.
2: I'd like to briefly say how this collaboration came about. Everybody who knows me knows how impatient I am. And when 5 days passed and I still didn't get connected with Sabrina and didn't hear back from her about whether she wanted to do a song with me, 5 days, I DM'd her. Yeah. And this is a true story. She answered me back. And I don't know, within weeks we were in the studio together. It was fabulous.
0: If ever in doubt, always do slip and slide into a DM.
1: Totally. Can you imagine the absolute fear you would have if you went into your messages and you saw that there was a message from Madonna 5 days ago and you hadn't replied to it?
0: Oh yeah.
1: Like, I'm an instant replier anyway. Do you know what I mean? I can play cool. I'm straight, because do you know what? I'll forget to reply. It doesn't matter how big it is.
0: 100%.
1: So I'll instantly reply. So that would absolutely kill me, right? Some of the other winners: Taylor Swift won Video of the Year for Fate of Ophelia.
0: Yep.
1: She dedicated the award to Dolly Parton, which was a really lovely moment.
0: Oh, that is nice.
1: Yeah, she also won Best Direction for Opalite and received the first ever Artist Director's Honour because now she's directing all of her own videos. In fairness,
0: she is. Yeah, I was wondering, I saw that and I was like, what did she be directing? What did I miss? But then I realised it's all of her videos, music videos that she's
1: made. Yeah, she directs them all herself.
0: Yeah.
1: And they are pretty cool, right? She also made history last night. She's now the most awarded artist in VMA history. We had this we were talking about this last week, I think.
0: I think so,
1: she was drawing with, who do you remember?
0: Beyonce?
1: Yeah, good. Yeah. My God, you are listening.
0: Yeah, I actually forgot what we were talking about for a moment there.
1: She drew with Beyonce. They both had 30 wins each, if you include Beyonce winning with Destiny's Child.
0: Yeah.
1: But now she has 32 VMAs. So she's beat Beyonce by 2. So fair play to her. As well as that, actually, Patient Zero, we spoke about this, her new video with Colin Farrell.
0: Yeah.
1: That debuted last night. I haven't seen the full thing yet, but I'm looking forward to watching it. I want to save some of it for actually watching the whole
0: thing. Do we know what time it's on?
1: It's on tonight at 9, so everyone can watch it from 10.
0: On which channel?
1: On MTV.
0: MTV?
1: It's exactly what it says on the tin.
0: Bronze seal. Bang. That's exactly what it says in the tin.
1: Wake up, Peter.
0: Here's Baby Rat. It's Roses. You're hanging out on Spin.

0: That is Shakira, Burna Boy, Die Die right here on Spin. You are hanging out with Pete and Potty tonight, and we are also joined in studio by Katie Gallagher from Woo-hoo! The newsroom.
1: I feel like I have to give her a woo every time now. I've started the tradition.
0: You do a lot of woo-woos when we are interviewing people.
1: Don't I? Yeah. I need to calm down in the
2: woo-woos. So I'm not special.
1: Well, I gave you a
0: special
1: woo on Saturday.
0: In some ways.
1: I gave you a woo on Saturday, and afterwards Peter mocked me. Yeah. He was like, you got really excited. And I was like, I know, I do.
2: He always does. That's what, just what he
0: happens. I'm still figuring out her name. Is it Katie Gallagher or Katie Marigold?
1: Katie Marigold.
0: Yeah. Because I just read it all. Every time I just read it off your Instagram name. Yeah. Like, it's Katie Marigold.
2: Well, it just sounds so much more exciting when you say it like that.
1: It does, yeah. Yeah, well, I said Marigold. Or he said Marigold and I said Marigold as in the glove. Yeah.
2: No.
0: So, guys, what's the story? So, you know, Paddy, I don't know if were you there with this when we were doing it. A couple of weeks ago, we all got our new Instagram name. Yeah. Like, that's Katie Marigold.
2: Well, it just sounds so much more exciting when you say it like that.
1: It does, yeah. Yeah, well, I said Marigold, or he said Marigold, and I said Marigold as in the glove. Yeah.
2: No.
0: So, guys, what's the story? So, you know, Paddy, I don't know if were you there with this when we were doing it. A couple of weeks ago, we all got our new headshots for office.
1: No. I wasn't included.
0: You weren't included.
1: Why are you included in that? I wasn't.
0: Because I have a show on Saturday morning. Were you, Katie, were you involved?
2: No, and I'm here every single day.
1: I think it's a touchy subject.
0: It's only for some special, some people get this. Okay. Yeah, so we all got our shots and we all did different things with our hands and pointing and do all these fun things like Martin Guilfoyle, Jem Payne and Jack Keaton were all pointing at the camera.
1: Yeah.
0: Then I'm doing this stupid thing which is like...
1: I've seen that.
0: Making a photo frame, you know?
1: Is that new? Is that a new photo?
0: I don't know what it is.
1: I thought it was an old photo because I was like, there's no way he's doing that in 2026.
0: No. So I've set up...
2: I was like, what is this?
0: Yeah. Yeah. So when I was the photographer was like, do these, do something cool with your hands, make it square. I was like, oh, I don't know. Okay. So I've set up a WhatsApp group between the three of us here. It's called, I've actually named it Mary Gals after the lovely Katie Gallagher. So you see that photo, yes?
1: Yeah.
0: Okay.
1: Oh, yeah.
0: Yeah. So
1: heavily photoshopped.
0: Heavily photoshopped. Botox free head on that one anyway. Yeah. So not so long ago, I was on holidays in Spain at a friend's wedding. With a lot of Australian friends were over for that. Now, they love the fact that I'm on radio. They love to listen over there. They think it's gas. They think it's a weird concept, okay?
1: Yeah.
0: So they somehow got hold of that photo, okay? And that is the thing they've hopped off and really enjoyed of my career on the radio. I think it's very funny. But the thing is, one of the guys got very creative with AI.
1: Okay.
0: And he put that photo... So picture the photo now, you can see, is me doing little squares on my finger. It's like two L's, one upside down, one the other way, right? Mm-hmm. And then they said, AI, put the full body on Peter and let us know what it looks like, okay?
1: Okay.
0: So my mate Raph did that, popped into AI, and then this, I'm WhatsApping this live now because I didn't want you to see beforehand. This is the outcome of that photo. What are you seeing here? Describe it to me.
1: I'm seeing you doing a side lunge.
2: A side lunge.
1: With a really bad tan line.
0: Isn't it?
1: Yeah, it's terrible. But come here. How are your runners, the actual runners?
0: Exactly. I don't know. I don't know how the runners, they look like my legs.
1: I'm not saying I was looking at your legs, but I know what your legs look like because you always wear shorts.
0: Yeah,
1: and they look like your legs.
0: I don't know how AI has done this. So the photo is me doing the L shape up, one down, and in this massive side lunge.
1: And your little chicken legs.
0: I know.
2: It's a very deep side lunge.
0: Yeah, that's pretty good. How about that for flexibility?
1: It's saying very stop flex. Skipping squat day.
2: It's yeah, that's what your it's saying. Hamstrings are in great shape. Yeah. I could never.
1: You look like Irene Cara from what's that movie? Fame. You know what I mean? Live forever.
0: Do you think we could get that fully put on the website? Do you think they'd allow that?
1: I think. Look, do you know what?
2: That's more like Nick's, for yoga.
0: It'd be like spinning class with Peter, and that would be the front photo.
1: Like Nick's calling me Paddy, so I mean, he's pretty loose with what he can post online.
0: It could work that way, but then they also further enhanced it with this one.
2: Oh no! It's like Power Rangers.
0: It is the Power Rangers. It's the pink Power Ranger.
1: Yeah, and it's on point for Spin as well, isn't it?
0: No, the branding is perfect.
1: And what's that in your pocket? Is it like a little...
2: You are very quick in the zooms here.
1: Yeah, no, I'm zooming in, yeah.
0: Although, that's not what you were zooming in on.
1: I shouldn't be zooming in on this because it's just Peter in pink lycra.
0: Yeah, it's in the pink... No, I'm in the pink Power Ranger suit with no helmet on.
1: I'm going to send this into my friends group. They'll all be delighted. Yeah.
2: I want you to know, because this is in a group chat between the three of us, to have us in our Power Ranger seats.
1: I know.
0: Oh, no. Get the three of us in
1: I'm
0: one.
1: I'm going to be honest. Nobody needs to see me in lycra.
0: But we need to get you guys in the lunging position.
1: Right, now.
2: Were you in the London position? When
0: no, that's the thing. AI made it me in the London position.
1: They're not his actual legs, but
2: we'll
1: they are.
2: Pose.

0: Look, I don't know if I can lunge like that. That's quite impressive.
1: Like, well, AI can make you lunge like that for sure.
0: You absolutely can. AI can do anything, can't it? It's fantastic, Peter.
1: Listen, thanks so much, Mac. I like the little boost of morale.
0: I love it. Do you know what? I think this should be your picture. This should be your profile picture and everything.
1: It's on my LinkedIn. I will be uploading it after today.
0: Yeah, absolutely. I might rip it down and make like a fake Tinder for you. For the crowd.
1: Oh, it's going to happen, as I say, 100%. We still have that Just Eat Voucher for God. Stick with us. Details coming up real soon. But first, Taylor Swift, this is Patient Zero.

0: Two massive gigs in Slane next summer. Those guys, Fontaines DC, that is Marianne on Spin. You're hanging out with Pete and Potty. Oh, my love, hear that
1: sound. Secret. This is Jamie and Faye. Secret
0: sound. Yes, so Jamie and Faye, Secret Sound is Pete and Potty's Secret Sound for one last night, which is tonight. We're trying to figure out what you think this secret sound is. Yes,
2: guys,
0: that is it.
2: We're absolutely desperate here. This is our final chance to give it away. We'd love to give away the prize, wouldn't we?
0: I really want to piss Jamie and Faye off.
2: Oh, totally. And you know what would be the best thing about it is we give away the secret sound, yeah, and they have to come back and try and think of a new
0: think of a new one.
2: Think of a new secret sound. It can't be easy.
0: No, they can never be easy because we got to keep you guys listening,
2: yeah,
0: for a while.
2: Keep,
0: you know,
2: we got to keep people guessing as well, don't we?
0: So if you think you know what it is, pop it in WhatsApp right now. 087-711-1038. It is the question on everyone's mind at the moment. What is that secret sound?
2: Will we go through some of the wrong answers just so that people don't double up?
0: Do,
2: right?
0: Yeah, go
2: so
0: on.
2: So a lot of people last week were saying Scrabble pieces. I get it. I understand why they were saying it.
0: Mm-hmm.
2: It isn't that. A lot of other people were saying, could it be the bits in a Pringles can?
0: No.
2: No, it's not that.
0: As I said, who leaves bits in the end of the Pringles can?
2: No, and it's also not the. This is a really good one. The Monopoly houses.
0: Oh yeah, you know, shaking them around. Yeah,
2: shaking them around. It's not that as well. What were we loving last week? We actually said it's not this, but then we spoke about it for about a half an hour. Pistachio shells.
0: Oh, pistachio shells.
2: It's not pistachio shells.
0: I had a heap of pistachios over the weekend.
2: Pistachio shells are really hard to say.
0: Yeah, pistachio shells.
2: Yeah, it's not that. It's not a bag of rice. It's also not one of those skirts that Shakira wears.
0: Yes,
2: that
0: like the dangly
2: that
0: ones.
2: I was convinced it was, and then when you told me it wasn't, I thought you were lying.
0: Yeah, so again, 087-711-1038 if you think you know what the secret sound is. Get those texts into us. We'll get someone on to play in just a couple of minutes' time. If you do, I've got to tell you what you'll win. You'll bring yourself a bloody brand new laptop. That's what you'll be winning. So stick around for that. And Amble the Swell is going to play next.
1: Here at Spin, we gave Summer the send-off it deserved.
3: I'm going to say number six.
2: Six?
0: Right, lads. Say a prayer.
2: Caelan, you are going to win the
4: a four-star hotel. How are you feeling?
3: Thank you so much.
1: It's safe to say we made it a memorable summer for a lot of people.
5: Well, look, those tickets are yours. You're heading along.
3: Oh, my God. Thank you so much.
6: Yeah.
4: David, congratulations. On the spot, you have won €1,000.
5: Claire?
7: Yeah. You're going to Electric Picnic.
3: Oh, my God. I'm delighted.
8: Keep it spin.
1: The winning never stops.
3: Oh, my God.
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1: I'm Swell.
2: My name is Oisin.
3: I'm Ross.
4: I'm Robbie.

0: and still the number one song in the Irish charts at the moment. They're absolutely smashing it, so they are. Amble with the Swell. It's Pete and Paddy with you tonight on Spin. We're hanging out with you and we do have the secret sound. Oh, my love, hear that sound.
1: Secret sound. This is Jamie and Faye.
2: Secret sound. Yeah.
0: So it's the question that's burning into everyone's minds at the moment. What is Jamie and Faye's secret sound? This is what it is. If you'd like to play on tonight as well, pop your guess into a WhatsApp to 087-711-1038. This is the secret sound. If you think you know what it is, guess those WhatsApps into us right now. Alina, you think you know what it is. What are you up to at the moment?
3: Just coming home from home, yeah, from work. This is my usual time listening to you.
4: God, you're working late, are you?
3: I'm coming from Dublin, so okay, it takes me some time to come back home.
4: I get you. And where's home?
3: Clarehead.
4: Okay, lovely.
0: Where's that?
3: Do you know
0: Count
3: the Louth? Is just past Drogheda.
0: Oh yeah,
4: Drogheda. That's
3: lovely,
4: a bit of a
3: peaceful place.
4: Yeah, it's nice to get out of the city, I bet you, isn't it?
3: It is, yeah. Lovely. It does take me a time and to get home though.
0: Can you do a proper Drogheda accent for us?
3: I'm not actually Irish.
0: Oh, look. So no. Where are you from?
3: I'm from Latvia.
4: Okay.
0: Oh, unreal.
4: You've got a little local accent there, I think, do you?
3: I've been living here 14 years.
4: Sure, you're well local, Alina. Stop now.
0: Come here. Talk to me about Latvia. What's Latvia like?
3: It's
4: cold, I'd say, is it?
3: Do you want the real stuff? It's a poor country, yeah.
4: And
3: it's nice. No,
4: do you get
3: lovely,
4: to go back?
3: Not really, no.
4: Not really.
3: I don't be going back.
4: Yeah,
3: I've
4: fair enough.
3: Probably been there twice.
4: But sure, look, come here. At least you've got Drogheda.
3: Yeah.
4: Isn't that great?
3: I'm happy. I'm pretty happy. Can't complain.
4: And have you been playing along with the secret sound? Have you guessed before?
3: No, this is the first time I've heard it, so I'm just driving here and I thought I'll just drop in a message.
4: Well, I can say one
3: thing. The first thing that came to my head.
4: Nobody else has guessed what you've guessed so far, so in fairness.
0: I'm going to play you the clip one more time, okay? You ready?
3: Yeah.
0: To bag yourself a brand new Acer laptop, Alina from Latvia, what do you think the secret sound is?
3: To me, it sounds like a cat or a dog toy that has maybe like little balls inside of it.
0: So something to like grasp their attention for when you don't want them to be annoying you or something, or when you leave the house, is it? Something like that?
3: Yeah.
0: Okay, well, let's see. Can we lock it in?
4: Unfortunately,
0: we can't. It's incorrect.
4: But
0: sorry,
4: it was
0: Alina.
4: Brilliant, brilliant guess, and something that nobody else has guessed so far. So well done.
3: Okay, thank you.
4: Thanks.
3: I was hoping that was right.
4: Keep listening and keep playing.
0: Keep trying, all right?
4: We'd love to hear from you again, all right?
3: Will do.
4: Bye.
3: Thank you very much. Bye.
4: Thanks, Alina. Now, if you want to get your guesses in, we're going to have one more chance to win the secret sound later on in the show. We want to hear from you. So get us, send in your guesses in a WhatsApp at 087-711-1038.
0: And here's some new music on a spin from Freya Sky. This is called Bad Taste. At this

0: It's your number one hit music station, Clementine Douglas and Trust, right here on Spin. It is Pete and Paddy hanging out with you, and it is time for Pit, Peak or Freak. This is how it works. Each hour I will choose which entertainment story I want to hear, Pit, Peak or Freak. That was exactly what it says in the tin, I guess. And Paddy has to tell us whatever entertainment story matches the choice.
1: Yeah, so it could be a celebrity disaster, some good news from Hollywood, or something completely unhinged. But let's find out, Peter. What do you think? Peak or Freak?
0: It's a Monday, so we need a little bit of more of a put me down.
1: Okay. So I thought you were going to say pick me up.
0: Oh yeah, so you're going to go with Pit.
1: Okay, Graham, we'll kick it off with Pit. Look, this could be a pit for some. It could be a peak for others, though.
0: Okay.
1: Did you enter the battle that was Ticketmaster to get tickets for Oasis?
0: I didn't, because I didn't know when they were going on sale. So yeah. I actually missed it until I saw everyone's stories. And yeah.
1: I think it was kind of a complicated process. Like,
0: yeah.
1: If you wanted to get tickets for this, and I get it, actually it works in a way, like you need to be on the ball and you needed to have like applied for a link or a code weeks ago, and that's how they probably whittle it down so that the people who actually really want to go can go. But
0: yes,
1: now it's been confirmed, the Aces Live 2027 is now completely sold out. All 42 shows.
0: All of them?
1: Yeah, including the two Slane dates, completely sold out now. A lot of people I saw were waiting for codes, as I said, over the weekend, so they could get in to try and access to get tickets. A lot of people not getting those codes. A lot of people I know applied for the code and didn't get codes at all.
0: Oh, that's a nightmare.
1: So it's really, really disappointing. I did see a couple of people who were successful in getting the codes.
0: Mm-hmm.
1: I don't know whether they got tickets or not, but they applied for the codes elsewhere. So they didn't apply for Slane. Like,
0: oh,
1: a lot of people
0: okay.
1: I know
0: so
1: are going to Barcelona.
0: There. Oh, actually, I saw some people Amsterdam for it as well.
1: Yeah, yeah. So anyway, if you didn't get the tickets, well, I'm sorry, but if you did get the tickets, plenty to look forward to, because now Liam Gallagher has responded to some comments on Twitter.
0: Okay.
1: He was basically asked a few different things, and I love the way that he's so active on Twitter.
0: Yeah,
1: like,
0: he's very good.
1: Like, you're very likely, I think it's because he's hot-headed,
0: yeah,
1: and he likes to respond, right? But you're likely to get a response from him, and a couple of people were asking him different questions. Some people were asking about what he felt about people. Like, I will say this before I go on. They did a lot to warn people about scams on their own social media channels, to warn people about scams, to warn people about like resale tickets. And someone asked him, what do you think about people who are reselling the tickets now, who went on, got the code, got the tickets, and now reselling them for astronomical prices. He basically said, there's nothing I can do, and don't effing buy them. Just be that simple.
0: Yeah.
1: Don't get them. Just don't buy them. Do you know what I mean?
0: I also saw he was tweeting there that he was like, all our tickets are completely sold out. If you didn't get one, just sneak in anyway.
1: Yeah.
0: We don't mind.
1: Yeah, which is pure his vibe, right?
0: Yeah.
1: But you know what? I get it in a way. Like, what he probably means is, like, if we stop buying these tickets from like resellers, from the touts who are buying tickets for asking price and then selling them, well, then eventually they'll have to stop doing it, because no one's going to buy it for them.
0: But like, people are just like, I'm going to buy it anyway.
1: No one's going to do that. If you really want to, is there any act in the world that you would pay like 500, 600 euro to see?
0: No.
1: I'm the same. Is that really bad? There's also no act that I would like line up like hours in advance to try and get barricade for. I just couldn't be bothered.
0: Yeah. I did pay something there now when I was away, and I can't remember what it was. So the tip of my tongue, we were like, couldn't believe you paid that much money for it. This is a terrible story. I can't even remember what's about.
1: No, I know what you mean, though. It's sometimes when you're away and it's happening, you're
0: kind of
1: like, I'll do it. Like, that's like what we were talking about last week, like panic buying type of stuff, right? Anyway, if you are going, Richard Ashcroft is already confirmed as a special guest at every show on the tour. But there is no other acts announced as support.
0: Yep.
1: But Liam has now said that there are a number of acts that are going to be supporting him across this tour. So it's going to be like a proper couple of different acts on the night. One of the ones that are highly speculated, and I'll leave you on this, it's Villanelle. That's the band that's fronted by Liam's son, Gene Gallagher. So that's just speculation for the moment, but a lot of people saying that he's going to come on and support his dad and his uncle when they come and they play and they go on tour. So
0: do you know what? A bit of nepotism never hurt anyone.
1: If only my dad was successful at anything, then I'd be able to be a nepo baby as well, but he's not. So anyway.
0: You're on

0: that's a bit of a vibe. Beyond Chicago, Majestic, Million Dollar Bill. It's your number one hit music station. It's Spin. It's Pete and Paddy hanging out with you tonight.
1: I had a pretty stressful day yesterday.
0: Did you?
1: I went home for a relaxing weekend after we finished up on Saturday, and I was like, you know what? I'm going to go home and chill. It was my mum's birthday. We're going for a nice meal.
0: Yeah.
1: It's never worth it.
0: It's never worth it. Always stressful going home.
1: Always stressful. And I'll tell you all about it a little bit later on.
0: Spin's Cash Machine. So, Spin's Cash Machine is worth... This would be a really good time of the show for me to have what I meant to say ready. Yes, it's worth 200. No, it's not. 312. Jesus, what a slick operation rerun here. Me beating Paddy and Spin.
1: You know what
0: it's
1: mean?
0: Our last night and the wheels have fallen off. I'll let you know there. So, 312,000 euro if you'd like to win.
1: And it's the 9th of October.
0: It is the 9th
1: Just
0: of October.
1: To let you know, Peter.
0: Which is not this Friday. It is the following Friday. So if you'd like to win 312,000 euro, you got until 3 p.m. Friday the 9th of October. There are two ways to play. Spin website /cash machine where you can follow the form online to play and also pay via Apple or Google Pay. 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
1: Yes, you need to answer your phone after 3 p.m. on Friday the 9th of October within 5 rings and tell us that winning cash amount again, which is 312,000 euro. 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
0: And I'll tell you now, this time next hour, we are going to be so much better at selling you the Spin Cash Machine.

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0: Hey, what's happening? You're hanging out with Pete and Poddy tonight. Poddy, can we get to the bottom of what is the story of when you go to the gym and there's like 10 lads from secondary school all using the same machine together
1: why
0: in a group?
1: Why aren't they in school?
0: Oh, like, that's a good thing. Idea. Why aren't you in school?
1: I go off peak times.
0: Yeah.
1: And the lads are always there. You know what I mean?
0: They're never not
1: they're
0: there.
1: They're all dressed the same. Yeah. They all have hair like just covering one eye.
0: Yeah.
1: You know what I mean? And they're all just like hogging the machine.
0: Why are they all watching each other like do a bench and go out and do something else?
1: Like, no offense, lads. I'm not saying I'm absolutely huge myself, but like, you're only going to be scrawny if you're going to be looking at each other the whole time.
0: That's
1: in the
0: gym. That's the point. I just don't get it. And do you have to wait like, I think it could be like 15, 20 minutes to use the machine? Because the 10, like, okay, I'll be realistic. There's probably 5 of them there using the machine, but they're taking turns like one by one. Why don't they go do something else like?
1: Just go back to hanging around the street corners like we used to do back
0: absolutely
1: in the day.
0: Absolutely, cause a scene.
1: There was no harm in a bit of antisocial behaviour. Do you know? You know? If it means freeing up the gym for me and Peter to get our gains,
0: yeah,
1: go back to the corners.
0: Yes.
1: Do you know
0: stop
1: what I mean?
0: Using the pec deck.
1: It did nothing, it did no harm to us, did it?
0: You have no pecs anyway, yeah. You mate. Anyway, do what Paddy says. Back hanging out in the street corners. But be good when you're there. Don't be anything
1: no,
0: bold.
1: But like, yeah, like if there's an old lady crossing the street.
0: Help her.
1: Help her. You know what I mean? That's why we need you on the street corners and not inside in the gym. You know? Yeah, anyway, it'll only stunt your growth. You're only young.
0: Here's Peggy Goo on spin. This is Woman. It's Pete and Paddy with you.

0: you. Sienna Spiral, A Great Expectation. You're hanging out on Spin. It's Pete and Potty with you tonight.
1: Good afternoon, everybody.
0: Good afternoon.
1: So, sorry, guys. So, I was away at the weekend, right? Sorry, I lost my space. I was at home for the weekend, right? And I went home because it was my mum's birthday, Peter, right? Mm-hmm. And we went for a meal last night. And I know they're probably going to be listening to this and wondering why I'm saying it was a terrible experience. It wasn't. It was lovely, right?
0: Yeah.
1: But I just find the lead up to going for a meal with my family so stressful because I'm preempting the inevitable,
0: yeah,
1: right?
0: Somebody's going to be late for sure getting
1: well,
0: ready.
1: Well, it's not even that. Usually it's late. Last night we were ready so early that we were looking at each other an hour before the meal,
0: yeah,
1: right? But I just don't understand why whenever we go to a restaurant, right, it's like my family's first time ever experiencing the concept of a restaurant. It's like their first day on earth.
0: Yeah.
1: Do you know what I mean? It's so stressful. And like, I can't even be in the same room when my mum's ordering a Chinese over the phone because I feel so sorry for the person who's receiving the order because it's so confusing. Like, you can set her... Like, my mum's the type of person that she'll insist on doing it. She wants to be the one to make the phone call because we tell her that she's not good at it.
0: Yeah, okay.
1: Right?
0: She's proved you wrong.
1: I'll do it. I'm fine. I can do it. So we're like, fine, no bother. We'll go through the order with her. She'll go on to order on the phone. It's an absolute disaster. Right, it's always a disaster to the point where I like set up the phone call, write down what the order is, and then I leave the room. If it's nice outside, I leave the building.
0: Yeah,
1: and I will just be as far away as possible because I cannot listen to it. You know what I mean? So you can imagine my despair when we had to go to a restaurant last night and I was wedged in a booth between my mum and dad,
0: geez,
1: and I couldn't escape the ordering.
0: Just sink slowly further under the table?
1: I was trying so hard to disassociate, but I couldn't do it, right? So before we went in for the meal, we went to an Italian restaurant, we had to have a pre-meal briefing.
0: Okay.
1: And this is something that I like to do with my family before we go anywhere outside the house because it's just, I think it's just so that I can like check in, make sure that everyone remembers what social etiquette is, right?
0: Yep.
1: So I was just like, okay, when we go in, there's going to be a menu there. We'd send them the menu in advance because we booked the table a couple of weeks ago. We were like, did you look at the menu? They were like, no. I was like, fantastic. This is the first thing that's like a disaster, right? So I was like, is it a bit harsh if I, like, this is what I said to them. I was like, you cannot change the menu, right? Because
0: yep.
1: My mum will go into this really nice, authentic restaurant and order a carbonara, but then she'll be like, and can you throw chicken in? And like, the Italians hate when you change a carbonara.
0: They hate when you change anything about an Italian dish.
1: Exactly, and I don't blame them.
0: No, I'm
1: you know
0: dead
1: what I mean?
0: Right.
1: No, totally. So I was like, we're not changing the menu when we go in, okay? Pick something from the menu. We're not changing it, okay?
0: Mm-hmm.
1: That was fine. That was grand. Got there. They ordered. It was fine. That was grand. But then the waiter came over and he was bringing drinks and all that kind of thing. He was fighting for his life because he was also Italian,
0: yeah,
1: right? So obviously English was his second language. And then my parents start trying to make jokes.
0: Oh no.
1: Right?
0: Stop.
1: To the waiter. And I was like, this man, first of all, didn't come to work for this,
0: yeah,
1: right? He's just trying to earn an easy, honest wage. Nobody's here for a comedy show.
0: No.
1: Especially when the comedy jokes aren't landing.
0: Yeah.
1: Right? So like my dad was like, he came over with a drink for my dad. Put it down. My dad was like, oh, you're trying to get me drunk? The man was like, no, I'm not. Sorry, I'm not. None of the jokes are landing.
0: Yeah.
1: So then when he left, I had to have another conversation with my parents and I was like, right guys, I need to be honest and brutal here, right? You would have told me younger if I couldn't do so. If I was trying to sing, you would have told me, you're not good at singing, right? Try something else. We're going to have to leave the comedy at home here because it's not landing with this man, right? Like the jokes were so bad to the point where they would tell a joke, he would like respond with like, what are you talking about? Then I would apologize to him. Then because I was getting so flustered, they would start laughing.
0: Yeah.
1: And because they were laughing, he thought they were trying to insult him and then laughing at him.
0: Oh no.
1: Right? And I was like, the man walked away and I was like, guys, I was like, he doesn't understand the jokes. He now thinks that you're trying to insult him. If he spits in your dinner, that's your problem, not mine.
0: Yeah.
1: But he's not spitting at my dinner, right? So that was getting me up to 90. Then the dinner came out. It was fine, right? The dinner was lovely, but like instantly, and I don't know why, but whenever you go out with your parents and they get a dinner that they didn't make themselves, it's grand.
0: Yeah, they never happen.
1: It's fine.
0: Never happened.
1: It's grand. Like, it was, the meal was stunning. Now.
0: Yeah.
1: It's fine. You know what I mean? This kind of thing, right? The joke ban was fine, and then...
0: Speaking of the joke bans, one happened. I was in went for a family lunch yesterday, and it wasn't me. It was the table behind us.
1: Oh no, go on!
0: So loud and cringy. It was quite hot. It was like a conservatory part of the restaurant, so you're in the sun, and they asked the waiter to open the door, open the door to let the air in. So he did that. And 2 seconds later, the joke about, oh, no, no, no, two coats of gold. And he was like, what?
1: It just
0: and
1: doesn't
0: get it. With the language barrier ban. And he goes, oh, no, I'm only joking. Sorry.
1: Yeah,
0: like,
1: you
0: just
1: see.
0: Just don't. Those jokes are so
1: no,
0: shit.
1: They're so.
0: Shut up. And if your dad is there busting those jokes.
1: I know.
0: Like, put a gag in them and lock them up.
1: At one point, my mom was like, you'll be seeing lots of us. And I know what she meant. She meant as in, he was like, are you okay for everything? I was like, we're grand. She was like, you'll be seeing lots of us as in, she'll be ordering loads of food and this kind of thing. But he was like, what?
0: Mm-hmm.
1: Why would I be seeing none of it was landing at all, right? And then the cream on top of the cake came because it was my mum's birthday, and then Happy Birthday started playing, right? And there was a table next to us got a birthday cake. And my mum was like, this is so cringe. This is, I would absolutely hate this. And I looked at my sister who booked the table, and I could see her face drop, right? Because as soon as that cake was done, the song started again.
0: Oh, yeah.
1: They came out with a cake for my mum, and she couldn't do anything but be nice.
0: No.
1: Do you know what I mean? After she slated, saying it was so cringe, and she hated being put on the spot, brought it out, this big sparkler, and we told her that, so it was, you know, those sparklers that, like, you'd see them in like the clubs in Ibiza.
0: Yeah, yeah,
1: and
0: they,
1: like,
0: don't stop.
1: They don't stop.
0: Yeah. Oh, I saw all the video on your social media.
1: Yeah, so I put it up my social media. It was a video of my mum. We were like, it won't stop until you blow it out. And God love her. She was trying to blow it out for about 15 minutes. She was sweating. The sweat was pouring over, but I was like, kind of like, it was a way of getting my own back at the end.
0: Yeah,
1: you know
0: was
1: I mean?
0: There a good happy birthday song? Was it, or just happy birthday?
1: Absolutely. Everyone was up clapping, singing and dancing. We absolutely mortified her, which is perfect because she mortified us for years.
0: I went to an Indian restaurant, a fantastic Indian restaurant, but when there's a birthday, they start playing 50 Cent in the club, and they start coming out with bubble machines.
1: That's so my funny. Kind of party, yeah, to
0: absolutely.
1: Be honest. I love it.
0: Right, it's been Body With You tonight on Spin. Kingfisher have a new track. This is it. It's called How Lonely.

0: It's your number one hit music station, Adela Ain't in LA. It's Pete and Potty hanging out with you tonight. And hey guys, the Irish duo are back, 49th and Main, with a brand new track called It's Our Time. We'll play that for you in a couple of minutes time. But hey, they've made this one a little bit differently, heading out of the studio to collect real life sounds and turn them into music. Ben and Paddy joining us on the phone. Welcome to Spin. How are you?
1: Very well. Thanks for having us.
2: Yeah, very well.
0: Before we chat about the new track, though, how was the summer? Like, busy as hell, or how'd it go?
1: Not too busy, kind of by our standards. We've done a lot of gigging. I don't know how many off the top of my head now in the past few years. So we decided to just make music this summer. Take it a bit handy. I'm sure people are probably sick of us playing anyway. So we decided to take a bit of time off and, yeah, really enjoyed it. Sure. Can't beat that weather, like.
3: Absolutely not. And a great summer to take some time off, for sure. Now, lads, the It's Our Time is the new tune. I've already heard it being played online. I've seen people using the sound and using and making videos for it on TikTok. But what is the feeling that you wanted to capture with this one?
2: We were kind of just hoping to give it that Irish feel, and that it's kind of like a youthful, you know, end of summer song. Happy, kind of joyful summer ending.
3: Yeah, I know, it definitely feels like that. There's a lot of people using it for recaps and stuff, and it definitely gives a summer vibe, doesn't it?
2: Yeah, that's cool. I didn't even realise that was happening.
3: Yeah, no, for sure. I've definitely seen it being used, so like, fair play to you for that one. And the way he actually made it is pretty unusual, isn't it? So you went down to Clonmel and started recording sounds around you. So what kind of sounds can you hear in the song?
1: Loads of different ones. We kind of spent the day going around Clonmel trying to pick up on kind of any random sounds. There's I think my favorite sound is there's an apple being plucked off a tree in an orchard, and we kind of put the phone right up beside the tree, and it's crazy the noise that actually came off it was so yeah. Clear. It sounds like a snare drum now in the song. It's brilliant.
0: And how many apples did you have to pluck to get the sound, or did you get it in one go?
1: Got it in one.
0: Love it. And when I listen to the song, I love it. It's very like chilled out summer type of vibe. It's obviously what you're going for. And speaking about the sounds that you're picking up around Clonmel, am I picking up the sound of like a bottle cap being opened off the top of something?
2: Yes.
0: Oh, okay.
2: Yeah, that definitely was in there. I was going to say my favourite sound was definitely we were on the bottling line, and just hearing the bottles all clink together kind of came out with a funny kind of sound that Ben was able to edit.
3: And is that your kind of thing? Like, are you able to like listen to sounds that everyone would hear on an ordinary day and be like, oh, that would be good in a song? Or how does that work? Because it sounds like something that's completely beyond my comprehension.
0: 100%.
1: No, not really. I suppose I'd love to be able to do something like that. I feel like it would make my job a whole lot easier. But I just love capturing sounds that have a bit of character in them, because sometimes when you're starting a song from scratch and it's kind of a blank canvas, you kind of can get lost fairly quickly and not know what to do. But if you start with a bit of texture or just a bit of color, you can kind of be like, okay, so this is where we are, this is what I see. And then you go from there, and it's it's brilliant. It was a lot of fun.
3: It is, and it sounds really fun.
0: It's kind of like that. I don't know if you heard when Phineas Eilish was in Melbourne. He used the sound from the beeper of the light crossing the road in one of Billie Eilish's songs. He sampled that. Did you hear that one?
1: Yes.
0: Yeah.
1: Yeah. I've actually done something similar myself in Dundrum.
0: Oh, did you?
3: the glamour.
1: Less glamorous.
3: I love that, right? You've gone from making music together in Kilkenny, playing solo shows, and look, it's only growing for you. Do you get a chance to step back and be like, this is how far we've grown, and enjoy it, I guess?
2: Yeah, definitely. I think we have to sit back sometimes and pinch ourselves. It does feel kind of like a dream, and it's all gone so quickly, which is wild to think. It's been so many years now we're in the band, and yeah, I think it's fun just being able to do this full time is the dream. So it definitely is. It's an amazing feeling.
3: Good for you, lads.
0: And Paddy, you're in America at the moment, are you?
2: Yeah, down in Austin, Texas at the moment.
0: Fantastic. Well, you doing a bit of music down there? What are you doing?
2: Yeah, I'm doing a bit of writing over here, and also just doing a bit of traveling.
0: Okay, fantastic. You watching any of the football? The college season just kicked off, I think. Did it? Have you gone to any of the games?
2: Yeah. I went to, I don't know if it was the, it could have been the second game for the Longhorns.
0: Yeah.
2: So horns up.
0: Yeah.
2: I'm a horns up guy.
3: Happy days.
0: Happy day.
3: Before we let you go and before we listen to the track, tell us, what is coming up for you guys? Is there anything in the pipeline, or when can we expect to hear new music, or is there any gigs coming up that people can go along to?
1: Yeah, so we've taken kind of time off in the summer to get ready for a bit of a busy period, hopefully, now. So we've got gigs coming up soon. We've got one in Dublin on the 10th of October, which should be a lot of fun. And then, yeah, no new music, no date lined up, but then there should be something before the end of the year, definitely.
3: Something's cooking anyway, at least.
1: Absolutely, always. Yeah, we'll be doing loads of shows throughout probably Ireland, UK and Europe then, coming into the start of next year. And if you want to check any of it out, or see any of the content around the song, follow us on Instagram, TikTok, 49 The Men. That's where you'll find us.
0: Perfect. You took the words right out of my mouth. I was going to ask you what are your socials, but you've done that for us there already. Listen, Paddy and Ben from 49th and Main, thank you so much for your time. We really do appreciate it, as always. We know you've got a busy schedule, so thank you for joining us on the show tonight.
3: Thanks, lads.
1: Yeah, appreciate it. Thank you, guys.
2: Cheers. Thank you very much.
0: And this is their fresh new track on Spin from 49th and Main. This is called It's Our Time.

0: Bella Kay, I love it, I love it, I love it right here on Spin, and it is time to play the climb.
1: What's up?
0: So, if you'd like to come on and play The Climb and bag yourself a Just Eat Voucher, WhatsApp is your name and the word The Climb right now to 087-711-1038. You can be bagging yourself that Just Eat Voucher. So, we want you to come on, take on The Climb. It's very easy. It's a game of higher or lower. There's basically going to be five.

0: higher or lower questions, and every correct answer moves you up another rung up the ladder.
1: Yes, so we might tell you a tortoise has a max speed of 0.6 kilometers per hour.
0: Pew!
1: Do you think a cheetah is faster? That was actually Peter's mouth and not actual special effects.
0: That's
1: by
0: good,
1: the way.
0: Isn't it?
1: That was class. It sounds exactly like a tortoise. So we then ask you, is a cheetah faster or slower than a tortoise? If you get it right, you'll make it all the way up to the top of the ladder, you're going to win that Just Eat voucher. Even if you don't get to the top, if you get off the ground and stay there, we'll put you into the draw tonight to see if you can beat the other people who didn't make it to the top but still got off the ground to win that Just Eat voucher. Think you can make it to the top of the climb? Well, then text it. Text the climb to 087-711-1038.
0: And I think we had a few winners last week. We've had two so far, so that means they've bagged theirs. So, but we still have a leaderboard for people who didn't make it so far. Was it three?
1: Yeah, look, people are doing quite well.
0: Yeah, so yeah. You only have to get past three and then you can get the rest wrong and then you'll be top of the leaderboard again. So best luck with that. 087-711-1038. The word climb to WhatsApp right now will get you on and give you a chance to win that voucher. Sit tight. Malcolm Todd is on the way next.
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0: That is Coulter Trapped right here on Spin. It's your number one hit music station. It's Pete and Paddy with you, and it's time to play The Climb.
1: What's up, what's up? You're ready for The
0: Climb. So, The Climb, basically, very simple. It's a game of higher or lower. Get yourself to the top of the ladder and bag yourself a Just Eat voucher. On to play with us tonight is Rachel. Rachel, what's the story? What are you up to?
2: No, I'm just chilling in bed watching Beauty in Black.
3: Oh, is that good?
0: I have no idea what that
2: is. Yeah, it's really good.
3: What's it on again?
2: It's kind of... It's on Netflix.
3: See, that's the only streaming giant I have, and it's the only one I'll get because I refuse to pay for the other ones. So when I hear it's on Netflix,
2: too.
3: I'm like, yes. And I heard about this one. I've heard it's brilliant.
0: What's it about?
2: It's just all about, like... I don't know what I can say on radio, like the drug family and stuff.
0: Oh, yeah. Okay, I gotcha.
2: Yeah, it's good, though. Yeah, crime. Yeah, that's the right word.
3: Yeah, I've heard it's brilliant. Is there many series in it, or is there just the one?
2: No, it's three series. That's what the new one only came out about 2 weeks ago.
3: Something,
2: so I'm on series three.
3: Yeah, something for people
2: season
3: to
2: season three. Yeah,
0: unbelievable.
2: Yeah, it's good. Great. You should definitely watch it.
3: I know what. Now it would be perfect to accompany that. Would be a Just Eat voucher.
2: Yes, it would.
0: What's your go? Do you take away and Just Eat?
2: Oh, Chinese.
3: Oh, but you know what? You're the first person to say Chinese.
0: Everyone keeps saying pizza.
3: Everyone says pizza. And I would have, straight off the bat, would have went Chinese.
2: Yeah, Chinese.
3: What's your order? Go on. Make me hungry.
2: Oh, I am very basic. I do just love like a chicken curry, fried rice, chips, chicken balls.
3: I'm the same.
2: Basic, but yeah.
3: Oh. You can't beat it. All reliable.
2: Yeah, it's so good. You're making me hungry now.
3: Right. So, well, do you know what? Hopefully now we can scratch that itch and get you a voucher and get you some free Chinese tonight, Rachel. Okay, it is time for The Climb. We've got five higher or lower questions. Get one right, move up the rung on The Climb. Get one wrong and you have to move your way back. There are prizes on the line. As you know, make it all the way to the top and you'll win yourself a Just Eat voucher. But even if you don't make it to the top, don't worry. And as long as you get off the ground and stay off the ground, you're still in with the chance. We'll put you into the draw tonight to win that other voucher that we've been dangling in front of everybody like a voucher all week, right? So we've got five questions between you and Just Eat voucher. Peter has your questions. The very best of luck.
0: Okay, so question number one. If I was actually ready, I'd have that ready for you now, and I don't have it. Here we go. Question number one. We are doing the MTV AMAs, okay?
2: Okay.
0: Taylor Swift has won 32 MTV VMAs. Has Eminem won more or less than Taylor?
2: Higher.
0: Go again.
2: Lower.
0: Correct. Eminem has won 15 VMAs and Taylor Swift has won 32.
2: You know, that's my boyfriend beside me.
0: Hello.
2: Just listen to myself. I'm always right.
3: Go on, keep going. Keep going now. You're nearly there.
0: Listen to you, though. Mind your fella. You be quiet there. Question two. Eminem has won 15 MTV AMAs. Has Madonna won more or less than Eminem?
2: Higher.
0: Correct.
3: Well done. Good job.
0: She's won 27. All right, we're on rung number two. We're on a good go here. Question three to get onto rung number three. Madonna has won 27 VMAs. Has Ariana Grande won more or less than Madonna?
2: Lower.
0: Correct, indeed.
3: Well done. Good job. You're flying it.
0: Three from five. All right, here we go. Ariana Grande has won 15 VMAs. Has Lady Gaga won more or less than Ariana Grande?
2: Oh, higher.
0: Unbelievable. We're on four.
3: The ball.
0: All right. Keep going
3: now. This is the last
0: this
3: one.
0: This is it. Right. This is to bag yourself the Justy voucher. Lady Gaga has won 22 VMAs. Has Beyonce won more or less than Lady Gaga?
2: Higher.
0: Unbelievable.
3: Rachel, that's class. Well done.
2: Thank you so much.
3: No bother.
0: You bagged yourself that Just Eat voucher. Get that Chinese now and watch it with your series.
2: Oh, I will. Thank you so much.
3: Perfect.
2: Happy Monday.
3: Happy Monday.
0: And what's your boyfriend's name?
2: Kyle.
0: Well done, Kyle.
2: And he would have failed that.
3: No Chinese for Kyle. Just eat it in front of him, all right?
2: Yeah.
0: What'd you say, Kyle?
4: Just leave the first one out.
3: We will.
0: All right, go on, Kyle. Have a good one. Bye.
3: Hey, Kyle.
4: See you then.
2: Thank
3: bye, Rachel.
2: You, bye.
0: All right, that was The Climb, and it's our last night tonight, so no more Climb for the foreseeable future.
3: Just for the moment,
0: anyway. I know. I think the next Climb might be October Bank Holiday weekend. Yeah. We'll see what we can do.
3: Hopefully.
0: It's Pete and Paddy with you tonight, and here's a fresh new release from Ray. It's called Joy.

0: Honestly, probably one of my wife's favourite songs ever, to be honest. Sam Fender, Olivia Dean, Rein Me In.
1: You know, it's very rare that you'll get me tapping my toe.
0: To that song.
1: Tap my toe.
0: But I have one thing to say.
1: Go on.
0: I prefer the one where he sings with Lewis Capaldi.
1: Really?
0: Yeah.
1: Okay. That's where you and I differ.
0: Yeah.
1: But it would be boring if we were all the same.
0: It would. I think it's so much better. It pops. I like that video so much on my social media that it pops up, I'd say, every 2 to 3 days, Lewis Capaldi singing that with
1: Sam
0: Fender.
1: They're obviously just directing that to you because that's your algorithm.
0: I know, yeah.
1: That's the straightest man algorithm I've ever heard in my life. You know what I mean?
0: Oh, well.
1: Come here. I had a really embarrassing moment there. Can I tell you about it?
0: Go on.
1: So, I got a message from a girl. Do you know what? I'm going to tell you about it afterwards.
0: Yeah, hold that thought. Firstly, we need to tell you how to win the cash machine. Spins cash machine. So, we want to slap a few extra zeros onto the end of your bank account Friday the 9th of October, and we are going to do exactly that with €312,000, okay? Not too far to go. Well, there is. It's only the 28th of September now. We have till the 9th of October. Anyway, €312,000. If you'd like to win it, you got to get in to play. There are two ways you can do so. 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
1: 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That's 57557, and the very best of luck. 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

0: There's been difficulties between Finn Russell and Gregor Townsend going back a little while. 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
1: I've worked with Gregor since 2012. 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

0: Hey, what's up? We just cruised past 9 o'clock. It is Pete and Potty hanging out with you on Spin.
1: Do you know when you get a message and it stops you in your tracks? I'm so embarrassed here. Like, I'm going red through the screen.
0: You look red.
1: Yeah, no,
0: Slightly nearly the colour of the mic.
1: Yeah, no, I actually am because I'm after... Oh, I just feel so stupid. So one of the researchers from News Talk, the radio station, just reached out to me.
0: Okay.
1: And she was like, hey, we're going to do a regular item tomorrow on our show. Would you like to do it? It's where we ask a person what their favourite book is, what the last book they read was, and an honourable mention. I don't read books.
0: You don't read? No way. There's no way you can go on
1: and
0: do that.
1: I'm not joking. I think the last time I read a book would have been my Leaving Cert.
0: Oh my God.
1: Do you know what I mean? And I just wrote back to her and I was like, hey, I'm really chuffed that you asked me, but I don't read books. I'm really sorry.
0: Unless you can read one quickly.
1: She goes, oh, no problem. That's so embarrassing.
0: And that's it.
1: That I don't read books, actually. Do you know what I mean?
0: Tell them all, go on. I just read Verity. Have you read Verity?
1: No, you didn't read Verity. You listened to Verity.
0: I did.
1: Did you? Go on, tell us what happened.
0: It's taken me 9 months to read Verity. And I finished it the other day.
1: It's only 30 pages and ten of those are pictures. Peter's favourite book is a picture
0: book. But the movie's coming out soon, so I was like, I gotta finish before the movie so I know what happened to Verity.
1: Why would you bother? Just wait. You're spoiling the movie. Just wait till the movie. That's what I do. Everything becomes a movie at the end of the day, so then you just... Or just listen to it. Why aren't we listening to more
0: books? Back to that research and go, Peter Collins, come on, talk about Verity.
1: No, you see, I didn't actually include this part. She said, we only want well-known people. Shot fired.
0: For God's sake. You're a bad man, buddy. Here's to Olivia Rodrigo on Spin.

0: That is Amble and the Swell on Spin. It's Pete and Paddy with you, and it is time for Peter Collins' Dictionary.
1: Yes, every now and then I like to put Peter's knowledge of the English language to the test. And apparently he told us a while ago he likes to read books.
0: Yes.
1: Which is a shock to us all.
0: So did both our voices just break there together?
1: Yeah, are we 16
2: I'm
1: again?
2: I'm a real boy.
1: Yeah. Totally, right? We're spending too much time together. Anyway, speaking of books, I've got a Collins' Dictionary here. And if you don't know Peter's full government title, it is Peter Collins. So I'll be putting Peter Collins to the test to see just how well Peter Collins knows the Collins' Dictionary.
0: Mm-hmm.
1: Peter, will I talk you through the rules?
0: Do, talk me through those rules.
1: Okay,
0: please.
1: So I'm going to give you three mystery words and you have to tell me what they mean. For everyone you get right, I'll give you a point. It's simple. To help you along, you've got two lifelines. One is category. That's where I'll tell you what type of word it is. So whether it's a noun, a verb, an adjective, an adverb.
0: I'm just Googling that for myself,
1: just
0: so I make sure
1: make sure
0: those
1: that you
0: mean.
1: Know what those are. Yeah,
0: verb,
1: no problem.
0: You see,
1: how you read books. You should know these.
0: Yeah, right, go on, next
1: the
0: one.
1: The other thing is definitions.
0: Perfect.
1: So I've got, for each word, I've got two possible meanings. One is right, one is wrong. You have to decide which it is, and it'll help you decide what the word is. Okay? Does that make sense?
0: Yeah.
1: So, can Peter Collins conquer the Collins' Dictionary? Let's find out, Peter. Your first word today is nidificate.
0: Nidificate.
1: Nidificate. I'm going to put it into context for you. Every year, the birds return to the same part of the garden to nidificate.
0: Okay. I reckon...
1: Your time started.
0: Yeah, it started. Right. They return to the same part of the garden to nidificate. Either it's they return to the same part that they find something that they might have buried.
1: Okay.
0: Or it's where the birds make love with one another in the same part of the garden every year.
1: See, we can say that now because it's after 9 o'clock.
0: Yeah, it's after the watershed. Because, yeah, I'm going with that one. The same place in the garden, the birds return to make love every single year.
1: Okay.
0: To make more baby birds.
1: Okay. You know what? Nidificate sounds like something that you would, like a co-word for making love, you know what I mean?
0: It would do, yeah.
1: I can tell you that you are wrong. Sorry,
0: come
1: Peter,
0: on.
1: It is not. Get your head out of the gutter.
0: Sorry.
1: Get your head out of the gutter.
0: Explain to you what nidificates.
1: So, nidificate means to build a nest.
0: Oh, it's close to the first one where they bury. Yeah, okay.
1: You were kind of close. But you went way too rogue.
0: Okay.
1: Way too rogue. We're keeping it clean here on Spin on a Monday night, right?
0: Okay.
1: Okay, are you ready for your second word?
0: Yep.
1: Okay. Your second word is... Quacker Watcher, and your time starts now.
0: Oh, God. Quacker Watcher.
1: Quacker
0: Watcher. It's 100% a descriptive word. It's an adjective.
1: I'll put it into context for you.
0: Okay.
1: Peter thought he was in charge.
0: Wait, is this one of my lifelines? No. Okay,
1: no.
0: I'm just
1: putting it into context just to make it easier for you, right? Peter thought he was in charge, but everyone else suspected he really... he really was just a Quacker Watcher.
0: I think it's someone that's talking absolute garbage. But I feel I had a question like this last week and I used that one, didn't I?
1: You remember that you do also have your two lifelines left and this is your second last word.
0: Okay, 50-50.
1: Okay, so do you want the real definition and the fake definition?
0: Yeah.
1: The real definition. Originally a wooden puppet, but now a person controlled or manipulated by someone else. Or the fake definition. Someone who constantly interferes in other people's conversations. So is it someone who's...
0: You just tell me the real one first.
1: I just gave you both definitions.
0: Oh, I think you said, and here's the fake one.
1: No, I didn't.
0: No, I'm going with the first one.
1: I didn't say that. Did I say that? I didn't say that. You're trying to double bluff me.
0: Am I? I'm going to lock in the first one only because you.
1: I didn't say.
0: You did say it. You did say it.
1: No, I didn't. Did I actually?
0: Is the answer the first one?
1: The answer is the first one. Give him a point.
0: Well, Ron Bird, no, hang on. That is
1: thinking that I was trying to help you out because you looked dumb on air. Okay?
0: You go.
1: The third one is...
0: Shush for a second.
1: Did I actually?
0: You did a Ron Burgundy moment there. And Richie go, real definition. Read what the real definition was. And then you go,
1: sorry.
0: Here's the fake definition.
1: Yeah, see, when the words are in front of me, I'll read them. So I'm going to scribble those out for the next one. Well, I can't even use that lifeline now again. Anyway.
0: That is...
1: So, you've got 1 point, okay? To win the game, you need to win by majority, okay? Well, I don't think I did.
0: I'm gonna
1: listen back to this afterwards.
0: I want a recount.
1: You know what? I'll probably never get a job as a quiz host now.
0: No.
1: Okay, right. Are you ready for the third word?
0: Yeah.
1: This is the final word, right? Your word is guttle.
0: Guttle.
1: Guttle, okay? And your time starts now. What do you think guttle is?
0: I would like to use my other lifeline, please.
1: Okay, so I will tell you what type of word it is.
0: Yeah.
1: It is a verb, so it's an action word. We put food on the table. I'll give you context.
0: Yeah, go on.
1: We put food on the table and Peter immediately began to guttle.
0: Oh, he, I'd say it's like reaching really fast, kind of a greedy type of word.
1: To grab.
0: Yeah, something to grab or snatch. Snatch the food on the table away from everybody else.
1: Okay, is that your final answer you've locked it in?
0: That is my final answer today.
1: Okay, I can tell you that you're wrong. I'm sorry. Yeah, you're wrong.
0: Come on.
1: So actually, the only one you got right was the one that I handed to you. That is all I'm going to say, okay? If I did hand it to you, but I'm going to fact check that one. It means to eat greedily or ferociously.
0: Yeah.
1: You were on the right track.
0: I was on the right
1: one. You're on the right track.
0: But I didn't think, they only just put it on the table, so I have to grab it before I eat it.
1: It's about wolfing it down, basically.
0: Yeah. All right, well, listen,
1: anyway, look, you
0: that's one from three.
1: Yeah, one from three.
0: I'm usually about one from three.
1: With a little bit yeah, that's usually your
0: average. I'm only a third there, usually, in most happy days' life.
1: Well, look, you said it, not me. I didn't have to make the joke. Thank you very much for that. My job is easy tonight.
0: Thanks for that, Paddy. It's Pete and the real life Ron Burgundy over there on the other side of the desk. Elisa Grace, Bloodstream, you're on Spin tonight.

0: Role Model, High Hopes 3000. It's your number one hit music station. It's Spin and it's Pete and Paddy hanging out with you tonight.
1: Yeah, you know, last week when I was ripping it out of you about getting the bus.
0: Yeah?
1: Yeah.
0: You got the bus?
1: No, I didn't. It came back to bite me though.
0: Go on.
1: So, it's so embarrassing. And I can't believe I'm telling you, because anytime I've had to tell a few people this happened to me at the weekend, and I tell them instantly what it was, mm-hmm. and then I say, but I'm not talking about it now, so don't talk to me and don't ask me any questions, but that's your job, so we can discuss it.
0: Okay.
1: So I was at home at the weekend, got home, went to the gym on Saturday morning, met my friend for coffee, and I was coming back and I was getting kind of stressed out a little bit, right? Because it was I didn't even know what I was. Do you know what? Obviously, it wasn't worth being stressed about.
0: Yeah.
1: Because in hindsight, I can't even remember what I was getting stressed about. Got outside and I parked my car outside my house and I went in and I was chatting to my mum in the kitchen, and my brother-in-law was in the house upstairs at the time, and he came downstairs and he was like, "Your car is after rolling down the road and crashing into a wall." And I was like, "Haha, like I'm not an idiot. Like, what's the story? Like, what a stupid joke to make."
0: Yeah.
1: And he's like,
0: "Great joke."
1: He was like, no, look out the window." I looked out the window. I obviously had never pulled up the handbrake, right? So the car had rolled to the other side of the road and crashed into my neighbour's wall. And now there's a dint in the front of my car that's probably a couple of K.
0: Oh, that's not a dint if it's a couple of K. That's a new bloody front bumper.
1: I'm talking new bumper, new light.
0: Do you have a photo there? Did you take a photo?
1: No, I didn't even take a photo. It's on the driver's side of the car. I've been getting out of the driver's side and walking around the back of the car, even if like where I'm going to is closer to the driver's side, because I cannot look at it.
0: Oh my God.
1: It is making me so unwell.
0: Do you know where I thought that story was going?
1: Where?
0: That he was going to show you a photo and he'd put a front picture of your car into ChatGPT or AI to make it look like. Because I keep seeing those going around at the moment.
1: I so wish that was true. It wasn't. I actually had to run across the road. I had no shoes on. I had to run out. My mum was in her pyjamas. So then she ran out, which made things way worse. Because then she was standing in the middle of the road and she was being vocal.
0: Yeah, yeah.
1: You know what I mean? And I was like, okay, can we maybe not alert the neighbours? Because this is really embarrassing for me. And she's like, oh no. Oh, and then I reverse back, and then she's like, gasping, and I hadn't even seen it at this point, and I'm like, she's standing in the middle of the road in her leopard print pajamas, by the way, and slippers, with her hands up to her face, screaming, and I was like, I cannot believe this woman is making such a deal at 11 a.m. on a Saturday morning. I was like, please, can you stop?
0: No, this is karma for you slagging me for getting the bus home the other day.
1: Do you know what? I'm gonna try and just, I think, start getting the bus. That's it. The car is, it's not worth it. It's too much stress.
0: Do you reckon it's an expensive job? Do you reckon it's a big one?
1: I think so, yeah.
0: Yeah?
1: I think, like, it's fairly bad. Like, I'm not going to lie. Like, part of it is so dinted that it's, like, inside out kind of.
0: Yeah, okay.
1: To be honest, I drove back to Dublin. I don't know if I you know what I mean?
0: Probably shouldn't have done
1: the,
0: so.
1: The bumper could be. You know what? I've been avoiding looking at it so much. The bumper mightn't even be there anymore.
0: Oh,
1: for
0: God's sake! Well,
1: so if there's any panel meters out there and they want me to post them on social media, yeah. If you're looking for a brand ambassador.
0: Paddy's got a messed up front car, he needs thinking.
1: Yeah, do you know what? It would be the perfect way for you to demonstrate how good your skill is, actually.
0: Yeah, have you got a Leap card? I bet you don't even have a Leap card.
1: I have.
0: Do you know what that is?
1: I have about 40 Leap cards because I leave the house without them every time, and then I have to buy one, and then I have to load it up with a tenner because you have to put a minimum spend of a tenner on
0: it. Are you able to transfer the money from one to another?
1: I don't know, but also you can register in a certain way so that you can, like, if you lose it,
0: okay, you can get the money.
1: You can transfer the money over.
0: If there's any Leap carders out there, please let us know. 087-711-1038. Can we get our money back if we lose our Leap card?
1: Yeah, I'd love to know, because I'd say there's about €150 of mine floating somewhere.
0: You gotta get that back because you need to fit to your front bumper, man.
1: I know, I'm going to need more than 150, unfortunately.
0: Hey, here's MK, it's Leaving, fresh new track on Spin.

0: It's your number one hit music station. That is Slater, brand new Chanel's. It's Pete and Paddy hanging out with you tonight. Anna, everybody wants to know what the secret sound is. Unfortunately, we can't tell you what it is, but you can guess what it is. Oh, my love, hear that sound.
1: Secret. This is Jamie and Faye. Secret sound.
2: This is the secret sound, and Jamie and Faye... What? I'll come back tomorrow. Sorry.
0: Rewind. Go again.
2: Jamie and Faye, back tomorrow. But this is the last opportunity that we have to give it away. And yes, we really want to give it away, don't we?
0: We do want to give it away. This is the secret sound. Now, bear in mind, I know what it is. Paddy does not. No clue what this is.
2: Can you tell me afterwards if we don't get it right this time? Can you tell me afterwards?
0: No, because when we're on again in a couple of weeks' time, then you'll know.
2: This will be the same thing, yeah.
0: And you
2: well, hopefully it won't be because we're about to give it away. But
0: yeah, that's very true.
2: It's going to eat me alive.
0: I know.
2: It's eating me alive as it is. I'm assuming it's eating everyone
0: else. Faye texted me earlier on, and if you guys dare to give away the secret sound when I'm not on air again, I will throw things.
2: She'd be raging. I don't blame her.
0: She'd be fuming. I wouldn't get on the wrong side of Faye.
2: No, absolutely not. I've seen her wrath before. Do you know
0: what? By name, but not by nature.
2: You know, exactly, right? But also, it's... That's your best line. Write that one down. Your best line of the whole week.
0: I can tour with her now.
2: That was great.
0: Tour.
2: No wonder she'd be raging though, because after all the effort of going to wait to find a sound, and then if we were to give it away, and then she'd just have to find another sound. I wouldn't be volunteering to find a sound.
0: You should just keep giving them away when we're on.
2: Yeah, yeah.
0: 087-711-1038. If you think you know what the secret sound is, we'll get you on next to play.
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5: Spin.
6: I would say from now.
4: I would probably go into the future as well. I think it'd be a big
3: crack. You're mad, lads. I'd hate to go into the future. It's going to suck out there. Imagine how hot it's going
4: to
3: be.
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0: Silver Bumper. That is on tonight on your number one hit music station. It's Pete and Party with you, and it is time to play The Secret Sound. Oh, my love, hear that
1: sound. Secret Sound. This is Jamie and Faye.
2: Secret Sound.
0: Let's get into it. It is time for The Secret Sound, the question burning everyone's mind at the moment. What is Jamie and Faye's secret sound? Kaylee, what are you up to at the moment?
3: I'm actually down visiting my friend in hospital.
4: Oh no. I hope everything's all right.
0: Are they okay?
3: No, she's okay. It's just very, very minor, so okay. I'm not going to worry too much. all good.
0: And let me ask you, what as your friend, as you went to visit your friend, what did you bring her? Did you bring some chocolate or flowers? What was it?
3: I did, actually. I brought her a Whisper. I brought her some salt and vinegar Tato's. And she asked me for a pack of baby wipes. I brought a pack of baby wipes.
4: if we send you her address, will you send us a care package? Bring over here with a care package.
3: I will, of course. Don't worry, guys.
4: All we want is the whispers.
0: Jesus, Kaylee, I might check into hospital later.
3: Do you know what? That's the reason why I like going to hospital. People bring you gifts and stuff like that. I'm like, oh, yeah, thanks. I'll check in here anytime.
4: I love that you're coming on and you're pitching yourself for Friend of the Year as well, which is just, you know what? You're dead right, girl.
3: Absolutely.
4: Come here. If you won the laptop, you could give it to a friend as well.
0: Yeah.
3: That's it. Well, no.
4: No, fair enough. You deserve this. You gotta keep that.
0: I actually think I need a new laptop because I was using my laptop today and it nearly burnt my legs off.
4: Really?
0: It's just overheating so much.
4: Yeah.
3: Oh, I hate when that happens.
0: Yeah,
3: My laptop that I'm using now, it's ancient. It's like a Blockia kind of a.
4: And then they start blowing
3: laptop.
4: Air. They start blowing air out the side of them. It's like an air conditioning handle, isn't it? Do you know what I mean? It's like a hair dryer on your legs.
3: Absolutely. That's when you have to turn it off.
4: I gotcha.
0: So, Kaylee, you are the perfect candidate to try and get the secret sound correct. I'm going to play it one more time for you, okay?
3: Okay, cool.
0: Now, Kaylee Bergen in, I don't know, where are you at the moment?
3: I'm currently in Clonmel, but I am from, well, I'm from Clonmel. I'm living up in Laois, so.
0: Lovely stuff. Kaylee from Clonmel, who's living up in Laois, who's on the way to her friend in the hospital. What do you think the secret sound is?
3: I think it has to be Lego. Like somebody pouring Lego back into a box or something. It's way too familiar.
4: Do you play with Lego yourself?
3: I used to, but my son, who's 5, Bobby, he plays with Lego all the time, and I'm the one that's cleaning it up, so that sound is too familiar.
0: My nieces were playing with it over the weekend, and I was stepping all over it, and it is the sorest thing ever. Like, it wrecks your feet.
3: It is so painful.
0: Yeah. Well,
3: and there's always one bit that you forget.
0: Yeah, absolutely. Listen, I can confirm that, unfortunately, you are incorrect.
4: Kaylee, I'm so sorry.
3: You got my hopes up, guys.
0: I know, I'm so sorry.
4: That's her job, unfortunately.
0: Listen, you can try again, all right?
3: No worries.
4: Thanks, Kaylee.
3: Absolutely. Thank you so much. I hope
4: your friend feels better soon, and thanks so much for calling in, okay?
3: No worries. I'll pass it on. Thank you.
0: And there'll be more chances to win again tomorrow with Jamie and Faye. So 087-711-1038. Get your guesses in for the secret sound. They'll give you a chance to win that brand new Acer laptop. Here's Freya Sky. This is Bad Taste. It's Pete and Paul with you on Spin.

0: That is Ash with Stop the Wedding on Spin. It's Pete and Paudie with you. It is time for Pit, Peak or Freak, Paudie. And I am going to go for Freak.
1: Yeah, good choice, actually, okay. Right? So my freak of tonight is Louis Walsh. Although he's not a freak, I just think he's absolutely gas, right?
0: He's so funny.
1: He's so funny. Like, and the man has no filter. He's of that that time on television where you could get away with anything, and he's just trained that way, and it keeps going that way.
0: It was the time where Little Britain was allowed on TV.
1: Absolutely. And everyone thought it was funny. Now you look back at it, and I'm like, I can't even watch it. I can't even watch clips because it's so bad. But anyway, he is back, kind of, because he's done the Two Johnnies podcast, right?
0: Yeah.
1: Now, I don't listen to Two Johnnies at all. I rarely listen to podcasts, but I do watch their clips because I do think they're kind of funny. And Louis Walsh is a guest on their podcast this week, so there's been clips going up. And in one of the clips, he talks about how basically, one of the lads says that he was made out to look like the bad guy in the Boyzone documentary that came out on Sky earlier this year, right? And Louis' immediate response was, F them.
0: That was it.
1: F them. Yeah, right?
0: So Love it.
1: Yeah, you would think that he's like still in touch with the lads, that they're good friends. Apparently not.
0: Nah.
1: He says, I don't want to be the good guy. He wants to be the bad guy. And he talks then, he goes into more detail about his time on The X Factor and playing that role. And do you know what? I was thinking about it and I was like, X Factor is meant to be coming back. I don't know if you saw this.
0: Yeah, I saw there's something of it.
1: And actually, their social media has updated their profile picture to another kind of X that's very similar.
0: Okay.
1: So people are saying, oh, it might be happening. I'd love to see him back.
0: He will be good. I think as he's getting older, he's getting much more out there what he's saying. And get him back on TV.
1: But the only thing is, would he be a liability? Quite potentially.
0: Well, I'm all there for it.
1: He was spilling some X Factor tea as well, right? He was talking about the time that he was let go from the X Factor.
0: Mm-hmm.
1: So if anyone that will remember this, there was one series where he wasn't on. They brought him back afterwards because they obviously realised that he was missed. He was paid the full fee.
0: Was he?
1: The year that they paid me the full fee. That just goes to show what kind of money the show was making.
0: Yeah.
1: And the reason that it's not coming back, apparently at the moment, or why it's still in negotiations, is because Simon Cowell doesn't want to come back with a cheaper budget. And obviously they're trying to... No wonder they had a big budget. Or no wonder they were spending so much money, because Louis Walsh was getting paid for not even being on it. I kind of think we should pitch to Spin that we should get paid while we're not on.
0: Oh, that's a bloody great idea.
1: Jamie and Faye are back tomorrow.
0: Yeah.
1: Doesn't mean that we don't deserve to get paid.
0: We can be back at any time. Watch
1: any
0: the space.
1: Anytime they want us. They should pay us to keep ourselves free.
0: I believe these are called retainers.
1: Retainers! That's what we want.
0: Not the ones you put in your mouth. The ones where you keep people on contract.
1: I couldn't afford either, to be honest. Anyway,
0: thank you very much for that. That wraps up Pit, Peak or Freak for the night and for the week. Here's Ariana Grande. Hate That I Made You Love Me. You're hanging out with Pete and Paudie. This is Spin.

0: State of Ophelia on Spin. That is it from ourselves, Pete and Paddy, for the last week. We've absolutely enjoyed it so, so much.
1: Yes, thanks for having us. Jamie and Faye are back tomorrow. You might be glad to hear. But until the next time, it's been a pleasure.
0: Have a good one. Bye.
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8: 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What's the crack? 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

0: like an animal.
1: Mm-hmm. 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I mean, really, who does? Kingfisher now. It's The Blade.

0: It's good, isn't it? Alex Warren, Emerald Eyes on Spin, and you want to see that live at Malahide Castle next June in Dublin? Well, Michaela, Spin's ticket fairy, as we like to call her, she's got your hookup with tickets all this week from 10 a.m. In the meantime, something else you can win.
1: Spin's cash machine. Cash
0: machine. 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It is a guaranteed winner next Friday on October the 9th. Now, you know the drill. 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It's that simple. 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You do have to be over 18 to enter. You're playing

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2: 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And he's got a new track on Spin. This is it. Let's take a

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0: Your number one hit music station. You're hanging out on Spin with Matthew Matthews. As we get back to it again, 10 spin hits in a row with Samba on the way. Culture trapped in there as well. And a new one that is still all over my For You page from Adela, Nicole Kidman. You'll know when you hear it. It's on the way. Hang on.
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0: Back once again, like the Renegade Master. 10 spin hits in a row, non-stop, uninterrupted, with a track still all over my For You page from Adela. Nicole Kidman, after the actress, you'll know it when you hear it. It's just ahead of Samba right now.

10 spinets in a row, and you know something? It's about time an artist did a gig in January. That's what this lady is doing, Three Olympia. I mean, I feel like that's perfect timing, because January, you know yourself, bleakest month of the year. In my opinion, it's Adela Nicole.

If you think you're having bad luck, check these ladies. They were meant to play a gig in LA during the week, but then their van got broken into. All their musical equipment, guitars, everything they needed for the stage got robbed. But then they were back to the stage, I think, yesterday. So all worked out in the end. I'm praying to God they get reimbursed for all that. Serious amount of damage. Florence Road, 7563. It's Spin.

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1: 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Barry Dunn could call you then. If he does, you got to answer the phone within 5 rings, all right? 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

0: 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It's Matthew Matthews here. As we get back to it, 10 Spin Hits in a row with Cat's Eye, Clementine Douglas in there as well. And of course, all those details on Spin's Cash Machine. 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
0: Hey, still awake. What's going on? 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And on Friday, next Friday, should I say, we are emptying the bag. €312,000 tax-free. 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Barry Dunn may call you then. If he does, you got to answer the phone within 5 rings, all right? 5 rings of the phone. Give him that prize amount. Money's all yours. That's simple. 312K. Good luck.

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1: SRA, make it happen. In the middle of 10 spinets in a row. What's the crack? Matthews here, rolling out the hits with Malcolm Todd to come after this from Baby Rash, Roses.

0: Master vouchers, One for All vouchers and AirPods, all things you can win on Spin's Naughty Threesome. If you hear Fully Charged, play three throwbacks from the same artist. I mean, that's not a bad deal just for paying attention. Your chance to win after 9 tomorrow morning. In the meantime, Ambler on the way, Olivia Rodrigo as well, and new music from Kingfisher too. It's called How Lonely. The track's coming up. Hang on.
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0: Feels pretty weird going to sleep and there's no Traders Ireland. That's it for another year, but we do have Traders UK coming this Thursday. I know what you're thinking. Hard to watch, but no. Joanne McNally's on the lineup, Maya Jama, and so many more. Don't know about you, but I'm here for it as we keep it going with Adela, Ain't in LA just ahead, and the latest track from Aaron Rowe, Forever Now. It's on the way in our next 10 spin hits.
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4: Hey, it's Shannon here with you on entertainment. First up, the O'Connells are so back. Yep, the first look at Brendan Fraser and Rachel Weisz on the set of The Mummy 4 are here, and honestly, Rick and Evelyn still look as good as ever. The film is currently in production and is scheduled to hit cinemas the 15th of October 2027, so set your alarm. Addison Rae revealed she started working on her sophomore album following the release of her debut album, Addison. Sydney Sweeney is now the top choice to play Britney Spears in her upcoming biopic directed by John M. Chu. And if you need someone to scare off your daughter's boyfriend, just call Sylvester Stallone.
5: He was a very famous man. He did not like the guy his daughter was dating. He said, could you do something? So I went home and got my Rambo outfit, headband, fake blood, yeah. Knife. Oh, yeah. So he knocks on the door, and he's like this little comedian type, got the hat on sideways. And I go, what do you want? He goes, if you touch her, it's like touching me, and I will cut you from here to here. Like, that was it.
4: Taylor Swift premiered the music video for her new single, Patient Zero, starring Dakota Johnson and her very own Colin Farrell at last night's VMAs. But if you missed the video on the big screen, you will have to wait until Tuesday before it hits YouTube, so set your alarm. Ella Bright cleared up rumors that she and her off-campus co-star Belmont Camilli have beef after the internet noticed the pair archived photos of each other. She said, God forbid a girl wanted an aesthetic Instagram. My bad. Sorry. Kristen Stewart has been cast as a haunted woman with clairvoyant powers in a supernatural film called Spiritual World. And Sabrina Carpenter has been cast as Ginger Rogers in the Fred Astaire biopic alongside Tom Holland. The Video Music Awards kicked off last night in LA, and here are some of the highlights. Madonna took home 7 awards, including Best Artist of the Year. 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